I'm going to go to the house. I'm going to go to the house. I'm going to go to the house. I'm going to go to the house. I'm going to go to the house. I'm going to go to the house. I'm going to go to the house. I'm going to go to the house. I'm going to go to the house. I'm going to go to the house. I'm going to go to the house. I'm going to go to the house. I'm going to go to the house. I'm going to go to the house. I'm going to go to the house. I'm going to go to the house. I'm going to go to the house. I'm going to go to the house. I'm going to go to the house. I'm going to go to the house. I'm going to go to the house. I'm going to go to the house. I'm going to go to the house. I'm going to go to the house. I'm going to go to the house. I'm going to go to the house. I'm going to go to the house. I'm going to go to the house. I'm going to go to the house. I'm going to go to the house. I'm going to go to the house. I'm going to go to the house. I'm going to go to the house. I'm going to go to the house. I'm going to go to the house. I'm going to go to the house. I'm going to go to the house. 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

0: 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My panic, and you know what for the union kitwa. 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

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You must say, you must say, you must say, you must say, you must say, you must say, you must say, you must say, you must say, you must say, you must say, you must say, you must say, you must say, you must say, you must say, you must say, you must say, you must say, you must say, you must say, you must say, you must say, you must say, you must say, you must say, you must say, you must Let's go. Let's go. Let's go. Let's go. Let's go. Let's go. Let's go. Let's go. Let's go. Let's go. Let's go. Let's go. Let's go. Let's go. Let's go. Let's go. Let's go. Let's go. Let's go. Let's go. Let's go. Let's go. Let's go. Let's go. Let's go. Let's go. Let's go. Let's go. Let's go. Let's go. Let's go. Let's go. Let's go. Let's go. Let's go. Let's go. Let's go. Let's go. Let's go. Let's go. Let's go. Let's go. Let's go. Let's go. Let's go. Let's go. Let's go. Let's go. Let's go. Let's go. Let's go. Let's go. Let's go. Let's go. Let's go. Let's go. Let's go. Let's go. Let's go. Let's go. Let's go. Let's go. Let's go. Let's go. Let's go. Let's go. Let's go. Let's go. Let's go. Let's go. Let's go. Let's go. Let's go. Let's go. Let's go. Let's go. Let's go

Africa, baby. I don't forget what Peter and I miss you all. Pieces. You brought me out of my best friend, Cecilia. My son, you have to school there one year, and I'm to tell you what I'm going. Yeah. I think this guy's a Jimmy. But did you go to school? What's that? I'm going to tell you. I'm going to tell you. I'm going to tell you. I'm going to tell you.

Ishava, Adambe, Ishava, Agum, Iziri, Bobo, Winamu Kamobo, Ebelemo, Ebelemo.

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I am your boy. I am

I hear Christ on the bow.

Africa, Africa, Africa, Africa, Africa, Africa, Africa, Africa, Africa, Africa, Africa, Africa, Africa, Africa, Africa, Africa, Africa, Africa, Africa, Africa, Africa, Africa, Africa, Africa, Africa, 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Africa, Africa, Africa, Africa, Africa, Africa, Africa, Africa, Africa, Africa, Africa, Africa, Africa, Africa, Africa, Africa, Africa, Africa, Africa, Afric

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1: 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Accra La Paz, any total filling station, the opposite, and the area down so. 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

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Any perbiaras as in any of the corner to me not Danu Premlina Pamon. What now say, as some say, my Sally say, a bonnier assassin, Uncle Ponga Boy, no crew, Mr. Omobia Munkaho, and before you had dear boy to me when we are torturing, and more funny, you know, my ritual say, I'm Mamreni, a mania boom, and Omobe Dadae. Your friend will do see me, Doctor, from Paul Manson, maybe a mania soft from me, defo. May you do see me, I mean, an animal to me, or make Jumani a dear and a moody, a dear Mamreni, a mania, and Fampai Boy, or you know, would tell Cognasson, and I'll be to me a droby, never daddy now, when you do, and any panier. 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5 5 0 0 23 43 05 5 5 0 0 23 43 05 5 5 0 0 23 43 05 5 5 0 0 23 43 05 5 5 0 0 23 43 05 5 5 0 0 23 43 05 5 5 0 0 23 43 05 5 5 0 0 23 43 05 5 5 0 0 23 43 05 5 5 0 0 23 43 05 5 5 0 0 23 43 05 5 5 0 0 23 43 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
2: What now when you fly the Amin Trinity? Ya catch us a uko your operation, Uyam Sisua, Obe Pima, any operation. Can it tenia and anomia Juma, no mini 100 years, no muka from Kodo, and they are two sani many in action. 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

0: 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2345 500 2345 500 2345 500 2345 500 2345 500 2345 500 2345 500 2345 500 2345 500 2345 500 2345 500 2345 500 2345 500 2345 500 2345 500 2345 500 2345 500 2345 500 2345 500 2345 500 2345 500 2345 500 2345 500 2345 500 2345 500 2345 500 2345 500 2345 500 2345 500 2345 500 2345 500 2345 500 2345 500 2345 500 2345 500 2345 500 2345 500 2345 500 2345 500 2345 500 2345 500 2345 500 stroke amano obi ani 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Oya Juma mining site, Oya Juma company. 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So soon need to meet so near Charles Adi and said the bayo bayo made Jumana Coso at Timofraya Barclinic and Spiritual Center. A Kiafuan, you know, Jada Copeman, that you did Jumadi, you can't attain an animal kayasas, no more Bwami, no more Massas, Nebian, into no more phone so, and there you just am bringing in a to a near Bripasa or Bobra, Missas, as in a son, and Coupo Mobi and Bohombine, near you to me, I dear. A fool, we are so here, bro. So here, fool, be a so domo, so doco, brabbed you to me, dear Binefacosham, Nasasin cow. Now, so to me, sit down a jauma, old me and send me to show one one, and no more Cassian, she shared them with the Osroom, or my Nessie mansions. And yes, I wouldn't know how my bayamo bought. If I'm going to see Dr. from Paul Manson, and toy idea down so, ya stray at the end of the amount, ya toy idea down also, then ya walk panny and ODD, or the idea diabetes one of my dross and co. Now, what you did to my dear son could be a 2 year dear, you back, I miss a memo of Yako with them, and if I be around any idea no new movie, and if I be our sister, ya no new movie, and if I be our stroke, who sees the idea no prostrate to new movie, memo idea be called Gujama, ya dear, and I have to am an echo baby if you buy, because ya dear, you are a natural idea, Nakadian or so the band, or Ghana Hania Bruch, memo, and I'm here. 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

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He and another can be Troja. Make me Troja. Good business can make me you a film and an aboma and a debay. Or say, Nana Boma and a debay. Or say, Anne, Mame Adoma, Oboasi, and then your birthday and then yesterday Yaminqua and Yamia Hordi at the Mount and an aboma and a debay.

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3: 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If you said, oh, be here, I was said here, I will free primary health care, and even him.
0: Aswa for share among your comedy and some so cabin minta a candle, and now it is a word civil with your cankers up and what yet you know. Now, oh, you know, and now mine no ever trunky, Nana Matsan Cunha, Nana Bonja at Tamafuesi, what no so. 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
6: 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I must say, close it. So I get home around 8:39. I'm home a clear car loaded with drinks in a pan. My dad said, do one and drinks, you know, a go, a shape go. There's a plot, the abandoned plot, in a go. I've been watching it, say, what is happening? So yesterday, this thing strike me, say, no, there's something wrong. And me, say, I'm calling, ask, they are picking it up. In a Monday coffee. So I just took a bottle of it. Make sure now it's been expired. 2025 December in a expire in a cool. So I said to myself, Salina expire. I didn't know more and discarding in a proper way. But this is they are causing harm to these children. And we can't be beach or moswa or my mom say I didn't go on in a morpha. It's a whole lot of different types of beverages in a cool.
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7: ti
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7: e ha dwen o.
0: Yeah, yes, sir. Almost I can't be a cry better.
7: But, Nyanina, you do a quack of PMO and Wofida. And no, a International Federation of Women Lawyers. Not just say a ma, a lawyer form, renumu for, and not come on boom at a sir queen. Now, when you say Bill be damn, I submit your fear, only a spaza bill. Na you may baba yin, Yanana, sir, who said Bema between your bar worry. One by worry, fear be brave, be a beman between your Japan, Yaka, and Sana Warrior, now or more old Banako Sana Mama Warre, a Warreni Moo, a Japan, be brave between your Samba Moo, a Kobasa Warri Jaya Ba. 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
2: so this is our day something more than that let's pray how we can get the professionals to really get the children advice that wants to be
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2: The balance is not a fight for the women, it's a fight for all of us to be the men. Who can go surviving without you? And it's not what they can do. If they can survive without you, why will they have been a huge and increasing?
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5: The law allows for courier

0: delivery services. I mean, that is what the law, as we speak, currently allows. But the Bible now decides concerning Okada specifically about commercial use of motorbikes. As I said, regulations, airline 21 amendment made by engine, you can't have any activities regulating that sector.
1: Any a muti ye DVLA pen no ranky town dear so and no no we say pen wa de abetum se sa and such a ye was wa ye womrenu muno penu fogu so yen din din din dia enche ebeba nemma ye sono wa wuchi moto no and ye jin nem ne mechi munya wo de so yesim rabeba wa bre ma ye na wun nemuna se din semone or so munim radada ye wo hono so.
0: What we can do this I am abandoned also offers only amendment also in the regulation law. What we are doing is to prepare ourselves and get the curriculum and the models available. Same here, as a car, we have a car, we have a capacity, depending on driver and car, we have a driver, so we have a category of license, and also actually the category of cleaning, and also we have a university for that exam to have the license. Motorbikes equally carbon, various cleaning capacities, and also we are developing models, and they are available, we have open license, and you can sit through the examination. For training, any attest to any other amount of license for that purpose. Maybe that is what we can say we are doing currently as an authority, but we cannot say that we just have tasks, especially not that specifically for commercial.
1: Abusiani ene no no watie no na wani a wotwi okada okada yi wo nkama muko okada riders association Muhammad Apambila ene di wani mu na Muhammad chese omo no mudi mra so papa wo so omo nyekuo basabasa jise nipa ni nimu a wotwi moto ne nam monte so bachire sasa ne mum so wo ka wo hunku ade a ombe hese mra ni nya base pe ombe di so ni wonu mo aye registration age dances nyina
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Pesia Day, any Pesia Day beer. I have Prime Sports. I have Foreign Tidbit and Choir. I'm your Deep Brewo.

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2: 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A sentiment, no, Radin, and when you have a pimwood medina say, I warm their swab form of much mercy. I don't come up, come up, pimney, tria, you have a 2 days a green city. How did this year? What if you're a day? Momaya, fair and when you're so one by 30, let you medin my crabbefe. 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

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Good morning. Obisun yam wachi mo akwa ba. 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course it's Saturday ye frami berima kufi dosen timi frami akokwa ya transi Eugene say to the fact check and so ofia and opay ye bedi nkomo pi sanu so say jumedi ye live on Facebook also on YouTube ya deni nyina ebro or number 1 account radio station in Shira 104.5 last week when ya dream pa hene Kofi Mensa tremu kama bibia ye fine thank you Adrian pa na unimse Dr. Alhaji Mahmud Baumi Abudi four rivals one of them pray primaries no for presidential candidates no nyina no ya de se eni wabo mu din se one of them committee ya behwe se ne policy we dey go akwan for 2028 and we be timi akoso and ya be din komo Eugene say to the fact check what's the background issues I wa you bit me a dimun komano pay sakomono Ramsey aside and sense me free hall by demolition how do we coso in a greater Accra region and one sense me at say no pay you bit dimun komo pi na fi yet me ahwe is it the way to go what is missing ni nyina ye komodi ano pay say you wuram ni ehwa what is actually missing why do we wait till the point where we need to demolish buildings structures any and they and hun sem to say no pay ever digest ni nyina and of course about we jagba we hospital no children's hospital and hun sem sem pin one so ba and open komo what is the update on the commissioning of this hospital it says be operation and akoyen sensem pi na anopai yebedin komo ne ahwe ne esi kwan yam panimfo ntimi me 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
1: When I dey hungry, my
0: I said Mother's Day, yeah, they broke Kwan Srun Kosokra. 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
1: 104.5.
0: I should show you Srun Kosokra. 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Yeah. And yeah, some get to a grand finale.

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0: your name is show. The 9th of May, and that day, yeah, screening, breast screening, breast cancer screening, the Amane eye screening for 300 women. But it's somebody suffer for me. Yeah, Living Waters Assemblies of God, Aija, and yeah, didn't you know, bro? Shannon Susa. Mother's Day, no? For mothers. Yeah, I pass the car when you say. And to see you, you know, my ye dear, you know. Naka, I say, child abuse, you know, so but I yet it's your money and the Adinina answered your how bad. About money and you swear, didn't say fatter. Encourage them. Now, want to me achieve one more dream or what as far as is so. It's a sorry dying anymore. I know I'll forget you. And yes, I'm getting to a cry. So, can you home? Not young for BB, I'm real question because you cry. Living Waters Assemblies of God, Aija. Now, on the 16th, here the Fufu party in Israel, bro. Yeah, be boni tintim, tintim tem. Wasanka ni bibia be fine. On the 16th of May 2026. Yeah, be wufufu, yeah, be di fufu. Enam guso. When I was sleep, my best order who shame one. 0245-594-425. 0245-594-425. 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Nam nina ubinyabi. 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Nampa ya berry. Ya berry nampa bibi ya bear fine. If you answer Edu Fly, the air to coin. Edu Fly, and the acron. What about that, my Fufu party in the Bebro Crown on the 16th? Four Court of Insura Love Affair. I hear and you be the baby, I'm fine. My mother, no good job. Right and come on. Now, and some no adoption. Shannon Susu say, and then I yaw sapon. I, Sufia. Yao sapon e yinun so e baso intino the legend. This is a tribute song. Mami eyetiwa enyum ne party o boy ye ni ade ade nyina odishye ba Priscilla and Simon Kumanji wonuma kabu mpa ye de kai yao sapon en asumafo.
1: Just a few days ago we heard the sad news, the passing of these great legends Yao Sapon, Mami Tiwa. We're among the best voices.

Jerry Tutsini say, Father, he's been a man that has lived this life so well. And now, I won't carry home be my Kaya house upon in blessed memory. And now, you know, you know, it was Sufia Town Park in Kumasi. And Miss Row, Emra, a woman, it's me call your wiki, and you know, I'll fine today. It's a funeral day. You know, Uncle Taitri, and I'll be behind your family. The legendary late Yao Sapong.

0: indeed there is nothing too hard for him. 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Eugene say to the fact checker ewa Eugene, good morning.
1: Oh, well, good morning.
0: Then how kai for your osapon?
1: Oh, I hope, I think that these are legends, and I hope sometimes I am my own. Celebrated, that's the only downside of this country. But I think, sir,
0: sure,
1: Oma Cave, San Nechino,
0: yeah,
1: Omubo, Numa Nyansa, Numa Chichere,
0: sure,
1: they impacted their society through their music,
0: yeah,
1: until you find a currency now, man, baby, Pantana, that should be a cotona. Abofu from here,
0: it's true. It's true. Only my meet you are Omo Beyejuma, yeah, in the music industry. And then celebrate your more life. No, Mimi Huni say celebration of life,
1: yeah,
0: because they live their life so much.
1: Yeah.
0: Right, Abisha, yeah, baby, come up here, Ewufia. Now, and no, my cost won't cry, and Ramida Hona. Because I look at investment that is being wasted. Investment what kind of country are we living in that yin to me and monitor chess ye be right until say bidu stage we waste resources, we lose everything just because we are losing something that does not belong to the state into a normal. But these people are taxpayers. These people are people who others depend on them, breadwinners. And what they are losing is going to affect lives. And yen semo abribiana mi bisame hose. E di ni anye ni ye. You genwa, ibidi mungo bra Facebook. Na besha dia this is e danya ye bubugu e wo sakomo no ramzia site wo. Na ushe papa ya wo mububu. Baby or tear. In fact, according to the commentary in the video, no one fashion just or buy and only a boom, just say, yeah, oh my man, a quiet crying room. I'm for Bibia. It's a very sad one. Join your Facebook in share 104.5 so you could appreciate the points we'll be raising. Oh, and no, my back can obit me at ye. We look at the emotional impact, what's sad ye we move, and I mean the psychological impact in general. Nah, I feel so. The physical effects are hold draw livelihood economically. Bibia, you be the moon command of pay. Bra Facebook, where are they? Eti uba Facebook bera, this is the old man. Ne dino no mudrigu or excavator isiswa one mu e jrigu no na this is very, very, very emotional. And Osha said ye papa ni ma senini seni nana no mu no mujina ne nchenya. One more try to console him na but any easy is he akolani creation akolani soon. Where would they sleep that day? ANCP. Eugene.
1: Yes.
0: This is where we find ourselves as a country.
1: On this video, I want to address it on many fronts. Leadership.
0: Right.
1: And akokwa debi ame kase mise just like Galamse.
0: Mm-hmm.
1: Ame starting ni say. Obi obeka chel se mensin krache peni no woni ni mse Galamse koso. Ye nye mami ensa.
0: Yeah.
1: Bonika yeah, word be complicity.
0: Right.
1: Mechichim.
0: Mm-hmm.
1: Incompetence.
0: Right.
1: And as a pretense.
0: Sure.
1: Incompetence ye. Omo number into woni.
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2: Pretense you're me fita. Feigning ignorance. The authority look at teaching lines.
3: Look at Jane.
2: How's this be? Energy and sustainable management. My friend, be a meteorology and climate science. So, we take Ramsey aside and the importance of the ecology. I'm one of them. These are protected lands. Excess flooding. And on edge. What I say, they may know your carbon sinks about forester, may change the money BBR. That's also what Ramsey said. And also a place a certain environmental species be or they also contribute to the ecology. The food chain. So, wetlands and Ramsey site are very, very important. So, based on my academic training, and also as a practicing media practitioner, it will be stupid on my part to sit on a platform and endorse people building in such areas. I'm building it systematically for you. The next point I will say is that a leadership failure. Because if the MMDAs for that area, if they were sitting up, this won't happen. What am I saying to you? Article 243. Of the 1992 constitution, my name is Francis Bitman from a constitution. I'm a member of a bargaining. I don't know, we'll be OMC a bit my boy. Man, I exercise a bit. Aqua.
3: Okay.
2: Article 243.
3: Okay.
2: Nancy Cratchy Penino, based on the dictate of the constitution and the local governments act, you serve as what? The security chief.
3: Head of security.
2: It's a Aqua. So we'll be a protected land assassin. Now, Cassa Woodnim. No mutu misi dana adun pompon so akokwa ebiasi story building na that person should lose his or her job. Because akokwa e chan se obi a metimi akofa sase bi aye ni ope.
3: It's true.
2: Article 243 is clear. Akokwa Ramsey site and natural resources. When you read the same constitution, I think article 268 or so. Is vested in the president on behalf of us. And the 243 is clear. The DC no, he is the chief government, central government representative. And to be me as a common one, the MC no.
3: Or representing the president.
2: The second leg of that is who is selling these protected lands to these people? How come? The reason why we have state and we have leadership is that in our border more.
3: You got permit to grab a
2: your home car. That is supposed to check what?
3: Those things.
2: Takokwa. The foremost question is the MPP will be good. NDC will
3: be good.
2: It tells you, say, the solution is not Ubuaguno. The solution is who is selling those. Like, those are the primary reasons we must find.
3: Institutional failure.
2: Exactly. Those are the people we must identify.
3: And even after that, as you talked about institutions, your departments, they are supposed to make sure that the right thing is done. In fact, a whole almost it make also flooding. And so they will even prevent. That's why they are a disaster management organization. And so they will one prevent. And even when it happens, we are managing. So in this case, you didn't say what to make also flooding. What is the NADMO district one or more?
2: In fact, NADMO didn't hear National Disaster Management Organization.
3: And Omuan Kasa per Omuan Kasa explanation to us is that sometimes they demolish certain, they ask the assemblies to go ahead and demolish certain structures because Omu prevent it. It's not only when the thing has occurred. They are supposed to ensure that it doesn't even occur. So they give directives in the normal normal. So monitoring by normal, yes, idea a work on.
2: Being found in some concern, I can say it tells you say institutional failures. We fail these people. You are not going to be a toss arsenal. We will come up and be in Carter man and Carter. That's all.
3: And so,
2: yes, I see. Exactly. As I see, I told you,
3: and I work out utilities. How would they connect utilities without appropriate documentation? In normal,
2: exactly. So, and I make a question. So, the bigger picture we must look at is that who is selling these protected lands? That's the question.
3: Yeah.
2: The next question for the video, we need to about the right video. Video now, we bono. Sir Francis bet me a hold my mamia. I'm going to call the 33rd seconds.
3: Okay.
2: Video no, 2 minutes and something seconds.
3: Yeah, Francis go and check up
2: your home in America. The 33rd seconds. And I go kwabu bi bo. You see? Yeah, ma we wo hu. I go kwade bi ahia for asem e bobo.
3: Mhm.
2: And unfortunately for us in this country, we live in a time akwakwa. Penifo na tonton sansa na no. Omo nsafa ni ma we bi. You see? Omo fa video ni ko tete wo hu adem na ye bu papa we.
3: I the omo bo no. So
2: the coach. I hope I see this man obonika will be he disrupt. Now, when you see that, say BBC better.
3: Yeah. Or say, it's a day before.
2: Exactly.
3: Five years, less than 24 hours.
2: 5 years, I'm back at you. Papa, ni a few. No, send a map, pun school, ba. No, my bon, no, may you near man. Now, kwa my bon. You see, Obianka say, what could sit down 1 year. But sometimes, oh, yeah, dear. You need to, I hope a video in
3: yeah, baby, almost no, no, yeah. Na, na, be, Facebook, that's where they were beating the
2: yes,
3: man.
2: Yes, come back, Francis. My one arm, the Greater Accra Regional Minister must fisher be security operative and deal with them.
3: No, but who share sir Nipanoa and yet on your military new?
2: It's not because security operative because a uniform no share.
3: But so
2: security operative.
3: Oh, it's
2: security.
3: The
2: word security operative.
3: Okay. I think sir obey military phone him ya.
2: They na mi sukura adan.
3: Eh mo hwehwe go military phone no gina wo na surround e
2: won. What? Yes, I mean what's the justification to do this to this man?
3: No, but some ye be 4 say 5 no bet me apega no kura free.
2: What's the justification?
3: So why is he beating?
2: Because man no what bu na ade. And I'm saying that I agree so bu ade no. The man is it's an emotionally
3: definitely.
2: Na obun. What is this?
3: Hey, there be me cry the home and pay attention to that side.
2: No, this is bad. Video. What? Come to and what is the 33 seconds?
3: No, this is bad.
2: What is this? Now you to blow our deep bopper power. Now up to me bopper power. Are they?
3: Hey, Minister for Defence and National Security.
2: I want to say Minister of Defence that we may even imprison the military. I'm saying that.
3: No, they are military officers.
2: Yeah, maybe military officers. Well, but Akwano born on Udo Osha, who's a uniform, it's not a
3: recognized military. But men can't say military.
2: Yeah.
3: But I'm calling on all the comes National Security.
2: Yeah, National Security.
3: National Security Penny, Defence Minister.
2: And the Greater Accra Minister.
3: The Greater Accra Regional.
2: They must fish the gentleman out. How do you assault this man? I say two wrongs doesn't make a right. Obianka say, baby, I'm brand Tennessee a dino. I've not said that. I agree with the demolition, but I'm saying that. Don't brutalize the man. I'm saying that.
3: Hey,
2: men can't say your man, right. But I could see. Mano, as will be my mew. Then you're expecting the person to How do you expect the man to act rationally? How do you expect the man to act rationally? Now, Sebio, who brutalize papa penisi? Why do you do this in our country?
3: No, this is serious. Me moose outside, ni engine. A man of Okobe 80 years, Ocean Media, or a man who did almost 70 plus
2: years. Or
3: 66.
2: Yes.
3: We crowd to me say, oh, yes, India. When you know, Abro Zumbu. This is bad. And you are beaten. It could be your father.
2: na u brutalize no mo bi an kan say ma no wakosi dan an say nyane dia kra na say but don't brutalize akwa hi de bi anana am very careful about police detail e betima ya we betima ya me
3: oh yes
2: by the time e bun so you obiru he chance misade
3: ai ai
2: ni sister ya doctor na busu fo di notin yema e bon krofo enye ohu ye che ne bun so mi sister kra medical doctor na akwa owu. That tells you, say, if you don't criticize some of these things and build a robust and fair system, if you don't say both Zebia Kokwa, if you don't say Zebia Kokwa, Santibia Bia would be here, baby. No. Let's talk these things. Obianka said, two rounds doesn't make a money disrupt.
3: And your papa.
2: What I say, it's more concrete, be a properly, a more counselor, be some psychology.
3: Yeah.
2: Because Kokwa,
3: Obianka, psychosocial support.
2: Exactly.
3: Waba, or say, you'll be a baby and you'll be crying. No money now, what I mean.
2: And crying laptop.
3: But remember, I'm seeing this, we're seeing the sicker. Everything is in the building. And so, this man confirms 24 hours, less than 24 hours.
2: Now we are saying, oh, my mini India. So that's the situation. So I want to call and get a credit minister comment no come here. Let me call
3: on your bed transfer.
2: I come off the punishment. You see, Aqua, there's something I always say about politicians. When you're a politician, one of the biggest attributes you can get is to get people who tell you the truth.
3: Yeah.
2: Aqua, me. Maybe my me, monophobia, Aqua. They call me.
3: Yeah.
2: Oh, you know, had it. I know so many people are in DC. They don't have selfish interest.
3: Yeah.
2: And you see, those people, they shouldn't be people who are. There's this word for it. Oh, there's this English word. And young Crawford said, they are your puppets. Okay, bro, who's your name? You see, ministers, and what they should know is that NDC futures, 25 economy, and my baby, some of them are sharp communicators with my customer with the country. Know your strength.
3: Yeah.
2: Oh, now the communication. Jai. For brand TV say P and I will be on your communication, man.
3: Simple. Me can we?
2: Okay, I'm going to vote. I'm going to be a problem.
3: Yeah.
2: During the election, I said the same thing about Napomsen with GMPP. Scripting.
3: Yeah.
2: I'm going to lose election, then I'm going to be a problem.
3: So, a contributing factor.
2: But, okay, you're because I'm going to be a problem. September, August 2017. New minister be. New friend William Kwetu.
3: Right.
2: Okay, cough series, chemistry, SHS. Yeah. No MP for Chimoda. Unma

0: Just caution. Yen kasasa, oye penny ni bibia ni eka. Oye penny ni bibia ni eka.
1: Yeah.
0: Aye ba aye kun aye no sasa na mukano.
1: Yeah.
0: Aye kun aye no me tosu ni asenyi.
1: Aye sa.
0: Aye sa. Onye careful.
1: Atuatu aswa.
0: Onye careful. The northern region is the fastest growing MMDA in the entire country.
1: Yeah. Yeah.
0: Onye careful. Now when you check it, the comment ye. When you're careful, you'll be a one day in your back canoe, or the year make a see and a better.
1: It's
0: true. And you see, the reason why I'm always careful how politicians speak is that we want some now walk on. Especially when you the regional minister speak, obiyenu wechi.
1: Debi, when you are
0: when you are
1: wakwa debi ne kasaya.
0: Wakwa debi ne kasaya. You minister nebema, you come with a renewed and a more authoritative response. But wakwa ne kasa, you have another advantage to correct whatever mistake that spokesperson have made.
1: It's true.
0: What you say?
1: Yeah.
0: So she should take a cue from it.
1: Yeah, definitely. I say, to me learning out.
0: Look at somebody like Felix Kwachiofusu. When he speaks finance, he's not a finance person. He's his background is chemistry. Yeah.
1: But we're good in communication. Good.
0: Look at Kwabre Jejapo.
1: Even Sami Jemfi and the others.
0: So, any more strength. Why are they now? And I don't know why people are not talking to him. And you see, that's why we say that. That's the danger politicians are in.
1: And the likes of communicators like your friend is saying, Papaya no OSTC.
0: Yes.
1: Very fantastic
0: communicator. Okay. Politicians, you know, the endangered species. Because you see, if you say that
1: independence. They are not independent.
0: But you have much more. To, when my William came today,
1: yeah.
0: I go for the bone. This deputy minister. We only 6 months, okra.
1: Mm-hmm.
0: Not even 6 months. So she should take a cue.
1: Yeah, it's true.
0: No, you're careful. Okay, my next thing will be. The MPP committee is now banned. There's a letter circulated yesterday. No, Michelle, tonight. Now, Kwesi Kwarteng, our platform, also.
1: Yeah.
0: What's Kennedy? Kennedy is yet to consider.
1: He has not made a definitive. Okay.
0: So, I accept it, but let the letter run and say, I accept it.
1: But up to now, Kennedy didn't make a decision.
0: But how see some people are trying to. I don't know, Kennedy accepted. I don't know. You see, I think, say, one, what the MPP have done is good. Aokwa, because you see, they don't have an option. When you have a position,
1: Francis, you
0: don't have the option to not amalgamate or consolidate.
1: Right.
0: Because you see, I always tell that for you to lose an election, it's not an event.
1: Yeah.
0: Election is a process.
1: It's a process.
0: The MPP started losing the election the day they won the election.
1: Yeah.
0: What I say,
1: but no, who deny?
0: Oh, I could say, and the political powers are then in the end, you don't expect them to always agree.
1: Yeah,
0: but the reason I think is good is that even beyond substance and the optics,
1: right?
0: Say, meningophobia, quakensi, meningophobia, you know, oh, my, successful,
1: sure,
0: my, is successful, but I'm a dream, say, yeah, no position, a very position, as sub you. As I said, money, I be keke. Keke. But you be your position, you be presenting a more united, resolute front. No?
1: Yeah.
0: We don't want to talk committee. No? Yeah. It makes sense.
1: It's true. Pauli, Mr. Roger, what's up, mommy? Let's communicate.
0: Mm-hmm. It makes sense.
1: Right.
0: The next point I'll make is that whether someone will accept or not, it's also their personal decision to make. Nipana, my dad, committee is one chance to own the campaign of the person. After all, they are former ministers and my home reporting him. They are former DCs and my home reporting him. They are former politicians and my home report. That doesn't mean that they are sabotaging the campaign of His Excellency Dr. Mahmoud Bawumia. Jamaican you say my and say you're a committee.
1: Yeah.
0: To present a united front and be an opposition. Now what I say. My point is that. Kennedy and for a definite statement a man say we accept it and I won't accept it. And some people are interpreting it to mean say he's not accepting because he has issues with Dr. Mahmoud Bawumia. But what I say. And I'm saying say they are also former appointees. Former, you know, government representatives, DCs, MCs, mayors. Who I didn't see in there, but doesn't mean that's an uncrophone also sabotage and answer they want to sabotage Dr. Mahmoud Bawumia now. I don't know if it's a logic now make an what you say. It doesn't mean so.
1: Yeah.

0: just allow people to join things that they want to join.
1: Okay.
0: But when you're careful and you force people to be at certain positions, they may even cause more damage than when they are not even on the position.
1: It's true.
0: You are going to talk about Jedwa now, you know. Basa. Now I need them. Said I want you to pull me more than.
1: Yeah.
0: But when you know me here, you cause more destruction. But you make an attack. So for me, they shouldn't force people necessarily because we are a group. It's about any force. No, they should allow people to take their own decision and give them the room. Enough room for them to assess themselves.
1: Yeah.
0: Look at whatever condition that is prevalent.
1: Mm-hmm.
0: And because I see. The campaign was a bit heated.
1: So it shouldn't be like Yabu Dinti Chinchina the person. So you or consider the one who feels I cannot handle this portfolio.
0: Yeah, that's it.
1: Then not watching the movement. So it should not be an offense if people get out
0: it
1: of
0: shouldn't be, in my view.
1: Already competence.
0: The campaign was heated.
1: So this is the secular a year called Abonti and Kwesi Kwarteng who said this one is fake because it was circulating all over the place and you know also declination of appointment as co-chair and you share Kennedy Akompreku Japan and the logo Ebosro. So for now the fact is that it's not true right
0: it's not true. So I think that we should allow people to come to their own
1: but notwithstanding I think that bringing in the rivals I mean people who had certain policies in mind now we must do a campaign not only about party reforms but they thought about national development and some of the things are normal can was them uti edutuma fantastic policies no maybe anoke okay, can was them person what ba kwabreje Japan no money ade ohwe ideas na or mu put forward is something that could help national development.
0: Yeah, go and you see all the candidates can have very unique strength.
1: Sure.
0: And to show Dr. Edutuma, his forte is education.
1: Uh-huh.
0: Educational policy, educational reforms and all these things. Mm. Brian the champion, he's a serial businessman.
1: Sure.
0: You know, has a bit of experience in the military
1: side. Astute politician, well, who matches
0: yes.
1: Kennedy
0: Japon, he's a purely businessman, also very astute. On a brand the SSA, because he was at a point, I think last time I was on the chair of the security something that's a security committee in parliament. I know it's a businessman, Oshé, you're an engineer, community, Japan civil engineer, so the built environment space. So they all come with certain unique attributes.
1: Sure,
0: Dr. Mawun Bamiya doesn't have. Bamiya is a purely finance person.
1: Yeah.
0: Bamiya will not certainly know more about built environment than Kobe Japan.
1: Mm-hmm.
0: Bamiya will not know more in education than Educhum.
1: Yeah.
0: What I say. So that's what I'm saying, that it's a strength that they have. When you say Akokwa, unity lies in strength.
1: Yeah.
0: You see, unity lies in strength.
1: Sure.
0: It is said, when strength and will come to the fore, they must be united. But I'm saying that the fact that Obi accepted yet, the fact that a woman will be doing a report, it doesn't mean that they want to sabotage Dr. Mahmoud Bamiya. That's what people must get. Because I hope what you care for, you bring back and sow further seeds of discontent among people.
1: Yeah.
0: And when you sow those seeds of discontent, it will be difficult for you to unite. But I see, the biggest challenge the MPP face now, it's not the NDC. The biggest challenge is them. Because let's not have cognizance of the fact that when you pick 10 delegates, which is a representation of the MPP, just about 6 out of 10 support Dr. Mbamia's candidature.
1: Yeah.
0: So meaning that there are about 4 people within the MPP that does not even believe in Dr. Mbamia. And if those 4 people does not believe in you, and your 4 people will be here, 4 people will be called and Kofor Kasa to draw in new blood to the MPP.
1: Yeah.
0: So therefore, the MPP themselves must convince these 4 people
1: to win them.
0: To win them.
1: Yeah.
0: Then those 4 people will serve as the ambassadors.
1: Yeah.
0: To go out and bring in new people.
1: Yeah. It's true.
0: So they have a lot more to do within than even without.
1: It's true.
0: And this decision for me is one of the decisions that puts the party in that light. It said they are on the path of a certain unity. They are on the path of a certain what? Restoration.
1: Sure.
0: I come back to make a so for me, that should happen.
1: But let's commend the gesture from Dr. Alhaji Mahmoud Bamiya. In fact, the attempt to even bring these people on board, he's actually desiring unity.
0: Yeah. And he doesn't have a choice.
1: You see,
0: the reason I want to emphasize that he doesn't have a choice is that the resource is telling. When you're saying 50-something%, let's say 60. You don't have a choice.
1: You need 40 out there to come and join.
0: You don't have a choice.
1: Yeah.
0: What I call a for the second time, you know what I'm saying? From 47%, second time, we're 7 to 7. If my memory serves him right.
1: Yeah.
0: Right? they all increased at their second race. Malia didn't increase.
1: Yeah, he decreased, right?
0: He decreased. So you don't have a choice not to bring those people into the fold. You don't have that choice. Patriotas.
1: Yeah.
0: You cannot afford to say so be and be most of what you be. You don't have that. Especially when you're an opposition political party, where you need a lot of boots on the ground.
1: It's true.
0: And at the end, this will have them because I mean they are in power.
1: Yeah.
0: People will be incentivized. When Yajuma, there's a promise of job. Mm-hmm. There's a promise of a certain remuneration. Yeah. You don't have that. So you cannot afford to say so Bianco on the baby. The only option you have is to convert.
1: To bring people together,
0: it's to consolidate. Because when you consolidate, that is when that consolidation will take you outside the party.
1: That's true.
0: To bring you new energies.
1: Yeah.
0: I go back to make an answer. So for me, it's good. And it will also for us as Ghanaians, it will give us a better policy alternative.
1: Yeah.
0: MAS will be kind of same position.
1: Yeah.
0: But now we know that when it comes to a certain matter, there are certain committees that we can
1: speak. We are specializing that.
0: Often, once they are one of the things the political parties have fight that communicate because man now a central government policy and answer your position policy.
1: And now, we need knowledge on that subject matter. But if you are wrongly, then defending it becomes difficult.
0: Exactly. This is not going to be wrong. Come on, say, oh, my friend is supposed to be someone share me OCIs. Other composure issues. I say the Bank of Ghana report. The fact that I can do analysis on certain subject doesn't mean that when someone is well versed in that subject, but you cannot be friends. No, so about climate sustainability, I mean, some of the best.
1: Yeah.
0: Some of the time I'm can Article 240. The fact that I can interpret Article 240 doesn't mean that I'm a Supreme Court judge. I understand the thing that I'm a judge. So you don't have limitations to our knowledge.
1: Yeah.
0: What I say.
1: Yeah.
0: So if you have a committee, it even helps the media.
1: Yeah.
0: Say MPP Asamaba. Yaka Bank of Ghana so come to my finance committee and I was the MFRO. What I said. Yeah. So it even puts the MPP's contribution to the national conversation in a better sphere.
1: Yeah.
0: That is why Baume must be applauded for their decision. Sure. But when it comes to the unity, they must stop trying to stoke. These letters are useless. You don't have opportunity to go back to that time and amoko contest. Forge ahead.
1: Yeah.
0: Present your policy alternative. The Ghanaian people find favor with you, they'll give you that mandate.
1: Sure. How come do this? Right, but I'll see you just say to the fact checker. And in Edin Komono na and mene abejafo ebetu chen komoso. But a very wonderful development from my camera no. Okay, we leave picking me free. Na ma Heat Gold Fields okaya omo ena sabri ena no na chese demonstration bi eko editia wonmo kakra manfu bi asore se bugo supristia wonmo empreni ade ade ya but they are really doing a wonderful job na osha from time on beji free foreign gold reserves foreign company awomo ewobogo supristia eye mine ni ade ade oha awomo ka na omo di wensu okura hu kane nkane ani ade ani guo nyasem ketwa but he go feel say ade for now wonmo etimi abeso mu aboa ama eka woho nyina na omo twetwe dem fu anom do mu ka nyina omo twetwe so I said the local companies can do it and local companies ni betimi aye and for when it comes to this mining noa yem push yo mo na won mun sum sense sika no beka kru mu aya today as we speak Ghana mine workers cra commend the woman for a $22 million inheritance legacy debtor won mo etumi etia enti a good news just any nyina no I believe that pa Willie, are you with me? I mean who much and you know please concentrate na fa to sumami abusuya meba aha fa to sumami aha nti Ghana Mine Workers Union I commend the Heat Gold Fields say oma settle a $22 million inherited legacy debtor and because you say foreign reserves company na no mo da Pristia Bugosu no and here neka wo maja no hoya gro but these people have done well enti monkoswa because say local companies ne bo mo modin say ye hu hia say ye be hey ho ewo this foreigners no be jikura ma say this kan ko mkrum fast we ni so ebi say kai say cowbell coffee eno na wiya say wonum ya ni no wonum no eboa ye pa FDA 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
2: 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Median if you are Siana Park, Copem said, Nipo, Chatu, Benyavu, Foni, Biedi, the two suffer. 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
11: The entire year begin kunimno. 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
8: Kukure ntumi. Eye brabo mu isem.
12: Eye brabo mu isem. Eye brabo mu isem. Eye brabo mu isem. 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
13: Roma e shepa. Mia ma mke liye kwa. Efi se. Mine adia no moto ni tresi. Mine ye.
10: Ghanaians know this, and Akufo-Addo also knows this. With a struggling economy, unprecedented hardships, and a troubled ECOWAS sub-region with rising incidents of terrorism.
8: Alright, in Shaw 104.5, Abusia, yes, I'm trying to say.
5: me say or comment no bit me ya fa WhatsApp number 0596821571 na odia faso e de amaye na bibia tumi aye fine pa ye from me berima Kofi Dawson utimi from me akokwa Raphael Safo Patrick wa Ashanti Regional Youth Organizer for the NPP, and of course Patrick Kwame Etria, NDC Communications Team Member. As usual, one minute a bit of my dream.
9: Yes.
5: Patrick,
9: over.
5: Senior, now what to say? Enzo onyini nsa bebrew.
9: O se ye beto ne ha.
5: Adwene nyini.
9: Adwene nyini pe. 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Ye beto ne ha ye sia ye fofo
5: pa. No we smallish bi.
9: Smallish de bia o ye presentation me say na kwala be ni na. Zia na mi ye. You need now when nim dia nso a.
5: Sure.
9: Partnership no no kweni. Mode ma ye ti fo ni wo fie na. Ma me momo abaso.
5: E das.
9: E do tell me now ku chinia na uba. Now ko TikTok yeso na ko social media yeso na ko se unya information about trending issues here.
5: And
9: it's my main resort to akokwa na minia yugen. Na ni se me bomo platform na baso.
5: E das.
9: Na minia no ya guso ache o kran.
5: Sure.
9: Se platform we dey so.
5: Me das.
9: Inyo platform we dey so.
5: Me das.
9: Ti mesre se kwan ya be fa so a wetimi agina ntemo ama. Ni media kwa bonte ni educate ni entertain ni sure. Ni inform the public and I think say the one na wusu a we no
5: unchi
9: ayo kra
5: me da se
9: bi so nkran
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9: a
5: media pedi me da se Patrick
9: da
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9: 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Very calm. 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
5: Ni benya Patrick.
9: Ene so se usha obi na ebia o NDC.
5: Right.
9: So le omo mkuta 2 million.
5: Okay.
9: Na omo ya ade a. Ya mamu njinu ala. So NDC for there. Mr. yes, since I'm on it. In the chief,
5: but so we need to be a political communication. Definitely,
9: single out generalize. The person who the bunny panny dean.
5: Charles Smith.
9: Send the person.
14: I'm coming back again.
15: Good morning.
5: Eric, your head of events, Ewaha. Now, Mother's Day, Basuno, you're a celebrity, your mommy. And currently, our Living Waters Church, or I think Assemblies of God. Eric, dear Nekosu, or Sabri, make us say, dear Namoye.
15: I'm telling you, okay, you know, Mother's Day, and I have some hope. Am I in a. I want more video, I want more day. Obi no matter the day, Shunko, if you say, Mammy, I want to bring you for a tea, yeah, Isha FM, and Love FM, and Living Waters, Assemblies of God, Chapel, I want Love FM, Isha FM, and Isha FM, and Isha FM, a couple, a free breath screening, and I. Screening, ama and mami phone kwa makumaku 300 free breath and eye screening. 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
5: ok entino ochina diye no eye diya diye ene diye ye screen ino ochina sumbe ye dey
15: tell them say a party.
5: Okay.
15: Party and gaza.
5: Okay, you bet Jenny, you bet Jenny. Breast screen in the air, and my phone, yeah, Montino. Aha, Bibia da Quemune, we freeze, so Ubia may eye screening. Mia Cramesan could hear him. Aye, a whom here. Eric, yeah, that's why. Yeah, that's it. All right. Eric, you're in charge of events. A war multimedia Kumasi, Insha 104.5 Love FM on one HSC events between me. Behind the station, yeah, SG Monche, Hono, Assemblies of God, as a funeral, Hono, Living Waters. But more than a fool, and it's a whole day, and free in from our Kohono fool. Na, share when in so. Matters a memory in our crown screen in a whom here, my in a. Ain't you better in here, mammy, no night, yeah. Patrick Adena Australia. Everything I've been come on, Edding. That's a
9: fool.
5: As you see, committee no Ayatian. Oh, about me, Abudin. Na commentaries and numb. Hey, I said so far. None of the people I abo mudino and I confirm we be di hun komo, but before then many some of whose video be a circulate, and I don't know how you see it more pain so you demolition of structures near the. How did you do it in such a way, say minkane say and they abe say aye too emotional and did they case yet? But it's a fact say institutions not failing in all regimes, because with demolition ban is the institution is all you know. Show video when you know at the end of catching what must we do as a country when your political stance be then SCA as a country shortly.
14: I hope I may say we now yet twice, and then I heard some video about 3 days ago.
5: Yeah,
14: oh, on crime memo,
5: yeah,
14: say Ramsar site, baby. Ramsar site, maybe, yeah, you so as I say, a jai, in saying, but I am, and this ain't Kobia,
5: yeah,
14: and yet, and crime corner, I will use answer, sitting behind me, but shanty ring in other places are, who use are behind me, but interesting, be you who say a queen, you know. Ghana for only in the pie or main mono, you know, my whole coin, Ama, and the aquarius leisure. You see, see, development, you see, projects are whole. And I think for the past 3 days, I know, especially some video we have born now.
5: I could create
14: by me, tea, only me, Eugene.
5: Sure.
14: And you cast a whole shift to blame me, you know, my institutional failure. I say, yeah, various offices, and I at here, so Omoy and Sass, you know, Omoy, Manchester, town in country planning, and then
5: not
14: no institution. Yeah. Yes, I was shifting blame nigga Brady. I'm a woman. I'm helpless.
5: How?
14: No, I'm not going to say I'm helpless. Institutions, I'm going to say I'm going to have experience. About who run or about and control the direction of the various institutions.
5: Yeah, sure.
14: Yet here a radio program. I who are going to now determine who should speak. One in casa. Policy direction. I can sometimes.
5: It's true.
14: It's here more various institutions. Now you all hold the beer buying cobble to you.
5: Yeah.
14: You are buying now cobble transfer. Sometimes on direction. And now you see any demolition. Because I said not money. Town and country planning. Now you all in casa do open here. You are buying me now director instructor. Omo tu sa na mo. It who busa I say. About who run our banner, a dating a timid tena ho di massa development when you let me cosso. No places there, any see a man who quine. Never do some pempen so we and sana. Yakoka was an eye to one of them. I think the ama we have a major trending issue. A video, a who, and a said a papay, say, oh, tena ho di now so where a choir papay. Ya here no ne se wo kan ya bu no ene diabo a odi boy excavator papa na wo drive na
5: afidi na ni beku
14: afidi diabo ni toso
5: mhm
14: ene be na see me o problem o baby me jide say engagement Mm-hmm. Engagement.
5: Mm-hmm.
14: Engagement.
5: Mm-hmm. Sure.
14: Yes, indeed, we concede. Say Adeno baby CNN pursue threat to the Padudo Yen Abra boy the flooding beba. You have a cancer no baby.
5: Yeah.
14: But Anamon Ben buying a person who boos our places in a gun. Anamon Ben Utu.
5: Mm-hmm.
14: Demolition exercise. My problem, my major problem. Me war demolition. What here one of the Nipano Kasana was say. Yeah, I'm a carrier and chill on sorry no pana machines
5: so
14: but media and anchor baby to say flooded areas, you know, and come in how.
5: Right.
14: If only say a bed ye be boo na a bet yama quina tum
5: nya
14: quia cop
5: yeah
14: ni be any and sign kusia dying wa
5: and candy and key nya mother than wins
14: you jam than is was ye am a quina dem na aboy in your own by a minka mini problem.
5: But you baby you would
14: minimum you must have a cocoa. You baby you know. Utah any aside as a corn the many papa for the quay be that is
5: me businessman be
14: what's any idea or far bigger. Yeah, yeah, yeah. My own view me no pe
5: more
14: about corny at twice as we'll be up one chance in the Chamwesia.
5: And so yes, it dies you
14: yes, what that done in your be an unya connected, unya politician, unni penny be, unni more hini be, ni power toma or no be a woo, and what ye be do. What is that? Areas we know etunteya. There's also another one via Ekoso. Ashanti regime, who may be the
5: okay.
14: Municipals and assemblies are hobo. Only demolition, ebia, obekasi ebia, oti law require who may be, oti may be enye. Ashanti every kwabre. Maninka Ashanti regime there.
5: Okay.
14: Kwabre this is. Ashanti ye demolition bi chese. Baby, how cry? Nisso, how could container go? Yeah, how to container? What you want to container? This one, yeah, who buy a quad theatre? Yeah, how could buy a quad? Me na me catch you. Come on, pointing. Come on, pointing. Oh, Patrick, me me can try then. Na me cry. Me ma di a buy co position. Me can na me ya.
5: Mhm.
14: Sir, a buy me ma. E di a buy co position. Me na kwa njia se na me catch a buy na otesuna na me ya.
5: Yeah.
14: Because can you hear ma? As me MPP niya. Abain fun ayen ko so emenya na nkan ma ban ni ko na ban fun
5: aba ni ko yin
14: abain we e be ko politics we e social issues ntimi pese
5: e mi pese o be ko sisi we dey dey
14: public dc obubu ye duro bi onim no so no jai ni bi ebu e no ma jai
5: e da ben no
14: kwa bre ma pontain
5: da ben
14: oh only chance only the whole guy na only say demolition as
5: e ni friends in
14: the currently the otisu say say kwa bre dc misa ban kwa
5: on chance
14: yes
5: da ben no yes and then
14: obunia kwabre so mo se ma pontain for se se so ma pontain me na make catch law me na oh me na make cabinet ma pontain bit ma pontain do na for nate me na let you na bi abena mo
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14: ba mama na ni akor he no ka engage na kwa
5: na ka omo engage omo before the
14: ko kwa jigi omo tax one one three is momo mo meters
5: yeah
14: and omo ye dwuma o na ka se yakotwe ECD meter dia mo omo ye wo se kwa ho most of the quality of revenue, there be a woman's home or crown. It is over 2 months. Fight the human face.
5: Yeah.
14: For human face.
5: I agree with the human face.
14: It is a human face.
5: I
14: so.
5: Agree.
14: Now, the other woman is this is for any MC for
5: one
14: woman's who did it.
5: Okay.
16: They don't do this with the interest of the state. And that's all minor. Say, who are you going to do? Budget in the future. We demolition. We are going to be a or you need pay. Or you need the economic situation. Currently, Ghana out of the iron top. Who did you iron top? Who is Sammy about the global try and talk? Sikhed new cronium. I will tell you what my name. You have inflation. No, I'm also going to come once. Now, who are you paying? Nipa baby, areas ni baby, okwa okwa ye campaign 2024. Uko jina sa ampo temu na ye campaign, shi omu bobo, omu bain. Jebe chube yini akwa jirini na 20 million.
5: Right.
16: The SSE ya kano se Ghana for, ya di agrini ni akuma penyo, ya be kani se Ghana for.
5: Right.
16: But the SSE ya kano se, the political motive, be deliberate. 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
5: Mhm.
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16: niyema esi wa bambu biya ame huni
5: sure this kwa pushi mame
16: niyema esi wa bambu biya niyema edi abayi okay opposition ebi niye
5: alright I would like to talk to the DC very soon
16: now
5: I I mean, and how because processes like no about a buying crash if one angas and basically how they go about it because sometimes they are hygiene. Patrick,
9: but so, honorable Joseph,
5: my friend is
9: never saying, yes, we're doing this. There are no,
16: limited to
9: Ralph, Mr. Otama, Casanova,
5: and they have
9: one make very wild allegation against the DC. Sir, or your demolition, fan. You are not against the demolition, but who say would you could do anything? No, no, Edina would do this in the container. No, about Rami is a serious allegation,
5: right?
9: Who didn't say yellow crap, but what trench I have a massacre? Before I say, if you are not DC, but this time be a more
5: comment on it.
9: Before I saw a banner, let me put it on authority, say yellow crap, sir, will be a could do by there and see why container near enough. But you see.
5: Mm-hmm.
9: Politics there. The rough way and the matter say opposition may be. You try to play on the emotions of the people. Sometimes you try to play on the emotions. But you see, it to come. If we sometimes you know, that kind of encounter.
5: Okay.
9: Yeah, that's why. Yeah, yes. So almost on Baba, you know, bra. Now we hope. And then PP, on peja container, no money, no money. Provisions you need to go. As my mike, on two ni pe wahu you need to go for container. Pamu mo money na.
5: Se mo mbeyi kwen
9: 5 years mama anya kwen you see
5: na o mo beyi kwen
9: oh bra 5 years mama anya kwen mo fura bae pejo ko fuk as mama came by this time mama be fe this official ne tam kese pa na maboso se mama wa perform e free ho on sin that the mo biem
5: na mo nim se
9: ne rent kwa so ye se bi se bo bi do the problem
5: Munim se MPP aye bi. Ama maami kra se bi. Na bra boy be so why
9: MPP. The engagement na no work am. No no munim engagement.
5: Ba na na mu why di. Ya reset.
9: Eti you see mama ne
5: mama come na ni DC MC.
9: Ana na ngasa ona go amba. Ni di pa.
5: Ora bu dey say for mama good morning.
17: Yara minya.
5: Bibi aboko de.
17: Oh, I did mean quite a minute.
5: Yeah, no crook once.
17: I want to say.
5: Ah, dum, yahoo ya pa.
17: No,
5: I was your cabri is DC, MC, right? And I'm Nene Chenkomui. Odi, correct, one of me. Now, Yera Joseph Amankwa, Edi and Gina, Umpesuya, so be to me, call rounds. Now, Ubu store, we are, no, be our party card, OMPP, and now NDC. We do another one now. OMPP are now NDC. Now we're joining NDC phoning in the new MPP phoning in our stores. Am I with any at them? Papa, are they?
17: You only have my mincia with you for mincia of him, so you hear party in this commander.
5: I want to get him clearly. Now musu etie ni ntimi ntene nkan ye. It's not going. Patrick
14: coming to us. It's not make can say. Sir. Ya kan hunam kan kan ya.
5: Mhm.
14: Mo money don't want me kwaje ji kobi o.
5: Mhm.
14: Sir ya to na ya say ya kan hunam kan kan. Now mo money sha kobi as kobi ho bon. Dabi. container obi oye ya no the container si kwa assembly man for so ka ho say container no o musu twa say proto say proto no mo to aga bara me
5: ka mo girlfriend
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5: it take time
14: you has say omo kra na tatashi anajo
5: contract
14: so kan me ani adadi so unama hu MPP ni fi a ye si atam ba ba na hu
5: ah
14: o na de speed ali
5: on ka fu bi wo
14: mai eh seria MPP for na that time do do na so kan ni abu say so ona bo ho ni ona bo
5: government
14: government me come residential areas so akukwa de aye kwa hu ntimi to atechiro bebere anajo nya na kan ni asoso be before na dan na no musi na anajo gidigidi ni mpo no to take you 6 months that's how it may be and tis obi si dan a any we nipa na man si dan ni wie atina mu as na da kwa take decision say yen ko bunu tina it is very bitter to lose your home
5: odi me so pe ne ma me why na I want to know how the DCs go about
14: ufie ufie a o ti wu nusu ufie through other means me I have suffered some before you feel she some years back 2007 July at now my family is so suffering from that idea to him. So to lose your house on the frame, to lose your house is not an easy thing at all. No matter how I buy, say demolition, say I feel empty, Papa, and I can feel from now going. I just want to turn down for being changed. I just want to send being changed. I'm not quite content. And all and a whole lot. And to ask yourself, say, how will the person survive? But how do we get here? Tell me, what's you know, districts, you know, district engineers, you know, district planning officers, you know, supervisors. I ask all call around. Also, most you know, man, I'm not sure good. Produce permits. Produce permits. Dada. And to dear Ben, now we here. I'm not man. I'm not this stage. Even though I was studio hanging na GDC bia dining see you and you be a shout and you come yourself and yes sir and so me a proactive listen we can money pan see dining
5: you okay my main corner me hwese honorable you been here clearly honorable Joseph Amankwa good morning once again
18: good morning
5: yeah adom ne mpae boy ho yepa na question na me be say we was it the case because now Kasani ye clear now we've called you another phone na sanity say we bubu ND MPP for the weather NDC for there now what called for that demolition
18: yeah my main chair was here for I'm in chair and member of the door and I'm here and I'm there but fine we see at them doing for MPA and the awesome thing you did na any Kasani room see here me here me panic I'm on tanyi wukui I mean, I do my name, and I could share the data. Now, I get back, I mean, I walk, I'm municipal chief executive wa ya ye body ni se wom na me ye juma fa mo aman amankwa obi an so ya ndc ni na me pese me kata ati mo ni ya te se mfie mark makọ e kọ mfie dia sabe ni ha ni je mu pata mo tenu ka
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18: di congestion along the road
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5: mm
18: and then ya ye di congestion na you think say we MPP for container na we NDC ni ko
5: okay
18: e kwa ho na na nipa ne tie no what road reservation and after what one another at so one another at so no tie and now say what road reservation na one man ne permit man it na ho
5: okay
18: after be ku say be am pia for de one no one after at e mere du say wo ji at at na dia yem puntu a yem yem pene ye enji e ana I want to say, you said, bread, you saw a young punch room, what? Now come back, beer, Okiana, Yangiana.
5: Right,
18: I mean, okay, Kumasi, a car ring road, I hear you. And Nam Crawford, there be a cook, almost room. And to the Akian, say, and punch your back room, oh, my young fa, I'm a penny and Lidian engine punch room. A young Yasa MPP, and this is seven of Fabi, is your memory, Wasa MC. My country MPP, one penny for one woman, yes, yes, yes, yes, yes, yes, yes, yes, yes, yes, yes, yes, yes, yes, yes, yes, yes, yes, yes, yes,
5: okay.
18: Yeah, my plan will be made here. Yeah, but I want to say, yeah, dear man, who am I going to meet here? And if my country call, my mother will come home from my country. I come from Africa. Why we come here? See road reservation. Yeah, you know. Yeah, we come home. Emma, yeah, you come. Afa, I come home. Any plan, ma'am? What I say? Obi, ma'am, I come home. Na, country, na noa. Ono wadi asi come home. The stone, no niya man, the worst stone. Man, what's now? Yeah, the good country. Come home.
5: Okay.
18: Yeah, but sir, political divide meaning an Obia Moyen. I enjoy that. Where your NDC, where NDP, Obia, too much, let me say, NDC, me, but I could be a container to be a NDC, a by, now, me, Minister Chief Executive, no, it is a Sanka MPP, media, my family, Sanka MPP, NDC media.
5: Okay.
18: But now, Roman, I saw that, no, me, and Samia, me, Minister Chief Executive, and Sana, me, Minister Chief Executive, no, me, a plan, no, let me continue to be. Me back containers, you want me to containers, you want.
5: Oh, okay.
18: Yeah, if you any more, yeah, this is your sense of having not my container market in the basket, not my for you on containers.
5: Mm.
18: And yeah, not the Babu, you see any more. If you have any more, yeah, this is your. Now you mean now,
5: what the money share, no sooner?
18: Now you mean now, if you are,
5: okay,
18: I saw that all, sir, the room, my point station, and
5: then
18: another way.
5: Okay.
18: And then, Minia, yes, see, you are planning Corona. A assembly in the planning Corona. Any MPP communicator or this studio away, only on the planning room in my end.
5: But
18: if you have some other planning room, only at Tama Mati. Say, yeah, yeah, Edla Boa. Then no dan chances, so I said, yeah, I'm not going
5: to
18: Honorable,
5: me ni bre pa dear, but
18: I would say, because I'm a mob of question. If I answer my NDC about Grand Papa one. William said, if you saw me in Quanta, and they because you have some of them Quanta. Already in the road, we are in the contract.
5: Okay.
18: Come on, what's the one who learning?
5: Mm.
18: Did you come, ma'am? Marking, marking, man, who you cry, son, I mean, neighbor. I found the enemy, so me marking.
5: nti omo ya wese biribi beba they have to move
17: exactly okay efi adaka fi enye container kwa ka efi kwa ka
5: eh adan ya wo nyina no
17: adan kwa ka wo mo so na

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2: Yes, me ni ade baby mi yenye.
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1: Right.
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3: Patrick
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3: 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Oh, you see, you see, the fact say why a major road from Swami run about to Mampong.
1: Sure.
3: Before I say MBB Mako position, Mekai Menei says Dr. Bawumia, any road minister near for Mampong, my hero, may his soul rest in peace. Any other cotton and another, the two names say from Mampong to Swami run about in Kibend double road. And see that decision, the idea was there. Uba saw a demolition, Mampong, Timino Kasane. In 2008, NMPP said Tafu Market, Pankono Market, I say. MPP engineer move by NDC by 8 years. Yeah, engineer MPP as by 8 years. Yeah, engineer as at now. Mamponti ni market.
1: Mm-hmm.
3: Iti Mamponti kroon market structure. For almost 16 years in here.
1: UBM
3: kroon. Both government. Iti ni panu kroon omu bidi. Omu ni baby team.
1: Right. Iti nese omu.
3: MC, we are Mamponti ni. 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Mene one tiye. I'm not just a party communicator. Mm.
1: Right.
3: Me a party pioneer. Me a party communicator. Me no one tiye minimo. 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
1: Okay.
3: 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Wa wuli anom.
1: Right.
3: Hey, mani kazi mito. Pamponti state wa. Sa, baby a baba for wa suru on manya walk away. Me a sport to wana. Omo nonto cheno. Na wanya walk away. Bonnie and Casana about team now, so did the panel. Let me be honest.
1: No, but you have the
3: political power.
1: No, you have the site. The site.
3: That is where I stay. Missing each other, I must say. Now, what you be on the Kumkum, madam, must say ye, the Biamitimum Ponte, Miss Omra from Kakra. Now, political power. Political power.
1: Mate.
3: A buying cooperative, and then a woman panel. Almost was not only a woman, a woman, a woman, a woman, a woman, a
1: woman, a
3: woman,
1: a woman, a woman,
3: a woman, a
4: woman,
3: a woman, a woman, a woman, a
4: woman, a woman, a woman, a woman, a woman, a
3: woman,
4: a
3: woman, a woman,
4: a woman, a woman, a Odomo, Ziadia, Otia Cassa, just say, oh, Zia Odomo, Omodawa, come on, Zipa, two other Okamazonia. Markets now all come. 8 years.

0: your government. Professor Mills started here. President Mills. You try the crowd.
1: Nee.
0: But any just a man, I'm in the market for the same. Market in a man, party market in a. Run for more other than a death trap. This you want. You're classifying as 24-hour economy market. And your 24-hour economy market now. Yes, you are mensing, mensing, biano. Quabri is here. You can see me over here. This is kind of baby. Sa market. And so I can sit here on the Shire FM. I'm going to catch up Quabri for say. Achakura, but of was the quata quata cra. And fear me, you are nothing fear by calling from the city. Now, market to me, a real many party, and it is all I want to know. Now, it is being classified another 24-hour economy market. Now, I need just another 24-hour economy market to say, I buy the character's car to one another.
1: Right.
0: And this assembly beer with minimum of about 10 million Ghana city. They can't make a location for the market before say about what the contract cra.
1: Okay.
0: And you see, yes, that's my point. Market now, you've been re. Near 24-hour economy market, and you have to them empty rough. So, when you be a moisia,
1: right?
0: Yes, I am a monochrome.
1: All right, thank you.
0: What class will you have a market to this war?
1: I have
0: a aroma.
1: What can I honor that?
0: I am dead,
1: rough. My yening komo on other issues. Yaka winner,
0: that's true.
1: Demolition homes and semi carry now. Oshe local contractors near Omu ye road minister call rounds and you look at how e be disappointing eh? Na ye de contractor ma omu na onko site waji mobilization be 66 million na omu nko ye as a country yeah na yensu ya cry ya si informal local contractors and this is their attitude as we speak currently although Fitch the ambassador the economy is doing well as you see if you be minus abba B. I try to say economy no echo ye by inflation no on other things no echo ne nim kakra. As a country, yeah, yeah, the Dr. Alhaji Mahmood Bawumia and so Abudin in your party. As of now, Kwesi Kwarteng say Kennedy hasn't made a decision yet. The other candidates will be as soon confirming is a Wajiatum. I mean, it's early hours yet, but minina yen kamumna mention about be 12 minutes, be 4 on each. Na into you.
2: I think the edikai a message here for free.
1: Message
2: here for free.
1: Okay.
2: Thursday.
1: Mm-hmm.
2: And a party for company for National Council and National Executive Committee.
1: Okay.
2: Two meetings. Thursday, two important meetings and of course where a party mo.
1: Right.
2: Emma National Council and National Executive Committee. ECI. To identify a party no.
1: Okay.
2: It be three animal. I think after the meeting, you know, and I General Secretary read us in Kodia Frempo. Eddie a statement about wanting concerning committees a whole party no person what TNO did on Juma near the in Juma and I think say there were series of committees a party no at here meaning say what did be brie no at you just starting committees I at here yeah they better to add you said on a panama can you do 10 beer now if you are more media for any journalists are more crew, more pay party for him. Pami Akasa for Bibi Mwa.
1: Na
2: acquiring. I mean, yes, was a Nipa Bibi will be a sea. I'll wait my Casa for winning beer for Bibi.
1: Sure.
2: Say, wait my winning Bibi fans, so winning Bibi fans, so winning Bibi for Diano, a far quite who know. I think it's not possible.
1: Yeah.
2: Until we are Kuskua or the Kusiano. Now, winning Bia Wano or the other one, my nation. Party different, the Padoma or party, and ye Nipoku, Bakuma, Kumia. Yakoma boom. And I think that's how committee yano. Apart from some media for meeting no more din common. Almost sounds who are quite as on Babua party in Pamia draw a future manifesto. Say, Basse, your policy decision, a Debabua Bechich or my Ghana. Almost meeting at Nasia to Arjuna, now the Abua flag bearer, and as a party in Ancasanadia, but to Ghana for him. I think it's another. Now, a free Edinburgh the statement in the Bible, and there are a lot of issues over social media platform. Yeah. Now, so now by MPP and WhatsApp group, But I want to make this statement, an assurance I'm in my party for and say your party for your dosso do you be an ebetimi at any point in time your recognition to play a role na no pay amete yi akoko asanya me na mo frere me na so PNPP for ha amo be tena ro ma be kasa obenya mpempem so bia no ati bia onu di obi abetimi akasa so na committee sa horo aya ya 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I deserve better. And they said, "Traitor party for penny for so." 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I think the major one I be muwe ni pan naya omene doctor Mamudba omia contest for flag bearer position. Ah, omuso eye co-chair person for various committees are who are a barb on
1: today. Right.
2: As at now, Obian who are barb on today to as well deny and answer what I said, I was not consulted or anything of that sort. But the major one, and a training was Honorable Kennedy, I compare Kwejapo. Honorable Kennedy, I compare Kwejapo. Amount will be even a statement. He was not consulted for anyone. I think we have been told. Statement about Bondi, even the NEA, you are quoting for the Abeto Bondi, that
1: in fact, all of us were even deceived by that release.
2: It would be a lot.
1: Kennedy ni posture now because it's unpredictable. Some of these issues could give a wrong impression about
2: it. I place a lot of calls because when I saw that release, I know politics, the deception, the
1: feminism. And those things.
2: But I was thinking, say, free any the other camp, just to instigate confusion in our party.
1: But then if you go
2: out. No, free fears.
1: And then
2: free chamber. But I think, Maminka Sassini.
1: Right.
2: Among folks who come to the realization, say, internal democracy will win. A dude gracie a pre-position near a pre Now, MPP from Penny for no so te contest as a pie, you say. Those who were supporting on our complex Japan to come to the realization, even the man himself, understand, send my election and your calling power, you knew it.
1: Yeah.
2: In 2022, they acquire, and then they acquire in 2024. Everybody knew, send now one person, Benneber winning. And it's also important to state, say, Nippon, you know, and Timmy Codini Papa Quechi.
1: Aftermath crash, who accepted?
2: You hear, I accepted defeat. I'm making the position.
1: Yeah.
2: The necessary in Yanumbia. Omdaso ya o kakre bi wom na bibi kakre bi an omo person ke ni you see one thing on our complex kumbe not do eh yes obi trade new patriotic party
1: right
2: you mean I think I have that concession I have that belief so on our complex kun is experience in politics sometimes it maybe in the wake up call of the campaign
1: are you comparing the length of Nisti so far even though we lose you know to maybe how Alan bowed out
2: yes also those rumors are there the rumors of forming the base on all the normal kind of complex all those things and I'm doubting me not sure but there's sometimes disappointment and I think politics any co-elections you know with time you will recover it has been it's publicly stated said that statement about but I think one thing Dr. Baumiani the MPP party na any year a kind of unity united bring everybody on board
1: sure
2: and person party will be feeling say I'm saying quite about to give me the message when penny for any money I'm for papa was on tree on our ritual with them I'm a Japan with them on our brand champion on can I come to Japan with them it's also portrays a certain picture to momo followers and they say momo penny for them but I need to do it but you know I to me
1: right
2: I consider they are part of the committee on mobile party do man across those who think the crew madam must say who wants to tell Ebijama na se baby now support honorable candidate compare kwana any of the aspirant that post China party show that united face na yenyina ye show mun yenyina ntum na media makasa mun yenfie born in chiche elections are here corner national election ne regional elections no anya dog who support Dr. Baumia anya who supported honorable candidate compare kwaja paul police station anya who supported who maka sasa mu elections are here doko wo awodi Dr. Baumia ni beko campaign beto abetiao No, we want people who can even bring Omoman support to Dr. Baumia on board.
1: Okay.
2: Me, that's my position. Me, Patrick, you know, there's no single young person in Ashanti region. I was from Dr. Baumia, Jimmy.
1: Okay.
2: Publicly, everybody knows.
1: Right.
2: In 2011-12, now you need Dr. Baumia, you assume no Obani, you coach, you know. Most of them were following Nanado Damko Akufo-Addo.
1: Right.
2: Say me, make one regional elections. Not win here. I should win based on my strength.
1: Sure.
2: Not because I am Baumia's boy.
1: Right.
2: No. Okay. I've done everything to support Dr. Baumia. 2022 election. Even me, Kotoa Bambu, yes, ma kope jamaba. For Baumia.
1: Yeah, I remember.
2: Yes, I'm Kokoa. I've done everything to serve the old man. No. You know, say it wasn't true. I've done everything to serve Dr. Baumia.
1: Right.
2: But if I win regional organizer, I should win based on the little thing I've done.
1: Yeah.
2: If I lose, I should lose. Not another person will be an onion known Baumia because we need to unite to the party.
1: Sure.
2: The current NDC abai wey eko so abai abai boni pa abai a entimi ma wono yire na abai a abai wey abai wey
1: entimi
2: ma abai wey akokwa
1: ah dem
2: me see am see Patrick so no me ya facha me onyan ware ye dia ka bia em prantwe no otwe we dem ware ye entimi me kase gu awale a woni bi
1: ana
2: be ma wo kofie wo po aduma na anwumre kofie magazine kofie yadu nkania e ofie yadu ofie kania
1: Dinche.
2: And the man said to me, "Ben, you coffee and no friend. You are coffee. You are Kenya. Coffee. Or case you also trouble until no trouble.
1: Now send the insequence. So no, you be.
2: And the chroma yet here. Or bad and pass. So many kunda from Dinso. Now when I go away, you task coin, task coin. You are the inflammer nebo. And you come, Patrick. What will you say? You go away and this is a buy back power. Be away you go.
1: Kenya.
2: But me the message party for they say we need to unite, and that unity, you know. Party, you know, at display through these committees I inform you. Everybody is involved. Everybody is involved. Aspirant to be our women, the supporters, we have put up that committee.
1: Right.
2: So, you must say, any candidate, or one say, they are come up, any GDA better chain, a party, a bit me, I deliver.
1: On the road, contracts, you know,
2: yes,
1: things that we do.
2: Yes, road issues are very critical and pushy. I mean, my car, said 2016.
1: Right.
2: One of our campaigns here in Ashanti region, the Kaipa Ashanti region, 2014-15-16, major demonstrations are here in Ashanti region were on roads.
1: Right.
2: Roads. We are Kroma's having a Kroma coin in to your internal roads. Until the MPP 2016, Yaba Power roads were also major part of it.
1: Right.
2: Yaba Enso, Nanado Damko, Kufuari, most of our internal roads, Gukota, Bibliati, I'm expecting the NDC to also continue.
1: Okay.
2: And Road Minister, I think I'm going to introduce something we call Big Push.
1: Mm-hmm.
2: We are yet to see it, and I don't want to put too much pressure on them because road. Upesaw ye road, repair, yeah, it takes time.
1: Mm-hmm.
2: Upesaw ye concrete. Upesaw ye gutters, it takes some time.
1: Right.
2: But I was seeing who there's evidence of what they want to do, the intention.
1: Okay.
2: Big push in air can be pushing. There's evidence of last week.
1: So, okay, military for Yasha, see who they move.
2: Last week, I will quit on
1: here.
2: You might try to show you so. And I raised a concern about Accra to Kumasi Road.
1: Okay.
2: It took people 11 hours.
1: Yeah.
2: 11 hours, 12 hours to travel Accra to Kumasi.
1: Enjoy your cry,
2: yes. And I mean, Okasane, most of our people, Omufa Kosi Kaswa, Omufa Kosi Mankesim,
1: no
2: Kosi Kaswa, no Kosi Accra. Because I want to be taking about 6 hours, not a hide in 11 hours, and Kumasi to Accra, 11 hours, Kumasi to Accra, 11 hours.
1: Mm-hmm.
2: 2.5 years, any animal this for a bad way, maybe a messenger. I don't want to do politics, too much politics, because minister can be trying to put it. Me need 2,000 Ghana. I'm going to find a place to come to a crowd. Me pick up here. I'm going to come crowd. I'm going to be there. Come Monday. I say they are no. I'm going to come one crowd. I'm free. Come here. I say they be here. Come bridge. Come crowd. I'm going to find a place. It's going to come. Come here. Someone. I'm trying to be that serious.
1: Right.
2: Mahuno, the road minister, the anger or they cassette
1: your contractors. Local contractors, no.
2: Obo Mary Boma Grady, and they will set in clear. So I call Babia, young mass and contractors mobilization.
1: Right.
2: Not a human omine. You may even mention your name. It's been a messy.
1: Right.
2: Say, ma on fa nye de ntie enye ntie tie mu
1: okay
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1: ti and then say akwan no so
2: o be bi job no ho no ya akwan papa ko bi job no ho ha but you see the issue of akukwati the issue of
1: ye
2: pe kwa bi so dia pam ganian contractors ni akofa wo ho aba na I don't want you to take that position be ko bi job apart from so ye kwan e onfa adefite intwem
1: road markings
2: na e no nye no we are one of the finest contractors
1: and one more other contractors
2: we are one of the finest contractors we are one of the finest contractors both political parties you need to support me metako gosu mem gosu
1: bona
2: me yaduma na ko he e kwan a ye ma no mpp ma ne chance e from hwediem ekosi gosu na ko he kwan pa waje no a over road marking shop some of the road Ghanaian contractors are doing well
1: yeah but others too are
2: and this one one mo mudi ne
0: e ba te do ni ba sama
1: okay
0: eh one am that one dey ntia ya ni company ani e de Ghana kwan nyina ma ko fujo ya de Ghana kwan nyina ma ko fujo e bi ni o
1: oye ni ye
2: and that be say e be kwan mo obi ni asa ma o ska say ji kwan ya na bit kana ko tu ba bi asa ma e kan no e ye serious issue
1: 66 million
2: oh
1: you say that
2: sir yeah ah so what say eh no this in there old currency new currency I'm not from Sudan 66 million 1 million there 10 billion old Ghana cedis 10 billion $600 billion
1: money
2: or $600 billion
1: or PPP
2: yeah more contract and you see NDC ye ba ye ye see ye big push ye ye akwan abaye titi ni mowrem and you say $600 billion do not for questions ye the union discover oh si en fait ma local contractors ah akokwa wo in titru eh and we are foreign contractors and I got a contract ah ha ha ha and I don't know why
1: I'm not so
2: that be ti tama o share what was going through your mind
1: Wednesday Thursday meeting we mu jase masa mu agu yanimu as na ma fro mu chairman wa ma fro mu chairman ne di nko won wa se onu kra bo ni nko fo no ne nko fo no
2: odi o ah wo
1: ya ke bi amamu a
2: be di road ya omo ya mu se eh na Ghana ya kwa na de ma China fo na de ma Ghana contractors wa akuma bi di omo bi tin chair FM amon fo di ofie cho ba ni be bi bebre na contract ya fo ma Ghana fo bi 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police kana ko tu ba bi da kwa da ho
1: but the man also raised some issues yeah chairman ma local road contractors association he raised issues say eh ya ni de kwani bebre bi o ha ni de money pa ba
2: Yeah.
1: So, we have 10 contracts. Sadi Paba Copeno, be dear man, so to me, Enya supervisory rule, a human in a so baby away in Naji. If you have a coba could be net dawa, Yanya wed me, no more could be a minister, no, a good person. Etimarupuma is working other places, but other ones are what Jabo Boson, we are Jano, ah, when you take my new contractors, and this will be working.
0: Yeah, but the truth of the matter is, oh, see, yeah, bidding a tender. Patrick Roth, I say, your most specific contractors won't be to make you cry.
1: Yeah.
0: Okay. A quire, be
1: the type of
0: a quire, be a 100 kilometers. Yet, I will tell them, you said, be our contractor, be a contractor who take D1K1. And to already D1K1, be a free Saka to go in. To us, I know, Atachi, or more. Because one, all know what's our capacity, no?
1: So much me, yeah.
0: Say mobilization now, the time will be time, I'm not contract, I'm not mobilization now. This is our contract, and our company is the best at it. And to all we have, because I'm not going to do it. I'm not going to do it, I'm crying. Yes, what I'm going to do. You
2: have the best contract, I'm going to do
0: it. This is your best.
1: Yeah.
0: Coffee
2: say bi aba complain say
0: yes
2: it's me delay kakra ni ada da no kwa na eh aban na ne first man but go go ya kwa ya ho say you le kwa o ye na wutu ho na
0: we be about to busa o say how they read am every awodo awodo na ba ho sane aba be sra we are not celebrated any abuo pa kunkun abuo be you need to ayo finish station any more me me be o ko fa sa call so mu ba ko te sa rafuti oh akese oh na o tin so ah ake okay
1: wait ba ko te ma ma nche ho
0: dare ni wa what is it akese
1: patrick the yes chain
0: unim asala me wa ta de fa yes o na me ka o ji ho sa ni ti ba mo you'll be tempted. The cars crowd, the trucks. I am becoming emotional.
2: One thing of political parties, governments in Nigeria, COVID job started at the NDC. MPP buyers, NDC are buying. He's saying, "I'm buying so you soon."
1: And you don't know. Or adjust it to every government.
2: No, the quality of work.
1: Man, why am I consistent?
2: Consistency in equipment.
1: It's true.
2: Cars are one. Man, why do you say we're in this in China?
1: It's true. It's true.
0: Yeah.
1: Road, no. Yeah.
2: Look at the delay.
1: Very bad. Patrick,
0: oh,
2: Agenda 111 Hospital, Dr. Anthony Siasa and another uncle of Dr. Baumia. One of the finest who acquire and quabbling. Agenda 111, that's a woman in a
0: I did this in your home. The news are by a type project. 3 months, Yaboso. After me, you have your phone. The same Yaboso, we did 3 months. I'm not saying Yaboso. I'm about to finish here. I'm a duana 14 compound. Correct to the fair. It's a school. I'm a room. And the 50 Ghana city, you need more 5 kilos. 50 Ghana cedis na da koto mo na no obuja fu okodi wo ka abi for say anya de ah na mo time na de anya de me anya bi di
1: but there are other items to ecosru
0: say again on the dumso issue he abai bia experience dumso including rada koko fado abai there was a time e wo kuma say ana santimoria otu fo se tutu oto su mi nu mira me bo dia kansem na po akwasara no e wo mensia me no say sha fm de man kama man fa so asen kan munya odu na bo
1: yeah
0: ohini e ka na me ti da say ohini say ni mfidie wo mensia nyina sese
1: mhm
0: 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That is O2 for fridge, O2 for blender, O2 for iron, O2 for BBA. I just say O2 for Fiji, say, yes, and then the woman with your boom, Pioneer, and that demand, BBA, so many. And now you are, my fridge, say, I only know myself. A boom, what jelly can we name? And your banner, I didn't know, say,
1: okay,
0: what I said,
1: I have
0: to say, I
2: me dance ni abuchiri asam na make no do how want it da but the rap producer me kan ya what me ya mo abo tabo bi ta wo da me kan so oh na di mo na so o ka me da so me da so we so obisu want obisu o kon kon tin da kon bua kon bua e dey na kon ya me kwa o da me obisu me bua o
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1: okay
0: Islam of IT, yet machine so. OBM said the chassis yet here, said the jet me just a bit my catia tennis, of course, air machine.
1: Right.
0: But a catia, a design, find my life in this air, but I want to make a review argument.
1: Right.
0: Because generators in a plant to cry, you sue him. Why would they make a cry? Why not come up with something else? So, maybe it's all about a do. But a do, you know, a design, and I'm an okay. And can you have a situation, and to Vienna? You have a catcher, I was there, a debia to home. Ah, videos mi ra bae hu se baabi an kan ni fire jato ho amamfo jato na no pese mama ko ho no engineers Ghana for engineers abaye duka pese mama bana baso ah o ma jaso aye ma plant ra ba man kan ni ano 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say say
1: we are worse
0: It's not
1: the only reason for the doom show.
0: Oh, but it was a major reason because I don't know what I see.
1: Yes. And our consumption is around 4,000.
0: Yes, but only 1,000 megawatts. They are a bit affected. Where they are, who they were, imagine, sir, who consume at your peak 4,000 below 3,500, not 1,000 co offer. You experience some baby a bit doom near that. The point I want to make is that MPP is only to me for doom show and they can pay beam.
1: All right.
0: You go here, buy it. A car near the IPPs. A car near the IPPs. And nearby, almost more than 60%.
1: Yeah, more than
0: the. What I said, and now IPPs are not generating power. No? Problem is, why ECG distributions? Because ECG, you know, you're generating power, you are not distribution. I have some. And when I say, I buy a disc, I make 20 years, I got off. Do so be our mind. I have fought in a bus. I fought to one MPP. CCCCCC. But only one of you from my best fit. Oh, what do you do? I miss it. Now, party. I don't have where. Blue East region. There were 11 seats, MPP were 1, and this were 10. Blue region. 11 seats, and this were 10, MPP were 1. I have there was 7 seats MBB kuta 1 MBB kuta 6 and Tibunia have run in Arno MBB were 3 seats out of about 28 seats part way we I have a TJ MBP seat.
1: Okay.
0: Water region MBP seat. Upper West MBP seat. Upper East MBP seat. Western region 17 seat. MBP kuta 15. MBP 2. Greater Accra 34 seat. MBP 31. MBP kuta 3. That way we. And to buy a best fit. They say I told you to go and sell and sell and sell and sell and sell and sell and sell and sell and sell and sell and sell and sell and sell and sell and sell and sell and sell and sell and sell Yang kasa gana I have him. But me can as a Jehovah. E den yan ko passe. Aka bo so le ka me ko se. And this about when yes in MPP about 100 times. Me come to.
1: Praise the Lord.
0: Say hallelujah. I don't know say apostle gimi. 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
1: Okay.
0: 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Mu na ya chi. Ya ba ti to mai na bi bia to to dum so.
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1: 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Just
3: 2016.
1: Just a second.
3: 2016. MPP in your 169 seat. They been see that.
1: Right.
3: Northern region. Now you sit go kwana be three. By in your 1615.
1: Right.
3: In 2016.
1: Right.
3: Ghana for so underestimated the intelligence they said the nipa no mu city am be disappointed.
1: It's true.
3: Now by your co position be am say am mu so by.
1: Ah.
3: Say even when you are going to you see because of the victory we nyano 2024. O can send bia o mu say mu party na gu.
1: Some of you are
3: talking with the generic. They will be shocked.
1: Right. But I say they will be shocked. Rap, no. But yesterday, the energy minister, Irajinapo, Eba Krumu Abeye Rounds Kakra, one of the Ashanti regional minister, Dr. Frank Amwakohine, and you have been so issues, you know, and a box supply pointer, na or Kasewa Komishi, you know, truly, na Nyanokre. Na box supply line nti wabekirim a woka se na no na fum ye e na ode kansa asem no na enra in fact o kansa mp se onbe try so onbe restore Ashanti region ye power ni ye e de amaye nti ejina pokakra
4: even in Kumasi here I came here myself those and all that so I've been working with you even in Kumasi here I came here myself
5: one to commission FM.
4: And two to commission that box supply line I was granting an interview and instead of box supply, I said box supply point. It generated some controversy, but it's the box supply line. But today I'm happy that we are going to a box supply point. So the engineers, I'm still learning from you. I haven't perfected everything yet, but we learn very fast.
1: Okay, and you are saying now they are going on with the bulk supply point now. Oma Bayent, you know, Omgusua, Omia Hodgman, that will help because then I am a Canyon one who didn't do one who are beginning to distribute the amount of Ashanti region, you know, when we get it. But I like one thing, Willie, my main commanding minister for this because it do be a year na admissions, you know, so we'll be by admitted, say. Adia me kan ye nye no kre no wili fatu me so se me obi be admit as a minister ana appointee se obe admit se adia o kanu enye no kre no eya na edi ye ni me politics mu ha and that is why I want to 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104.5 ma min kwa homa ne so ne antwetwe nkomo
6: And if I do many kind of country this is true. See, Akupa, if you call on every snapple, a woman, Akupa, the Enkagana for Mana. Akupa, not in the CEO. and then they do try and I do 1 o'clock. And
1: right, meda say hello. Hello.
7: Agwa.
1: Minia.
7: Agwa, good morning.
1: Good morning.
7: Kobe ni fi ajabakwa.
1: All right, Kobe, enjoy.
7: Agwa for sabo NDC communicator na doti mama wate.
1: Patrick. Yeah.
7: Ogu MPP party na egu no wase egu no wiwi party ni kura. Also, we must produce another 200 cities. Most of them are only 500 cities. Hey, I'm going to go and do something with Kumuana. You have to buy your music. You have to move on. What? Then maybe communication. Maybe practice communication. Maybe not. Then maybe when they do, we maybe we should say, "You must come and make me call, baby." Maybe I have to pa. Then now, if we win, then no person can come. If person can do, because you will double something. We can go. We can do. We can do something. Then you know, you need to have cancer or local plans. You are Papa now, open or yes, you are exactly as well. So, what will be if you are on the city as Antiman, the Obama sentiment, my man, the sentiment of Obama, yet the end of the day, yes, I'm a sentiment. No more news on any day. That if you have news on the day, yet you have a movie, a casual plane.
1: Okay. Right. But I say your point is well made. Mame mfa messages say be a bum crowd. Mame kind we now fame na scholar. So good morning, boss. I hope everything is fine. I was very sad when watching the video on Facebook concerning the alleged security man beating the man, but I got to be okay when the politicians came across. They always make my day when they come across. Okay, also keep the good work up. No kukurentumi, no breakfast. This is your little boy Kwejo Abankru, inside the Joso Abankru. You are number one, second to none. Okay, thank you, Abankru. Hello.
8: Hello, Abankru.
1: Minia.
8: Mama,
1: Medas.
8: Kwame, Patrick. I'm a regular chama, then I could see him in Chama or Swatiao. Now, Patra has a mean, Nami Chama. The man, EMPP for ya, I'm not to come at it. Within 1 year, I'm person to compare 8 years, and I am more pa.
1: All right.
8: Who knew about Kufrey? Will be such a boho, a Monte Krumana. And some of them could follow to a no more day. No, be about 1 year. Only send us in over John Roman Mama and Nazo a year in Omoya Quino. His last name is Susu Amoya Quino, Miniano or Uniana.
1: Okay,
8: but that's so young watching. One to me and Moa, one to me and Casa Buon Quino and a local father and doctor Bernian yet. Then now we'll have a child who you ten 1 year. Namukaza Gana for Irana, Etikuma, and your man people for Baye.
1: Okay. All right. Medas, my name for afraid you made the answer. Ralph. Yeah, ko.
2: Jerika mami ye na wase adwuma pa wo ye na o se party no.
1: Sure.
2: Yeah, yeah, polling station elections ne.
1: And dey as a mu reja mi.
2: Yeah, yeah, polling station and constituency electoral area elections.
1: Right.
2: Mess say ye party for ni abotre.
1: Mm-hmm.
2: Ye party no e asasan hye we bre we abra e we party se
1: mu. Okay.
2: First na ko bi betuma contest polling station secretary.
1: Mm-hmm.
2: Even without one or two things.
1: Okay.
2: But any ye ni sign kakra bam.
1: Okay.
2: Iti bebre be convert na the issues ni complaints a yenya. Na mess the committees a ora party for mpeni for you omo so omo ni polling station ni constituency ni ni komo ni se omo engage omo. And you'll be able to qualify as a police station executive. But if there's a reason, someone can go through veteran,
1: mm-hmm.
2: you may engage your party for
1: right.
2: it. No, Montias, you said there's that rush.
1: Okay.
2: Be a person obey a police station executive, no more party, no.
1: Hey, I will try.
2: But you know, I'm going to be able to meet
1: sure.
2: But in organizing elections and everything,
1: yeah.
2: Mess the various party executive committee, you know, election committee, you know,
1: mm-hmm.
2: any regional reps, and they say, for the sake of the party, for the interest of the party, should be.
3: yeah, focal point than individual interest. I think that's the only thing I want.
1: Thank you very much, Raph. No, yes, no.
3: Yes.
9: I'm going to go to the regional chairman. My it's maybe deal for me, and one yes, you know, be as I know him. But to Bapawa, obedient me meeting the expectation. Make come here to your mammy, and then we have money.
1: Be an idiot.
9: Admire me, I have come as I resign.
1: Okay,
9: but
1: come
9: at Robert Wise, but you see, Utimi, and can say, yes, and you search it, and search it where order,
1: and this one,
9: and then your crown, may crack us and this Bapawa.
1: Thank you. Our time is up. Patrick Kwame is here, NDC Communications team member, and of course, what's it? Raphael Safo Patrick, Ashanti Regional Youth Organizer for the MPP, and also what's in Inka. Your friend, Barry Makufi, Dawson, to me, from Yakokoa. Power Sports, Twaso.
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0: 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Name authentic analysis. Aye namso isua die na ye chire yadwe. Ishua Power Sports number 1.
1: Okay, ensure your mama wanna come radio station as so any ever so and out of pencil yet not sip. Yet I'm gonna bring some na at the bell fees of your copium set 2 o'clock bubble. I'm gonna bring some crana at the ever. And if you some of the banana, yeah, the close I'm also some at the about the weekend edition of Insure Power Sports. And now yet not see yes in kunya. Yeah, they na at the bro from the garbage ram the foreigner and 30 minutes now. 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The glorious team out of folk ni Adriana Stars na ebo. Eya big game. We are fixture so as Santoroko and the 11 wonders and the elbow 11 wonders do be better says he be a better koroko and yes as a league you know on your position and no area the face of koroko and t 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
1: Yeah, Uber yeah. Mutem bia na baku ebe.
2: I once had that day.
1: Aha. 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
2: Mhm.
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1: Well, ya know what I say, sir, and Kulun Ghana Limited, Mababa Kayan, sir. What would I do with two capsule? Anna Afi, Araba Bazen Tabet, Anna Mr. Kill, Eddie Abba, a German, so na a dra, a man de Araba Bazen Tabet, Mamma de a Hun two capsule, Anna Afi, a ye, Mr. Kill, and no Anna, a ye, Mamma, a dra, a booby, be anti battle, a ya na one so walk or not walk or quadro, the Oko for Massive, and the drug shop will be out on Sabaka, the quick one. Dear now, DJ, a quiet crown. 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
1: 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Aye sure your number one can radio says it yes to ben yina anti atumini the weekend edition of Inshra Power Sports ni anachese ye de ebrewono and team commana no de obia do de fatulu ni sanko bona 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
2: Are you ready? 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
1: well okay sure your number one account radio station as today now your control farm so now yeah the update you know add your down afe and what any yeah I ensure FM so any the four in front and your room now face so yeah the update you know and the Adana and the matches oh Mesa said the free Premier League now fe yako Adana League Center sitting na yet me and the Okobana Oko Premier League na it's about by five matches and Ebaso Ali kickoff and no 11:30 Liverpool and Chelsea and Eddie ACN and a gamer will be a real mess as a Chelsea. If it's not qualify about UEFA Champions League and no Edna gamer Chelsea and so any Liverpool and so Ebaso aside out to the team and the dead Brighton and Hove Albion and then I 2 p.m. Lomu and the Wolves and Elbow Afi Fulham and so Elbow AFC Bournemouth. 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after West Ham United. Women are game now and so etimi abaso no eh Manchester and eh betrend eh Premier League man pay ya dey on come kakwa adi adawo na uko league log no so Arsenal we mo eh was 76 points we mo lead the 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So no me postpone because the result Ebano and you be with the way no so Ebesiako and me La Liga and Kobaka Kwaya di Adawa Uwe Tebuna and there's a Barcelona Bobo Kono 88 points or mana LED Madrid Ewa 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Kono, Romo Evo 53 points, and then La Liga and Koba, and I'm a pair me by today, Edjamana, and Bantra Ton, they are killing in Bapel or 10, Equa 24 goals, and Yamaya Kama, and the man Vidat, and Ruki, and so our 21 goals, and now for Anti Budme, and was 17 goals, it was two goals coming chat, and no, Lamini Yama, there were 16 goals for Ferran Torres, and were 15, Vinicio Junior, and were 15, Mikel Yazabel, and were 14, and Lewandowski. And so Equa 13 or more Macano and so Etwania near La Liga and Coma and then Amapeno, me Bertre Ediamama, me Rom Caque, Naminque, Terra Sria, Naoko Siriano Swap, and there are three matches under Ebaso, Kari Air Casio, Romo Elbo Udne, Anna Afe Lazio, and so Elbo Inter, Nayan Lette, Romosuni Tufa Kemno, Ebertota, Atlanta, matches and also Ebasono, Saina Esi Etia, Halas Foda and Betnefe, Romani Como, Anna Edisan Afe, Janet. 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AS Roma atosu no womso ewo 64 points and on edie efi terrace ria edi ebant na to ne dia edi amako ama brantia de dele no talo matres and so ewo 16 goals and a Marcus one, and so 13, Nicopas, our 12, and our branch 18, and so Eddie Anastasios, Aya Duvicas. One over 12 goals. Now when you're Giovanni Simeone, we were 11 goals. Anna Branta, the daddy, Tony Malin. And so, our 11 goals are Nicola Kristovic. We also, our 10 goals. Kenon Yades, we know, Russell Solont. We know, our 10 goals are. And then, I had the Fisria. And the Abba, better, Mamenko France. And I'm in Kodim Komaka, Kafalik, Anno, Uko Pima, Evat, Mamen Sasia Kwanwa. And not that Fanlik, and game back to down. And here game, I know, Bia, and when him, it's as I see the loss. Bokono, Womu and your league on Betianesa, in fact, another Machinont, Ebo Matanaba, Comoso, Antimante, and Tamil and Mada Kema, a total, and with Media Sonano Penia Kete, and Yamazisena, Amal Lons Bobocono, and Yamaya Kama, and the Amomane, Matisa, Etrande, Ewo, Aya Felicano, Wubena Tima, Nidin, and the Paris Saint Germain, Womu, some our game more, Artemisa Bibia Kama, and so at the moment, Yamini, Etrata, Anna Felicano, Momatis Nina, and so Eba. So Yobena Ankers Wobocono, Woman Strawbeck and Elbo, AJ Ozio, Womo Elbo OG Sinis, Na Yenya Lehaf, Womu Bolimpin to Marseille, Zebena Aya Metz Wobocono, Woman Lawent and Elbo, AS Monaco, Elbo Lima Topo, Na Yenya PSG, Woman Stade Bessois, Eddie Essiani Afe Stade Rene, Womo Paris FC, Anna Toulouse Wobocono, and so Elbo Olympic Leon, Na Womu Gemunina, Aya 7 p.m., and your body in a team, and no Aya friendly. And coming here now about my league table no studio team and the PSA Womu was 70 points. Since no Womu Matisaka no so omit me winning back home no car and then I met him a quiet mama RCD Los Bobocono. I was 67. Woman atata PSA Womu Sino Medibata RCD Los Bobocono. Woma qualified UEFA Champions League next season and confirmed to me a Bobby. I'm a Yama Quay at Yamamo. I had this Olympic Leon at Osunia Womu. I was 60 air points. I'm not fair. Metropole Tosunai, Womo Ewa 58 points, Anna Stade Rene, and so 56 points are Womo so Etosu Enum, and Tianum Komaka Kwane, Aban and Tiratoro Sudia, Womo and Emu Aya Deepa, Aban Tani Dine Adi Esteban 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goals, and Yabena Bantari. Pafel, I have such one, and so Equa 11 goals. Oh, Bloody Bacola, and so Kra 10 goals. I've been a West Side. Women are and so Kra 10 goals. 10 goals. I am Kobaka Kwasa, and Ta Etota, our friendly Anna, and then Anna Pen, Yabet Chekakra, and the Amma German Bundesliga, dear Mepato, Yavi, and Tia Hong Commander, dear Yahuja Noah, who near Makato, sir. So, this is a Bayern elbow gamer. Would you try to know I am very careful. If as a Bayern Bobo Kodom League, no matter. And to move games or move in Nano and go for the moon said I'm fairly serious and I'm at this a total Osborg Womo and a Mauricio Mönchengladbach and a DC and a Thierry Hoffian Womo Bofeta Bremen after RB Leipzig Bobo Kodom Womo Elbo St. Pauli Yemenya Sugata Womo Elbo Leverkusen Nanya Nafolme Bobo Kodom Womo Bo Bayern Munich and I'm at this a total and Tinata Uko and a Bundesliga and I'm at this a 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the total our German Bundesliga, and I'm a pair Nika Chekakra, and the Amma better quickly. Maminya, England, Womo, and Tila Toronto, so and from Anafi, Yenin Komahodra, and also Etota, Alan Holland, Womona Premier League, no, all goals to draw. I have 25 goals on the crown. I go at Tiago, I go 22 goals, Jao Pedro, I go 15 goals, and 27 and 15, Victor Jokeres, our 14, Danny Nitaki Webek, our 13, course, Morgan Gibbs White, our 13, Anna Junior Kruppi, Warusu Atofa, Kevin Dorman, Ayala Wimina, and so Ekoka, and your 12 course, Aho, Benjamin Chesko, and Ugo Ikatike, and Uli Watkins, Wimina, and so Ekra, 11 goals, 11 goals, and Ian Komeka Kweta, Etota, Ego Englander, and Nano Penny, and Ian Komeka Kra, and the Adana, my uncle story, Pope Edmine, now for Yenin Komeka Kra, Makato Safi, now we do a feed in the Atua. I ensure your number one account, radio station, the weekend edition of Insha, Power Sports, and your Guswa, Yenin Komeka Kra, and so Adi Adamo, our answer, Shawed also, and my meaning Komeka, with him, sir, and Nay Sisano, work up on the Airbus runners, teams in the Airpe, better. Uko Brazila, yaso mu province na 55 man squad in there. I know I am ready, dada. 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Now, my man, Jadon Sancho. When I'm saying Jadon Sancho, I say, we're from Borussia, I am Dortmund. We're saying that in the proper season, they are the Manchester United. And the man said, I'm from Bobabia. What about Chelsea? And we're my man, Swatiago, or Qua Aston Villa. I'm here, I'm KB, and I'm a bit more Pajadama, but I could know. We're the other side, we're no Aban Europa. Fine, I know. Where the teams are, we'll go, I am Mansa, and I'm just a Qua, I am Fina. I know, I use UEFA champion. League with Borussia Dortmund, after UEFA Conference League with Chelsea, and now Wadi and they are Aston Villa and so qualify. Ja, Womuso as a co-final, and the Anon Aya Banta the team at the Jadon Sancho, you know, about the finance our Europa, about to know to me, and now to announce to Ebo and Komeka Kwani better, Miko Italy, and now Madin Komeka Kwa, Uko Ilia, Abusia reporting in here, Fiosian Bobo Kono, Romania promotion, Womu back to. 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League final. One player said, "Yeah, basketball, you know, Eddie Manny, you know, and all your brother, the team, Eddie Vito Jokeres, was out with Danny, a band of other player, where you are the power against Atletico Madrid. Quenya Arsenal, 4,000 ball, mobile, and the Quenya Arsenal, yeah, that mandate, Eddie qualify, Marco Fana, no, and a certain player, and the Dinadi Vito Jokeres, and Dumano, you know, and the team of Arsenal, you know, one year, or better, Mikel Arteta, say, now first, or Bob Mikel Arteta, so say, Nea Brantano, one opportunity. Nafe, what to me improving on now, and also I brought Arsenal Bobo Kono, a new air reporter, me pato Wanguni, at the Twitter, and what to my dear so, and then I'm a play maker to the Kakra, at the Amana, Mamenko RCD Lonce, not Menko Kodin Kobakakra, now Uko RCD Lonce Bobo Kona, okay, by then, Kano, the Mamina Recraft from Fermi Lopez, a player, Edema Barcelona, now Fermi Lopez Akasa, Jebisan, a bass a game against Madrid, and the air classico Etna. And the Ebaso. And also that air classical came now. Womokakobon. The most important thing. They are motivated on the family Lopez. I'm a game near nearby pie. I said, Bass a bit much league now. It's not a game the bit now. So, and to a very many DA pass. We meet me improve as a squad. We meet me about as a competitive air club. No, I'm not a magic. I call me to play. No, meet me finish it tomorrow. And you're finna. We will league in the general. Eba bet to us at that. And Thomas, it's not there. And you can club here. So, Gadindim Gadem. Women in Madrid, the Ombatiam, Quancobia, so I said, Women to same Air Madrid, Nami Gnomiti, Eddie Sormana, so, and me a player, Edema Barcelona, Samuel Lopez, and Komeka Kra, Wadi Tuta, Ewa Dumadia Sudia, now I want some, yes, sir. Since I'm also Uko Basa, Womania Bromo, your training, now Womakakobo, a classic, but elsewhere, oh, Madrid, dear, and Tokanqua, a white down the boxing rink, Uko Kansom, performing Yanukra, now would you make the secret to be. Yes, Andy, but Maminya Robert Lewandowski story with about reporting this. Yes, Basa. ade control winiwa ade kwa kwa makati no na enkata no mede kwa kwa makati no afa na abrante ne hwem beta yesu kwa baso na hierarchy na ebi wodidie pa afa abrante the performance no e 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you're not quite what I said who team to say Aston Villa and the Crystal Palace Abaco elbow UEFA Europa and Abaco so elbow UEFA Conference League woman na co-final and to say two a team na kanyina so 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65th minute. Now he star boy perfume. 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Wa ba be jina beto se. Ade ye no fe kwa ye se. Osman Dembele ye change no ba beto no. Joye se wo jata line ho. Ana se Bayern players no. And so ma PSG hard tackles ha. No on carry players no mo ko mbetumi ade. Mo fa ball no mo fa se ha. Afi wa dani coach kwa wa tell line. Wa se we say the entire said that same with a kind of player. Abanto the team at the Osman Dembele. Eh en to bobo abanto na basu ye pa. We no wa se as other teams players now mo fi se. We me very big ni na. And so it's already said. Ana tezo pa na tu ani ade ade. E won come kakra ni aja. E ton cruise and so at the MIM. Na and slot. As you can come obiante so obi anya betre. Wa se tempest down, tempest down, tempest down. Wa ka tell Liverpool partners. E France ni nya se bunya betre. 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What walk with our wish about Kuha and Wanta at the age of 16? Woman, Elbama said, Woman to me at the league now, Omet Martin, about any dinner, the Masien, Maslab Suarez, and Wanta, Woman, only to only go, and my CD loans with Okonom, Woman to me, Timont, Elbama Tanaba. 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me quality commanded na madin come back a uko article there ever near Jean Gomez yes say we ma reach out to of what we want as bobo kona na advanced air talks and no menya at so me so me Timmy Anya kuda no na Atletico Madrid why you do no e jam my agreement yes so mo I will take personal agreement time. I know I reporter Epa. I will do my duty. I will come back here. I will show everybody. Yaku and him sana. I know that. I'm not able to address Orient Romania. I'm not afraid. Fadi Favadi. We must have the Madrid. Eba Transwaka. Na meka to us. Madrid hewa kire se. Se omo Transu no musa. Omo nsem no. DSC no se. Aya ni omo nsema. I was suing Epa. Aya between 3 to 10 matches suspension. I know me mo mo na dia e bru super ya dia e be 11 to 20 matches suspension I know me de ba sa two players na transfer kwa dia e bi o meto sa two players ni nyina e dia free e team nim na another ani ya se Madrid bobo ko no e perform ko tena se we must before then and say na suspension bi abeba kwa no ma fine sa two players no na e 1 million euros ani ya fine o me de man kuda we o so ma che e dia mo mo bi dia 500k K and 5,000 euros each. I know media massa two players, you know. Say Obia and Suntia. Mekato Nano that's a Madrid and pay for the so much nasse. Nana San and Tiasenia and Samuel Bontinam and the Quancobia so much salaries. 1 meter and he went 500 and the Adiaman Brantanum and so I feel that suspension and Casam and to be a three upper. Nasan and Samini and Yamahu Semia and I'm a player Avala Balua and Grantin Tevin and Central Focobis answer. 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medin koma no ama say Joseph Mourinho aka che madden say so baba pa dia wo nya ne ma 1 or 2 bi ana mu bi say say ne ma ba no say upper full control e was squad no including metal influence over transfers wo mo e better players say so sign players say say job kwa any players that's what I'm saying. Somebody the former man of Tafu controlled it. And the human easy car. And the man in Bapen on the high video to India. And the one all the Tomania Quadia. Why until you call in the morning, you know, we know. Every time I do not want down. And the Amaman to the Bobo Contefe. And yes, I'm the Bobo Con so general. Send your pain and so panel. We meet to be decided, your man, not for to my head, man. Not already, Monday the same. I about 5 short list. And almost when you're of coaches. At a some person, you know, my head, man. And Mubaku and Mauricio Pacchettino. F. Jurgen Klopp, ana Jose Mourinho yi, ana Ariano Scaloni, ani Didier Deschamps. 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Wo mo si Jose Mourinho. I have first choice. I'm a plan B. I have Didier Deschamps. And the commander say, you say, Diana, I'm Fadia. And the matter say, Didier Deschamps. I'm a media duman. I'm a man. Dito Makasa, I say, Yako wake up. Deschamps, I'm a D. I have a Nkofeko. Womunja Kota. I'm a Requano. We bet him as I say, yeah, duman before. Compose be a wake up in your baby. And son of pieces and pieces in the crowd. At my basso, any team. I'm a Mupin Jose. So you also bet him as I sent him. But as I come, I say, Ebia Yose, and the BBC crying. 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What's on the spectacle? So, no, now, what fin any art has always happy on them. Now, on your supply, a crab, yeah, and yeah, Obama Manka said, would you wear your message here? Or to crab, yeah, so, or be identified, Sapriano, when you're not so dear, and your Sapriano, Obama, so I see a pa, and if you're Tino Paris in Quebec, a crab, we're paying Eddie Eba Pep Gotola, and so I can say, yeah, for you, for the whole, was a few yard of folding, we was on the formula Eba back, because in the composer, the boss, they were. We see threatening an opponent. We far by the way we see. At the channel passes, any idea the near the hallmark of AF you for the better now sentem as a near my yeah there a brantana samba baka was see and no a idea to say a bra ama team and it in at the yeah can man city and the man aquoye and the amount and me report and patrol pep gotola and the atuja and what you saw and then I'm a pen your cutaka and the ama what you see I would do you know and so and t my friend confirmance with seminal and for NCN mse na fe ya ma bejofo ensunya kwanya emre dumadie so na ya kwa tactical board na yindi nkoma kaka from the tactical ya prince no ya rebe wa preview of matches no ABC ayedni Premier League no so say this weekend ebia ibetibi anya ya headios ni ya na eno so ya di ehon koma already medical catcher say show no live ewo ya YouTube nti no uko YouTube na wo do comment no di abana yes, we have to make Akinkan Eddie Amo and we Insura TV, Insura TV, and we're YouTube net. Also, comment on with the Babi Pem, Yabaki Kanina, Eddie Amo, Zali Naya, Nasa 10, Zali 10, rather, Yako Asempa, na in the Anam Kind Fono, so Etime Adrian T, Fifi Manfred, Anna Afi, Josia Holo 2, and so Ewaha, Aches, Yako, Aye, and Kofo, Amasuna, Yadin Kobo. 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Justina Aya Parkes, or say, we are winning tomorrow. Anna Jessina, and so Eddie Abampacho, Jessina, a team, bay. Na leukemia. Aye video one also say hi everyone Anna leukemia and so Eddie Abba Costa Aye Zico I say master fast we need sports you know no your interview time na yaba Anna Mr. Charles Chinebua Aye Virginia Alexandra Ehona Chese Mr. Charles and so that has me too on kache I say greetings from Aye Landmark Terrence apartment Virginia Anna one also Eddie Free Eddie Abba wasi insha power sports team uchichu 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this year or no you yeah that's it somebody idea me yeah any and I Bernard and so I said Manchester all the way and on so at the Abba na young quite young couldn't come back you couldn't come back Kofi good morning
4: good morning good morning
1: na and put me idea
4: and
1: then I'm yassi
4: and
1: yeah me nyina
4: oh
1: bibi aye boko se fie ye de
4: oh ya mo ko de
1: ya fie ye
4: na mo dizi ye wo na ye ya wo ga so ko de bi en ko
1: okay
4: aye
1: to fie matias
4: bibi aye fa
1: oh bibi aye be fa bibi aye be fa yo be ye de ye jaba ye nya
4: oh me ma if you know me za ga ze fie na
1: dabi dabi den de o be si de aka
4: fie fie
1: fie o
4: Eu vou papar os olhos, eu vou os olhos.
1: Exida!
4: Exida!
1: Now we will leave it up to you. And he said, oh, look at the end of the day, and the panel will look up to you.
4: I said, yes.
1: Send me this, I don't know. And the end of the
4: day. It is,
1: you are my idea. Very
4: fine.
1: Now, I did, yes, a problem, the other ones, you know. And then the other boys, you fine.
4: Oh, there's a problem.
1: Hey, Madidi.
4: There is a bigger market problem. It could be beyond just even the sea over the weekend. What happened? Oh, Madrid for Valdebebas training center.
1: Mm-hmm.
4: But really, to the extent of their Ecuador football club, Real Madrid, the most important thing is air undertones. So with the Madrid and Comora, you want to understand the remote cause and the immediate cause, and the most important thing the conversation for Real Madrid, mm-hmm. especially in the context of the Ecuador players. And I know I try to paint a picture to your team for Gabby. We are seeing what I say. There isn't a global 100% peace.
1: Mm-hmm.
4: I don't think it's existent. I mean, in the vocal movement, a senator chairman, echo,
1: there's
4: only to die back. Every day they go and come. So, free wallets, we know air quality. It's normal. Especially in a high performance community, it's a football. The person they share, the person they really, the person they get ballon d'or, the person they work broken. Like, there are a lot of vested interests across the board.
1: Mm-hmm.
4: And when you see a football club, one of them, any alien. Let me understand the history of football club Real Madrid. Are you telling me that in the name of Roberto Carlos, David Beckham, and all of those big wigs, Zinedine Zidane and AEA Duman and the Galacticos at Real Madrid, there were no issues and they were. And sir, Upesa Uti Madrid as ya, ask yourself why the club's best moment has always come when they have big invasive players, but then excellent man managers and on the coaches. Because Madrid has a club. And if you look at the average football model in Europe and then any club, sir. Now, say only on club, but there's a system structure. President, sporting director, technical director, coach. Say only on football chia, even though there was a new football chino, you know, it is difficult to constantly hear from Madrid sporting director, Jose Angel Sanchez. Nobody knows his name. It is Florentino Perez and then the coach. Florentino Perez and then the players. It's a modern structure. Aquaquire one man no control the show. In as much as there are people like Rumi Khalifat, Jose Angel Sanchez, who are also there running the day to the affairs of football club Romani, essentially, it hinges on the president and then the players and the coach. Almost every time when Madrid were winning the La Decima, when they were winning on the Cima, when they were winning every trophy that they've won in recent times, the three-peats, the back-to-back, all of them, it came because they are excellent managers who were willing to manage the dressing room and manage it well. And then Madrid in the last 2 years have gotten to a crossroad. And I think, say, as a result of two things, for the very first time, I think there's a de facto two phase in Madrid. Almost all of those times that Madrid are very successful and that just one manager coaches. There was one phase leader of football club in Madrid. It's named Cristiano Ronaldo, named Benzema. At some point in time, he came to Vinicius Junior. But we know that at this point in time, it has reduced from Vinicius Junior now to Kylian Antonio Mbappe, who is a big boy in the club. On a personal vested interest, the entourage or personal vested interest in him. Junior, so on a personal vested interest, the entourage or personal vested interest in him. And essentially, it tends to coincide with football club. The biggest mistake that I think, say, Florentino Perez, aye, in recent times, is the sack of Abante for Xabi Alonso. Anybody that knows Xabi Alonso, any man in Xabi knows that Xabi was not sacked because Onyadi as a coach. It is the fact that Xabi Alonso lost the dressing room. And at Madrid, the fact that someone is in the dressing room now, there is always the need to back the players instead of backing the coach. Indeed, the report from Marca, from Sport, from Mundo, from AS Dario consistently was that Xabi Alonso did not see eye to eye with players with Vinicius Junior on output without the one. Constantly, he spoke about it. It got to a point where Florentino Perez had to step in and he led to the sack of the Spaniard, Abrante friend Xabi Alonso. Xabi went away. They wrote on Abrante friend Alvaro Abeloa, another man manager. If you know Alvaro Abeloa, you know that Abeloa essentially is the kind of guy that you want to win in. He wants to please the players to get the results out of them. And it's your bomb match here, you always a consistent Alvaro Abeloa saying it was my fault. I kind of verify this information. But then according to Madrid Zone, Anano Pay, Abeloa in a Premier's press conference, was I'm about to say the fight between Valverde and your rent friend or rent chimney, you know, and also it is his fault.
5: Then you see the fault.
4: So the person of Abrante friend Alvaro Abeloa.
5: As a team, be a Mufa blame.
4: Yes, those are the coaches on succeeding of Madrid. It's what is going on at football club in Madrid. It is as a result of club Lancaster on the ways of manager of club, the side effect of it.
5: Mm-hmm.
4: It's any point in time, since we are only success, only you know, these things begin to come out. Two, Madrid need to change our culture. Minister Adi is a mechan. Madrid for 2-2 tell me, Fifi Pa. Why should Madrid change their culture? Madrid have won 15 Champions League titles with the same culture. Why did they change? Kabi, every method BABBBiano, it has an expiring date just like a product that has been produced. Maybe, always having said the Edgeman, now doesn't work again and you need to tweak.
5: Okay.
4: That is why me upset, say, almost everybody's reporting Sport, Mundo, the Barcelona pro papers, the Madrid pro papers, Mark Amwa saying, say, Florentino Perez is bringing back a Abrante friend Jose Mourinho. It is true. Say, Jose Real Madrid team, Numa, or the Sanity Beba. But I can tell you for a fact that it is not going to be long term. Say, Jose the battle of the Sanity Bar. 6 months to a year. Madrid will begin to get results. Madrid will be competitive. Madrid will make a Champions League final, semi-final. They will compete again. But it is not the long-term results that football club Real Madrid need. So, I agree with Jose Mourinho, but only for the short term. Only if Jose is to be a stopgap, and then the finality is to convince Jurgen Klopp ultimately. So, Madrid from Madrid, you want to be the manager. Because Jurgen, tactically, system was your top. Again, in terms of man management, he has managed strong egos before. Yes, not on the level, on the intensity of Vinicius Junior and Mbappe, but then and will get the boys to fire again in terms of that is something I may expect to say. Remember, with Football Club Real Madrid and our better friend Jose Mourinho, according to the Athletic, said Real Madrid hold talks over Jose return. Madrid have also considered other candidates, including United States manager Mauricio Pochettino, while ex-Liverpool boss Jurgen Klopp and current AC Milan manager Maximiliano Allegri are also admired. French coach Didier Deschamps has also been mentioned internally as an option. And of course, Edra, David Austin and Abrante friend Mario Catania and Anidinko, and he expressed that conversation over there. Now, Tia Sebui, they asked again former coach, former goalkeeper of Football Club Real Madrid, Casillas, said, why not Kene? Onyaisen Kobabeye, the Madrid manager, Bima Kobefano. According to Casillas, Casillas said, if you ask me, I would have Xabi Alonso again. Almost all the Madridistas, I'm not human how things are going for club. I believe he said,
6: Zambi Alonso should have been the guy. And now, Federico Valverde say, oh, just a near accident. And an iti bo table, also an iti pie. Now, maybe give you the answer and see. No problem. Say, also, yes, over Peru, now, so over Peru, we are. And then, the chair, we have so best for you.
5: Ani amam fine yo.
6: Ena me kan say ti say anyachi. E twen say o nwa me sori am.
5: Reality na say ti.
6: Ani trouble 500,000.
5: Ebet
6: 1 million euros.
5: Enye easy sir.
6: No matter the salary I want, 1 million euros ti for petrol money ska.
5: Yeah. And no one kra. Obi ona na me ne na so say we die. Zando kra. Zando na so say we die enye ska bia.
6: Emi an kan
5: for. Ebia 2 weeks.
6: Emi an
5: salary e.
6: Enye ska. One of whom is a good because we didn't do the crowd to the one say a maybe you ain't come. Hey,
5: okay.
6: The life will be living based on that standard. And you almost standard.
5: Okay.
6: It's in the light to you soon and once through. And it's half a 100,000 years, Jeffrey. It is just to adjust. It's a scar.
5: Wow.
6: And for me, Madrid would have to find a strong personality as a manager, whether it is Jurgen or it's going to your right friend Jose Mourinho. It's something that they should be able to do. Clubbing now, that leads us to your classical. I mean, I'm not media Macari several times, but soon I trophy. I don't think that there is any way because Sebastian and all the Spotify camp noir in their next game, they will at least get a draw in minutes. So, the best Madrid can do is to delay the coronation as of Barcelona as football club as champions of football of the La Liga this season. I don't think it's possible. Say, or met being anything at all in terms of winning the Spanish La Liga, or met being a Sardiano or La Liga, and that is something that SAT, my friend, the football club Barcelona. That the ocean table now, Barcelona 88 points, Madrid 77 points. What it means is that there is an 11 points gap.
5: Mm-hmm.
6: Now, per the number of games I can, when you look at it, immediately after this game, what Madrid can do is that if they get the win, they prevent Barcelona from being coronated. But if Barcelona ends a draw or at least a win, or better still a win from this game, it means that they are Spanish La Liga champions for this season. And see, before we talk about this Clásico, let's talk about this man. Now, hasn't it a flick here? Lupe Bianca by now would be pushing to win Barcelona or put them under pressure. Now, he was handed bare bones. Eh, who's going to play?
5: Numpi.
6: Numpi, the man of
5: Numpi, Numpi.
6: And the man, yes, name magical Barcelona. Name maker. When you take the Madrid team, there's no way Barcelona more quality in depth than Madrid.
5: Mm-hmm.
6: When you take in Atletico Madrid, why in a few players that stand out on Barcelona, Atletico have quality in depth than Barcelona. But the coach, Edna Taxa, and he's the difference maker. I never saw a Madrid from anywhere. The reason why for some of us we are asking for Jurgen Klopp, they say, come, imagine Jurgen in the other side of Madrid.
5: Mm-hmm.
6: Now, Hansi Flick is in Barcelona. What can Madrid go after? Because, and it's all for the two coaches, sir. Hansi Flick, Matheus Nkitani of form, but he's able to get results even out of that edge league. And what Champions League semi final? And what Champions League quarter final? Ah, yeah, you know, we can say, okay. Oh, problem on left wing, like Carafinha proper. Oh, center forward, Lewandowski, Enyi, Yen proper center forward, center back, Bastoni, Mbappe, why you go Martinez, buy the team in all of them. Okay, how can we make sure same thing for them? Players need do a minute in there better with Pedri, Gavi, Frankie Young, and they can play consistently. Big deal of Barcelona. Right back, almost suddenly be apart from Joe Koundé. Who plays there? Is it Eric Garcia? Who go? Gerard Martin, he's a squad player. But this man, he's doing the job.
5: What do my dear about Kwesi M1 on home? Menti that's all complaining, say, Ebia, we need this setup of player now, say, this skill set, you know, a man, a game plan or person, but went to Mambo. Why be?
6: Anything I make, I say, Hansi Flick, and I wrote something on Twitter, said the perfect manager for the Chelsea project, you know, should have been
5: answered. For that one, there, I agree.
6: Is it? We have a virtual say, Gimana, or you can cry for the status or Jim here. You also can be playing, then it brings issues. If Hansen is the guy, now maybe he is one of those who told me, I'm a mate, and is it go for one money on your Juma, or we ask him? Miss Uncle from, I'm very careful because these are politicians in themselves.
5: Oh, okay.
6: We will better results for you. We expect them once times get there, you also do what they want for them. Hansi Flick has done that for two seasons. Yes, Pini Zahavi is in Barcelona. The plan is to extend the contract for him for two more seasons. Not some Barcelona how many years you want to. And I'm saying that in one season, Madrid for a Jürgen. Two German tacticians. And so it's made the likes of Gavi Mwa. Gavi Mwa paint a picture saying Hansi Flick has got some grandfather. You remember the time where Lamine Yamal Mokokoye saw my party here and there? Anyone Laporta. One of the things that Hansi Flick mentioned was, I need a hand in the United States, or no one Laporta, Lamine invited him to my uncle party.

0: bet me as in it have like a pencil. Say Hansi best channel, also bet me as Hansi. And I'm saying that Madrid have better quality in depth than Barcelona. Better center backs, more experienced players in the middle of the park. When people talk about the quality of Pedri and Gavi more than Barcelona team, man, there is no experience in that Madrid midfield. Madrid midfield, they can talk. Camavinga and Chimeni, they are world achievers. Multiple Champions League winners. Sas was almost never was Amor. Federico Valverde. Multiple Champions League winners. They played under Cruz and Modric and learned their trade from there. Including your manager, met me, any system, I'm going to meet my Juma. And they're exciting. My assistant's down. I said, make us too much about Madrid for the campaign.
1: And didn't come here bizarre, ain't he? Not just say. No, quack, quack, now, so I just use the DNM fan.
0: Medium in Persebefa. I don't think that will help Madrid.
1: Persebefa and I am fa.
0: Oh, okay, I'm so bad.
1: Aye.
0: Oh, in my opinion, I don't think they'll be fine in the long term. So, they say about 6 months, man, I'm waiting for my coach and play final in the game. But they say after 6 months, sir, sebe. And the amount of them now, Vinny Mo, Mbappe Mo, faction, French faction, South American faction, they say will fall out to them.
1: Okay.
0: Go back to Manchester United. Jurgen, a friend is a Paul and Billy Pogba. You dare not. Now, which way do you think?
1: I was saying, I drop Scott McTominay in Cobb.
0: You can't do anything. Yes, and it will be generated to something else. But you see, Jurgen Moye, a little more tactful. Semi, Penny catch also a quassia, Tmika quassia, and it's Robatonka quassia. It's me catching what I know is here for, but I didn't say, hey, Waka. Waka, and Kamakama, and then you go on from there. That is what Jurgen gives you. I mean, a very wise, intelligent manner, plus tactically is astute. I think that in the modern game, he's more on the next level. I don't think, say, Jose is here, man. Jose has the personality. He is well achieved than Jurgen. But I don't think that Jurgen is like his idea. Jose may have it more, but Jurgen also brings his.
1: So now Madrid is going for disciplinary record sake.
0: Yeah.
1: And therefore, that flare tactical dispensation in the idea.
0: It's important. Now, Madrid are focusing more on that because we're here. Then, like I say, in the short term, you are doing here. But in the long term, you need more than just discipline and all of that. You need a structure. Because Madrid follow disciplinary and a solid coaching. And you see, Germans are very strict. But also tactically a solid base on one person thriving in, plus getting them to understand and play according to a team's rules, which is very, very important.
1: So, but if that is the case, there, are there no more go for Didier Deschamps, brother?
0: Deschamps, in my opinion, I don't know if Deschamps, in terms of club football, he's ready for it. Deschamps experience at club football was when he was at Marseille. After playing for Juventus, coming back to his native France, where he wasn't too successful. Yes, he has coached the French national team, and that is national team football. Whether or not that will work in a different conversation. Pochettino, I don't think so. Meet Madrid, Juma. Maximiliano Allegri, only two and two. Madrid for a lot of attacking firepower. You want to play the Allegri? Allegri best a team back, three back compact. Allegri in the next play never. You defend more. But as expressive as Opesa Oboro, a bad day so big and the Mr. Maximale, I think the Jurgen is perfect.
1: Okay, you're to us well. I say you can't now because you are.
0: Simple for a woman, so I'm Pesa Jurgen, baby. I'm going to make you so. I'm going to put on the German coach of the club.
1: And do you too mad at the four for no MZO problem, Kakra?
0: Maybe a Florentino now. Not Florentino, but you know, Obi and two friends, no Perez for. You cannot advise the man. And Madrid have to change the culture. Allow Jurgen come in. Allow him to control things. This weekend's El Clasico there. It is probably the most uninterested El Clasico I have in a long time.
1: Okay. And Ayala said, near Onu Hunye, was it your way? I said, I'm a sir, Jurgen Klopp, or steady Terry no head there, German wet cap on the back.
0: Okay.
1: Say Ebia Ankoye Nase Julian Nagelsmann.
0: If you
1: major Kwanebi or Kwako Fentina, I will be on Nangaza on your class too. Sebia on 14 BCC and as one can wake up. Maybe and then they are one also Edwin.
0: Another part of what I like.
1: But I also know the Anki and Fred Banneman.
0: Debbie Island and him. As an analyst, he knows that Jago will do the job. As a master, on page again. On page Jose, on the show, 3-4-5, season out. To add to Nyaya like her, Gabi, I'm also going to be surprised. She right. Say,

0: Jack in action training last year. He may also understand that Jose Bawan Shana in quite a long time and they are 6 months, 1 year. Mm-hmm. Then he allows Jose to come in.
1: Okay.
0: Jose Baba by the DNA. Then he comes in there. Jagging
2: the paper quarter, but maybe
0: behind the over things and they take Madrid to the levels where they want to go. See, see how the Gabby coaching market and things of your quality any experience. Most of the coaches that are available are young, up and coming collaborative coaches, and you don't really have experience. So, okay, so, okay, to say, I like it. Say, when I go to my career through Germany, Germany, Nigosman is not that much experience, even if you are looking at experience away from just Asia.
1: Yeah,
0: it's just Bayern and Leipzig and the German national team for the level of Madrid, and yet that's much experience. Like the way that Carlo Ancelotti was world travel before he came in, Jose Mourinho before he came in, no, he very well traveled. Chelsea, Manchester United, Porto won Champions League before he came in. Inter. It's even Julian Nagelsmann could better want to compare Madrid's type of bosses in FIFA.
1: Okay, what if she said, so already say, oh, can that political size, sense of your big clubs, you know? Because, Hansi Flick, our that aspect now, Okochi Bayern.
0: Yeah.
1: Oko Bayern, some hierarchy now, it's almost similar to the old Madrid.
0: Yeah.
1: The old hierarchy, you know?
0: Yeah.
1: The old your boss, you need the old music, come again, you know? The same thing now, at here, our Madrid. So if she said, Julian Nagelsmann, etimi aye Bayern adwuma no we da nsem ni nyina wete ya kan se baba yo bona adwini bibiribi
0: ole hones
1: yes wetimi yes. Ni o ma adwuma why not say some mad dey so be me formalities to say
0: the same thing is just going to be again the coach the enemy the similar problem that Xavi faced.
1: Okay,
0: you want to play 4-2-2-2 and Mbappe and I say be example keke o Vini e won say 4-2-2-2 na the corner right hand side on peho. Then the issues begin to crop up, especially when the team is not winning. And Obien, you say, as a young coach, Oba, it will take a time to find your feet.
1: Okay.
0: So,
1: I'm
0: a candidate.
1: Oh,
0: Campo or Benjamin. Now look at the record of the last few Clasicos that Madrid have, both of them have played. 2-1, 3-2, 4-3, all in favor of Barcelona. 5-2, all in favor of Barcelona. No, the very first one, 2-1, last one was in favor of Football Club Real Madrid, and then 4-0. So if you look at the last five El Clasicos, just one that Madrid have prevailed. Okay. It's, I think that in the Spotify Camp Nou that we are going to play, I mean, I'm not sure, I keep on saying in Football Club Barcelona, it been a success, no, be in your mama, at least a draw, no, be in the results from there. Thiago Pitak, Modin, Heisen, Rudiger, the season is done for them. I'm sure, say, for them, they want the season to be over, and Barcelona have done enough to make sure, say, BBI record come on their mom. For the Italian Serie A, maybe a marker, say, I think one of the good things that the PBSA will have is to be able to eat a humble pie when the time is due when you have to eat it.
1: Okay.
0: And for Christian Kivu, I did not give him a dog chance. And my reasons were simple. It was valid to me at the time because shoes now no about Bechero. No Bechero Simeone is Zaghi shoes. Christian Kivu is internal. No, I had only properly in the Italian Serie A power. And it wasn't enough to 50 games. Way less than 50 games. So it wasn't up to two seasons of Parma. But being why you match up by Inter for Premier Division on Crown Crown, what are why you match? So for him to come and then take Inter to the Scudetto after the first full season and the second full season, you know, tells you how much of a good manager that he is. First season, Oko Champions League semi final. You went to the final, right? On the Paris Saint
1: Germain.
0: Yeah, I'm going to. When Barcelona finish in the semi final, Eko final. Paris Saint-Germain is humiliating it there. But then again, it tells you of a good manager. Oh yeah. This weekend, the Italian Serie A, it's about qualification to the UEFA competitions, no? And also survival. Omo Modas here, Lecce, Cremonese, Verona, any Pesa, Then Napoli, Milan, Juventus. Now look at this. Milan was 67 points. Juve was 65 points. Roma was 64 points. Como 62 points. What it means that from the sixth position to the second position, Obia makes Miyako Kombo in the Champions League. And that is why Cesc Fabregas and the man here, Como, and fighting at least this you can do with Ekwa away. Ekwa Kombo against my friend Lecce, who are in the relegation struggle. Ever I say. So, given this Ekwa Kombo against Lecce, Como for one minute. So, if you're able to get the job done as a Juve drop a pointer, then play against Verona, who are also in the relegation struggle.
1: Obia, Obia, so pe. Position be at one level.
0: It's Ama Italian Sriaro. Because it comes down to this. And now, long for no manage to win over game by 2-0.
1: That small boy.
0: Yeah. 16 years of age.
1: Mm.
0: And just a few seconds we do park and so she go. I wish she long for to match league, my bed.
1: Yeah.
0: Oh, more games than Paris Saint Germain.
1: Oba, how many PhDs you say about Kumibo and Nimu?
0: Oh, no, more games than them. So it's me, quote unquote, say, they are fine. Paris Saint Germain was 70, no, was 67.
1: Yeah.
0: And Paris Fono were very good momentum. Now that the Champions League has been done, the good thing for Lyon, when they say they are going to play in the Champions League, Yamia Adoman next season, which is good news for them. Paris Saint Germain this weekend in the Coupe de France, elbow against team, my friend, Stade Brestois. I expect to say Paris Saint Germain. And then the man said, we'll go in there and then get a job done. I mean, you're from room our English Premier League.
1: Quick one now.
0: Say, how the season has shaped up. I think, say, Arsenal, Belgium League, you know.
1: Okay.
0: And what we had reduced was the margin of error. And immediately, Manchester City for dropping points, you know, it became the same. Manchester City now playing against Brentford. Now, again, it's likely to be a similar game to what we saw at the Helde Kingsley Stadium this week. It's a massive for Anya a little bit careful. They'll think that going to go and play against Brentford and another walk in the park, it is not. Because Bournemouth, Brentford, Brighton, Chelsea, based on what is going on in the Premier League, Aston Villa and the fifth, or come Europa League final, so that fifth not the Europa League now, a sixth team will get a place in the Champions League.
1: Yeah.
0: What it means that Brentford follow the job that Keith Andrews are in the season when another Thomas Frank aircraft, nobody expected him to be here. No, he would love to commemorate it with some level of European presence as well. Go in the Champions League, or go PM and then deliver. That is why the game against Manchester City becomes particularly tricky.
1: Okay.
0: Arsenal are going away to the London Olympic Stadium. It's a place where in recent times, and Sharon here, too good for them. The biggest conversation is about Champions League, like it is over here. We share the race now. Who is going to qualify and go to Champions League? Chelsea echo away to Anfield. This is in Chelsea, I share Liverpool here. But anyway. And yes, was at 11:30, Chelsea will be excited to come in. According to Callum McFarlane, players for the Super Bowl. The only motivation I have for Chelsea is to get a Champions League sixth spot now, if things go on well. The good thing is that may expect say Levi Cole may start in one of these games together with his James or Samachi. We are going to see how it will go.
1: Okay.
0: We can't end today without singing the praises of our branch friend Unai Emery.
1: Yeah.
0: Why such a very, very good job from Sevilla, Aston Villa, Villarreal.
1: Okay. Chelsea squad na Abba. Philip Jagielsen, Gerard Hato, Fofana, Levi Kowo, Marco Cuellar, Hato Calcedo, Andre Santos, Enzo Palma, João Pedro. Where Chelsea players are already starting?
0: Enzo,
1: João Pedro, Palma, Enzo, Andre Santos, Calcedo, Gerard Hato, Marco Cuellar, Kowo, Fofana, Malo Gusto, and Philip Jagielsen.
0: Oh, wow. Enzo, I'm Pierre Hato, I see him feel. And I'm more Gusto. Omo Kukrea, and Omo Tosin and Fofana. Omo Fofana and Levi Cole. That's the center back pair. This is my Iska Tai. Now, I'm a team Kuyi Mayano.
1: Okay.
0: You can see me and everything. I'm a farmer.
1: Liverpool, so dear, and Mamadas Vili, back. Vio Van Dijk, Ibrahima Konate, Kakes, Jomi Szoboszlai, Mark Alexa, Curtis Jones, Kadi Gakpo, Frempon, Ryan Gravenberch, and Rio Ngomoha. One more, the air boy, and this have a boy, Tiabatiti.
0: So,
1: and you, what did you go more?
0: It's year the Chelsea man did win predict you.
1: I'm not going to be able to do it.
0: Yeah, expect to say Saturday 8 Fatino's 18 hours. That boy, I mean, I'm here. Us no crime, very few hours. That boy's in the Fatino, not yet. Children is 18 hours. Mr. and 18 hours. That boy's the fire now. Yes, but just say this Saturday, this Sunday, Mr. Sunday, emerge my but on all 50 my first social media and those quotes in the world. Man, they know Gab first one a BW54927C65 Second one a BW54923116 Third one a BW54918 9F1 Fourth one a BW54902 60 and our last one a BW548B8D6 Tigam, these are Saturday codes and a winning team.
1: Okay.
0: Koku Chubby na first card here with it.
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3: of course and there's no way there's one thing about this job what we call versatility very key very salient I mean own to me without it you get it yeah, just like you know you're a footballer position SSR.
1: Yeah.
3: Into you should be able to switch.
1: Yeah.
3: Uh-huh. So that's it. Into you know there that wouldn't be an issue. But me too I say don't say in as much as your man on insert no here no. Your car you feel
1: some you be here.
3: Because an opinion fifi air can same be. I mean also a group where so they're very solid group.
1: Yeah.
3: But I mean see director of sports. Me and Minia Prekope I have so much respect for him. Also Bempa Ayala. Ayala says no. Me chia mini ya ena no pay. Na all can na a kaime. Hatufuk and Kotoko.
0: Mm-hmm.
3: Those days, not all can, all your foreigner,
0: yeah.
3: All can, yeah, they know. Now, Akwakwako Kaime, also all can, a manager, or two games, or two players, I say, at any point in time.
0: Yeah.
3: Say, Bibi, you know, said you're only players, Bekasan.
0: Mm-hmm.
3: I don't mind, I'm a Kai, says, so Jones, I took a few.
0: Solid man.
3: Oh,
0: solid man.
3: And the last Ghanaian coach, or the African best coach.
0: Yeah.
3: Says so Jones at Queen Fiona SI record. No. Now, the other Kuana or Yeman Yefe, Anamina Neka, and Annie about club Mundi, but to Queen Fiona. And say, yeah, club, Babby.
0: Of course, yeah.
3: Now, only there to Queen Fiona. Or to me, any players, no, more person more Jimmy on the motor.
4: A
3: sentiment frequency, the mo baby or Timby on the mobile. Or you know, I catch him, say Jack. Small said, they are more Pamayama.
0: Afia du mi dia so.
3: Adu mi dia so ade ti amunsu mun kwa mi dia ma.
0: Ene nkomo na bae de mame nkomra. Good morning. What's where you know? So for mami. Da bi ene check for mami na enya ntumu.
5: Otirinka.
0: Afia mi tonka.
5: Okay.
0: Ma bi ubezi ni mkakra. Another I say we okay.
5: Yeah,
0: no ade no ade na na man ye.
5: Oh, enye o.
0: Another moves of voice na mu emu asani
5: kaka. Still think a cranky. Ya be fun sir.
0: Be fun dey hard there sir. Be true time. Wow, slim no do say obesa slim aka ho.
5: Enye bi aka kaka ba kan.
0: Sir. Okuku ni jemi eduma no no. Enye sir na tie. Eti afi na o ye welcome you ye. Into the system ye. Pa do me any come kaka na ye
5: and then no front page of Master no say medium million ya kore. Now who translate by English more? What they are simply trying to say is that half a million already running.
0: Okay.
5: After idea is see between Federico Valverde and Aurelien Tchouaméni. Now the club has taken a position, say on be fine both players. Now fine no amounted to 500,000 use for both players. And now, me here some quick research to see how long it will take for both of the players to pay that amount.
0: Okay.
5: For Valverde, you know, it will take him only 1.5 weeks. That is 1 week and 3 days.
0: Okay.
5: For him to pay that money, pay his salary. And I'm checking Tchouaméni, so it will take Tchouaméni roughly about 2 weeks.
0: Okay,
5: to pay that money, pay his salary. Ain't he, Gabby, anybody listening to me will be saying, say, ah, but isn't this something that once they pay that money, that's enough already? Because, yes, I won't say the way, it was a bad thing for them to do. Tempest fled, and then they got angry at each other, and then there was a punch, and I said there were scuffles.
0: Mm-hmm.
5: But if you find us and we pay that money, say you're quite a mean kakra. If something like this must happen again, it could happen because at the end of the day, we'll be fined and that amount of money we can pay it. But Gabby, the truth of the matter is that Real Madrid, for know very well, say that fine defined both players is not necessarily what really makes the difference.
0: Okay.
5: I mean, yes, there's stiffer punishment. I wasn't committing the wrong. Where they'll tell you that because of what you have done and the reputation that you have dented for Real Madrid, at least 3-4 games you have won. But Real Madrid, you and I know, said this is the most than here. And the point between them and Barcelona, 11-point difference. I don't know something to me, La Liga. But you are missing chair. If you are against Nakano, you'll be expecting a performance from Abertis or Aurelien Tchouaméni. But you have kept him or you put him on the sidelines. Already, Real Madrid have a lot of injury issues. Ada Gule Mwepra, Rodrigo Gomes Mwepra. So, are you really confident to say, Tchouaméni, go and sit down at home for 5 games? You can't do that.
0: Favour the crowd and come on, because recently, we go so much in
5: there. But unluckily for him, the kind of injury I was sustaining required him to sit at home for 14 days. It's already an old thing. But say, definitely you'll come back. 14 days is 2 weeks.
0: Okay.
5: And by the time you come back, there'll be some games left. Which is the reason why that 500,000 to you and I know, when you say it's cakes here, when you convert it into dollars, it's getting to about $600,000.
1: Okay.
5: That 500,000 euros now you're finding both players now. When you convert it to dollars, it's about over $600,000. But Gabi, that money is nothing in the eyes of these players. They will pay that money and they will be free. And see, that's the update coming from Real Madrid for Ban Gabi. Also, not only if you add in comedy about the Jose Mourinho issue. And also, Ryan Becao has said, I can understand why Florentino Perez would want Jose Mourinho back in the team.
1: Okay.
5: Because when some things like this are going on and you need one manager who at least has gone through the rank and file of Real Madrid in terms of managing them, and he knows how to manage the egos of the players, you want to trust Jose Mourinho. And on no, he and Florentino Perez already have that relationship. Say, yes, I can call you, we can have a discussion about what the way forward of Real Madrid must be. You have been in the job before, you are experienced all these years of coaching. But one of the big things are, a coincidence for Jose Mourinho to come and take this job is the fact that Jose Mourinho himself, also with his own kind of temperament, would he be the one to step into that dressing room and call Vinicius and call Kylian Mbappe? Someone met Nancy. Let me miss someone. Let me near and mommy. Then after that, I can say for a fact, say, I can work with the both of you and I can bring the whole squad together. Without my ego also coming into the fray. Because Jose Mourinho also has his own temperament. If you're only letting the cockroach come up, he will not agree with them on certain petty things. And that could be a different story altogether. But the positive side of the whole issue is that a Jose Mourinho is a coach. Once he walks into that dressing room, there is nobody in that room and dressing room where I'll be to say, I will not give respect to Jose Mourinho. Jose Mourinho is not an Abeloa.
1: Okay.
5: Jose Mourinho is not a Xabi Alonso, who are relatively inexperienced when it comes to a coaching job. But Jose Mourinho, with all his track record that we're building over the years, once he comes in there, all the players are expected to submit to him. But then again, will it then mean say that job that Jose Mourinho is coming to do must be temporary or must be permanent? Because Matisse, Florentino Perez, any Jose Mourinho would not come under.
1: Yeah.
5: Jose Mourinho has many conditions. So Obama Real Madrid the Juan Dia. He needs total sporting control. That's number one. Number two, he needs total control of the medical team. Number three, he wants to have total control of disciplinary actions that will be taken at Real Madrid. So these are the three top things that Jose Mourinho alone, all about Real Madrid, will all share. But does it mean that these are the things that will give him control over the team, short term or long term? Because you cannot achieve all of these things short term. And Jose Mourinho, I mean, it will be very difficult for him to come and just take the job and say, "Sir, I want to do this for just 2 months or 3 months or on an interim basis." Definitely not. He will want to do it for at least one whole season. And then after that season, whether or not your top players will be happy with him, say, okay, what you have done is good enough, I can allow you to continue there, it will be a different issue, because definitely Jurgen Klopp is also one big neighbor. He's been associated with the Real Madrid job. It's Real Madrid for 7 years. It is very interesting, and I know, say, definitely, no, as time goes on, you may say the whole come up with great.
1: Yeah.
5: But you do a chill or share tactical in the mommy, because to scroll back, also I remember other conversations, also said this weekend, classic on
1: yeah.
5: Now, when you look at the last 5 games between Barcelona, Real Madrid have won only one, and Barcelona are winning four.
1: The last 5 matches. The
5: last 5 classical games.
1: Okay.
5: Now, Barcelona this season have not lost any game at home in the La Liga. They have not lost any game at home in the La Liga.
1: Okay.
5: So, I want to be here. I want to be in the last 2 remaining games to come on. It will be the first time since 1985-86 season when a team went throughout the season in the La Liga and didn't lose a game at home, the last team away I saw was Real Madrid, 1986.
1: Okay.
5: So when you look at it carefully, Barcelona are on the verge of making another record for themselves. In the sense that to go a whole season without losing at home, it is a big thing.
1: Mm.
5: And I know for sure, sir, it is something that definitely they will be happy about, sir. On bet me aye.
1: To do one thing, my wife na MSA, and Sanya and Yaki will be Muhammad.
5: Yeah,
1: when I eat your honum.
5: But to do that at the expense of to do that at the expense of Air Real Madrid will be something that they will be looking to do. Because already Real Madrid is very unsettled.
1: Mm.
5: Whatever is going on at Real Madrid has made them already unsettled for. The game that is coming up against Barcelona. Now, one of the things that know about this particular Real Madrid team, especially in the run-up to this particular El Clasico, is that aside the fact that there's 11 points difference between Ono and Real Madrid at the top, the injury issues that they have already had, and they added Baku and Wasenka, and affected Ono them more because Rodrigo is out, Adagule is out, and we all know Adagule the impact in this Real Madrid team. And in his place, and as Ushe team in here, power from this lineup, you can see that Nkrumah, Sepi, Tach, and Eddie Weiss, are more of the youngsters who are coming into this game. But the thing is that
1: a Semper FA
5: would the experience factor go against them? Because now that most of the team is fragmented, into quite see. I must say, PSL, Odumun, Tiomu, who I say, that's number one. Number two, there are injury issues over there. Number three, the point gap, definitely Real Madrid cannot come and overtake Barcelona.
1: Mm.
5: Number four, key players missing out, requiring youngsters coming in. These are the things that will make them go down on the day and give Barcelona the upper hand.
1: Okay.
5: Intuition Barcelona for a team now. Throughout the season, every year, said Champions League, they couldn't make it that far. But look at Fermi Lopez, Dani Olmo, Lewandowski, Pedri, Gavi, Gerard Martin, Pau Kubasi, Eric Garcia, Cancelo. These are guys who have played at least throughout the season quite a number of games.
1: Yeah.
5: And if you want to pair this team against a rather fragmented and broken Real Madrid team, Gabi, your guess is as good as mine. Said definitely, Real Madrid will have an upper hand over Barcelona.
1: Okay.
5: Barcelona have an upper hand over Real Madrid, sorry. Gabi, the French Ligue 1 is not over. Because I understand Nkofo Bebre cast a PSG, they should be able to win, right? Because if you have played so well in the Champions League, now only Arsenal air cobo, but even look at the Bayern Munich, the way I'm going to be called Allianz Arena, and you're going to one draw. But they have had a quite dicey season in the French Ligue 1.
1: Okay.
5: Now, Ushe team beat to say Arsenal, and how and now only Nant, a boy, yeah, I'm going to share Nant 1-0. Now they have closed the gap again at the top to just 3 points. Which means there's a lot of pressure on PSG. It's not much. I only start the struggle, but they have to win that game. And yes, sir, the pressure mounts upon them. And if you don't take care, this league, the French league, it will go down to the wire. See the Euro or English Premier League. I know for sure, sir. In PSG, they would have wished that at this time of the season, they would have had some gap. But now you can see that they are also in a very similar soup as Arsenal.
1: Okay.
5: While Arsenal is also thinking about a Champions League final, they also know say and they game only West Ham Bebono, that's Echina Rada. Echina game only West Ham Bebono. They have to win against West Ham. And yes, sir, the pressure increases upon them. So we have two finalists in the Champions League.
1: Okay.
5: When you look at them carefully, both of them in their domestic league have a lot of work to do in order to secure a new win for this international point now. PSG 70, Arsenal on 67. Just 3 points difference.
1: Okay.
5: So a lot of pressure will be on PSG, Echina. No fear or no stand must remember to score them. Now, Gabi, when you say we go Chelsea for a lineup,
1: yeah.
5: Also, I'll come there. But look at Ancelotti, Callum McFarlane. I'll say it is very imbalanced to look at both coaches at this point. Because Ancelotti has been with Chelsea, has been with Liverpool the whole season. And in fact, Nkrofo are complaining about his performance.
1: Mm-hmm.
5: What about Callum McFarlane? If you want to imagine him, he's impromptu. He's playing Mahrez can run imagine here for two games. Yes, I played him within the run imagine game. No, he has played one in the Premier League. He has lost to Nottingham Forest, and now he's playing against Liverpool. The last time Chelsea, Echo Anfield, Echo said Liverpool was in 2021. It's funny, Ashraf Mekaya. That was the lockdown period, and now in Crawford Court Stadium. And at Chelsea, call Anfield that Mason Mount. Actually, one goal, you did pull so much. No, from then Chelsea has never scored Liverpool at Anfield. And we said this season, Omuba, Stamford Bridge, we saw that Estevao let go, and they had to trade that win 2-1 over Liverpool. But Gabi, I think at this point in time in the season, it's very difficult to see where Chelsea are even going to get a result from. It's very difficult because I can understand, say, when you look at the performance of the two teams, they would have wanted to do better.
1: Mm-hmm.
5: But at this point, you would favor Liverpool to be a stronger side than Chelsea.
1: Yeah, of course.
5: And it's very clear.
1: Yeah.
5: Chelsea for now said now they are trying very hard to see how they can get Xabi Alonso to come and coach.
1: Mm.
5: But Gabi, let me tell you for a fact, say, the problems will not be solved if the owners at the top cannot identify, say, what they have done requires them to really sit down and think about a new strategy that they will take Chelsea on.
1: Okay.
5: Already, no matter what, say, next season, they want to approach it differently. They want to bring in experienced players. It's not just about experienced players.
1: A simple F.
5: It's about getting players who are ready to do the job. That's number one. Number two, having a coach who can have an understanding with the hierarchy.
1: Okay.
5: So this is the kind of control that I need to have over my team. And I don't want any interference from you. Otherwise, you won't go for Johan Cruyff from the grave to come and coach. I'm sorry, Chelsea, Edwin.
1: Okay. And here now, see from Famami and Yemre, you may be a handsome command kakra.
5: Already the lineups are out.
1: Yeah.
5: But I think the race for Europe, no?
1: Mm-hmm.
5: And now, I'm not for any big brain. And also, Liverpool, Aston Villa, Bournemouth, Brentford, Brighton, Chelsea, all occupying from 4th to 9th position. Now, if Chelsea, everybody in the game now, they would have climbed at least to the 6th position. Because, only the Bible won 51.
1: Yeah.
5: And then they would have maybe a plus of maybe 1 or 2 goals in addition. But now they have plus 6, Brentford were plus 6, and the Chelsea team in here.
1: Mm.
5: And if they would have come to 7th position.
1: Yeah.
5: But if they lose today again, then it means that once the weekend is over, expect Chelsea to go down. And it doesn't increase their chances of finishing in top 6 or even top 7. And Ansha, to send their marker already, you know.
1: Conference
5: and
1: it's
5: like, then the conference will cry out. So what you're saying?
1: Manchester 14.
5: Yes,
1: 14.
5: And Gabi, again,
1: mm-hmm.
5: City, Brentford, another big game for the weekend.
1: Okay.
5: I don't think City 4 will take this game lightly. Because if they're really serious about catching up with Air Arsenal after they drew that game over the last week on Monday, Everton for 3-3 on Mugboy, they want to win this game at all costs. So the Bayer, I bet Boamo to give them a better chance of say on the winning and also winning.
1: Okay,
5: another game, and I've said it multiple times. Say a lot of eyes will be on this game, Gabi. I think it's the game of the weekend. If Arsenal are able to win this game, I think they should be able to win the league.
1: I feel they'll be here to so be team
5: agile. We really game win here.
1: And the Joshua will to be science here.
5: Be here to.
1: Chance na be league
5: no. Chance na for the win pay myself. I'm say me pay Arteta me pay team no. But that's not true.
1: But previous days in na the our kind is a game way. And this a game way free what there. We be team predict Arsenal here.
5: Yes.
1: Okay.
5: If Arsenal win this game, Gabi, I think they should. Because, and do you know the reason why? Arsenal themselves have not done so well against West Ham in the last few years. Who is that draw with Fulham in 2022-2023 season? There were two occasions where West Ham went to the Emirates and they got the points against Arsenal. And they cut their chances of getting a good finish in the Premier League in 2023-2024-2025-2026 season. But this time around, they will ever land this stadium.
1: Okay.
5: But the opponent is the same. So the fear factor will definitely be there. Say, hey, in Kofu, I'm sure me here. I'm sure no one's artist team, your engineer. But once Arsenal is able to do the job over here, I am saying for a fact that Arsenal will win the league.
1: Okay.
5: It's, I think, a whole lot of the anniversary. But lastly, you know, and upon when I'm in that graphic way, and I was like, wow. When Arteta took over the job in 2020, players now on your move here, Edumano. I can't be for a pay.
1: For one year,
5: and in 2026, Gabriel Martinelli, Magalhaes, and William Saliba, and Afe Bukayo Saka.
1: Four players,
5: better. Only four players. And you can tell for a fact that all of these four players have had a huge impact in the team this season.
1: Then they say, "Say be never there." And they answer, "You 4 years we any man say na a team be here, yeah, yeah, you."
5: But I mean, this how? By the time that 4 years is due, which players do you think will be left at Chelsea?
1: Yeah, yeah, yeah.
5: They say Chelsea could fire Xabi Alonso, so we'll make team no. And then they give him 4 years, and they say, okay, yeah, Pamu,
1: yeah, James, do Obeka,
5: okay, one
1: the team, James Obeka,
5: okay,
1: Estavao Obeka,
5: okay,
1: Palma Obeka,
5: okay.
1: That boy is now as Omiyo truly, truly Chelsea in Colano, but Enzo. Kasedo say minyesho.
5: Minyesho.
1: Enzo Kasedo minyesho. So we keep ando anyadi into ande pamani ebe pamono. Ondio no beko. Another players in the beji jo mo pan but that players Estavao the Chelsea person made the new project.
5: Yeah.
1: Estavao ko Palma.
5: Then maybe Livakov.
1: Ono the eh yeah. Hey, the Chelsea man.
5: Yeah.
1: Ana Reece James on the ja team yesi wanted to come for
5: him.
1: Ebia omo na ebeka omo maka bia de. João Pedro.
5: João Pedro.
1: Yes, João Pedro.
5: But this is a testament of the patience that we need to have for managers. Oh, say you are close several times. So when you want to embark on a project, I was saying we need a Botrema team. I was saying we need a Botrema coach.
1: Okay.
5: And you have a chance for you.
1: Joe, you have as well. Now, Mini Ajude, and so, I'm Faka Krebi, so, now, Yemra, if you, because, on Nankasa Kwa, the Wedi Kaka Tremi. So, on the, no, foreign, the entity, Kaka. Baba.
3: Yeah, Mini Ajude.
1: Ye ni nkomo light when be na fi ye me din komo ni
3: first of all on Real Madrid you say I mean definitely an only issue
1: yes
3: quite unfortunate say Madrid where they can have investment are into the team any talent Madrid ekra especially when Kylian Mbappe Lupin a Baba Becker team no the impression was that the X factor and Aban Babro se ofa Barca team na ofa Madrid here na ka so comparative analysis na o she the gap where Barca team be na de to Madrid here unse are ho because trust you me na man phone him say oh with Mbappe on board no definitely Madrid cry there say o shea Barca na ma be fo and so Barca under Hans Flick on fa Madrid here nyeshe your pair eno eno and clearly total dominance within a 2 year period. Hans Flick has won at least 5 titles. Talk of the Copa del Rey, talk of the La Liga, talk of the Super Cup. And within that period, you ask yourself, say, what has Real Madrid won? He said, Osha, the investment are according to Madrid team.
1: A simple
3: Osha Basa. Now, Osha said, yes, so after Madrid airdropping. na ye hu so aye ni so brie dada because I'm a Madridista. Na ba be do point is say indiscipline also asset into the team. Abedru this level. Don't trust you me. My baby who are debi and me me jitu said the right person for this job is Jose Mourinho. Do you know why? I'll explain to you why Jose Mourinho is the right person for this job. Sure. Okay, Paris Saint-Germain.
1: Mm-hmm.
3: At a point they had Neymar.
1: Yeah.
3: They had Leo Messi. And then Mbappe.
1: Yeah.
3: So I tried and see the impression was that Obiano will bet me a Paris Saint-Germain and him. So leg ready, of course, and said it has always been a walk in the park for them.
1: Yeah, Europe.
3: Perfect. So people are looking at Paris Saint-Germain from that perspective, say a back Champions League also multimedia. But bro, during that period, they never won the Champions League. So the point will be having say, oh, Mexico, Neymar, Mbappe, oh, be having so say, say, cry there, oh, can Paris Saint Germain now, oh, can within the context of the Champions League, of course, in him say, for look on all the championnat, and certainly they will still win it.
1: Yeah, come on, count.
3: And the uncommon count, yam form and count into conversation, omumem. But bro, and no more now, or Champions League. Raji Asansu Ako Grand Finale obit me asaji. Not sure the type of footballer obo. Nina so se unti issues be out. Cause Louis Eric Hejuma Oyen or total support and politician be any team. She against Bayern Munich. The performance are branded Dembele Edanedi.
1: Yeah.
3: Not sure two legs no say Dembele in effect on the qualify omo. She me goals are or say. The impact are omeki. But bro, a drew pointer. The manager felt to say, baby, I didn't drew after the 63rd or the
1: 65th minute.
3: Or see, may you were free.
1: The better chain.
3: Look at his body language, his facial expression. On no bench, the crown. Now we encourage it.
1: Yeah.
3: Yes. So I was asking myself, say, Nanke Mbappe Anke Bebe.
1: Vinicius Junior.
3: Vini Muanke Bebe. Mbappe, and you're training, cry. And I was a goal.
1: No, say.
3: On Tiasi.
1: Didn't you? Yeah,
3: I didn't cry. And I was a yes. Assistant coach or one of the technical staff members. I became a new goal, a offside. And no cry was an issue. Into my mama, Babaji, Adibia Tun said, looking at Ejuma Louis Enrique, at the virtually unknown quantities, Osman Dembele at a point, cry, you know, also free, of course, Obiadim so free Dortmund to Barca Nidia. Now, Ababa a talk of town, but she call fast to free Basemu. And so, since you know, baby, a Branton, what about you? Yeah. Now, she boys are all
1: the meaning. I a coach, you know,
3: coaching is a key and discipline is very key because Hansi Flick at a point, no, Bianson himself, Basa, and so about the level, a very ordinary. Maybe what do for Basa now? Okay, so my conversation about Champions League, there, of course, they are respected from them. But unya ti baba besi conversation baba besi Premier League numa domestically. Omo e the monarchs of all the surveyed. You get it? But she basa materials, not she Madrid dear. Not she said the flick. Ama Madrid abe ordinary usio omo. Ti se o good manager. Na obe install discipline. Ube nya the expected results. Intina se Madrid efa Jose Mourinho pebwa. She me kawa baby. For Mourinho, I share the traits of Jose Mourinho. Now, make I with time of Mourinho about the first Madrid, no, bro. That time of Mourinho by Madrid, now where true power only in the India. That time, not there were a lot of prima donnas. Jose Mourinho, by the first thing he did was oh, and a story said the Madrid stories, a leaky left, right, center. Ban a Madrid stories ever. It drew baby, of course, sensationalism, bit me up and all that. But the point is that. The rate at which a Madrid crying semi AP, the negative stories of Madrid, AP panel, it is even not right. Sure, Mourinho by the first thing was that Omeki sure say Madrid in same.
1: We know for mammy nafi yentisi with the
3: Ankasa. Omeki sure say Madrid in same MPP. It was very rare saying about Madrid stories, sir. Hey, negative. Never very rare say about.
1: Okay.
3: Now, secondly, Jose Mourinho buying. On my Cristiano Ronaldo mo etias here say see a bubble aba obe kind of 4-2-3-1 formation na or the buy initially na Madrid game no na omo boss game oba o making sure say sadden assistant And Osama Ronaldo moti asia se. Munchu mo be defend bibi. Who's assassin Ronaldo even had issues with him? But now I'm fine. Osu pe I am the boss. I'm the manager. Dia me make ena moye. Sure. Me kai wadi ba akobro. Obai no. Casillas was an untouchable persona. Me boy. Oko Spain omo friend Saint Casillas. Yes, he doesn't make mistakes. Okay, so at the point where me dropping. No am go hipo Fevier or by Diego Lopez. Okay, no am neither.
4: Mhm.
3: Na me die ja amam fo ja. And so still Casillas na or dropping. At the point where me try okay, Casillas kokoda copa de Oro and say Diego Lopez da. Na Casillas enso emra mameda. League no. Onya issues with him. Okay, loyalty bonus issues ni na. One phone, imagine, said the Spain, the reverence or more attached to the name Iker Casillas. But he had the guts to drop Casillas. Sure, Roma Menkai Ubako.
4: Uh-huh.
3: As 15 Sergio Ramos from the right side of defense, or never be, yes, center backs, or the car. Or by, you know, at a point, Omar Rafael Varane, a crackito, a wesisu. Ababa, ye, Pepe. And then maybe not Pepe, a castle, or can't say Pepe, a problem, because the position, a crackito, a friend of Rafael Varane, a take over. It is a usher the kind of discipline or the buy the changes are or they a bad team room and suddenly Madrid actually says we had the expected results to the point that Madrid it's mean 100 points a season. Inti clearly shall record half in Madrid. Not prior to Sauber, not Madrid, Olympic Lyon and any free Champions League moves or back quarter finals, now Lyon, you know, second round, you know, after no go beyond that stage. Share okay, Guti. Okay, Raul Gonzalez Blanco. No, me a balling boy, so players are making a players are Uko Spain, and you just La Liga Uko Spain. Oh, me a revered personalities. Raul Gonzalez Blanco. Talk of Guti. Okay, said your best campaign authority. No more politics with team or stop his hiding in. It's baby Adruno. Oh, he is such a personality.
4: Okay.
3: Who has virtually seen it all and he knows the ins and out of Real Madrid. It is very key at this point, bro.
4: Okay. Well, you're starting to look at this. Yeah, corner. In fact, U17, a war and a game, a friendly game, yeah, prepare now for 2026 U17 of corner, a Barcelona, Ghana, yet to me, a call, a prosper, Nati, Ugum, and a de boys, and your friendly game, bo. Na another coach, Edo Uncomo Kakra, Eddie Ejaye. 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Quick one. Yente Prosper Nati Ugum on the ni team, no, baby, I saw a tackle. Was who already team in baby, away to Sine. At SA, Ona, SA, Omiumia. 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Prosper Nati Ugum, problems Kakra, was say a war ye team, no, and so Emunye.
6: Set piece play is concerned. I think we need to work a lot on our corner kicks, on our free kicks, on our throw-ins. We need to work a lot on these areas. And again, most importantly, goal scoring. And if you saw what we did today, basically we focused so much on goal scoring. As far as chance creation is concerned, I don't think we struggle to create the chances. It's very easy for us to create the chances, but then converting most of these chances has become an issue, and we want to use this one with that we've come here, focus more on some of these two things that I've spoken about, the set pieces, especially the free kicks, and then the goal scoring, especially tapping the ball into the net from a cross pass. So we are ready, and they are also ready to make sure that we correct this issue.
4: Okay, so Prosper Natogum say, maybe I saw a tackle, no, I know you're one. And you'll be saying, sir, when the Mariner bought this friendly game, DNAO, expectation, day, and also, when the Munchimu, Eddie, Ama, sir, and they are all expecting from any Mali game, no, and so any.
6: Within, before this day, we'll be training a lot, and then we also have a friendly game against Malion, which I think is a very key friendly game, because the Malians have some characteristics like that of the Senegalese. So I think it's very good that we are going to play on Saturday against them. So basically it will be about training, a lot of rest, a lot of video sessions, a lot of one-on-ones, and then a lot of psychological talk. And then I'm sure we'll be ready for our first game against Algeria on Thursday today.
4: Okay, so your first game of Kono, yani Algeria, and Ebona, quote to say, yeah, this friendly game no idea. Ebe boy, pa. Now, away from Sir U17, no, Ghana Premier League, you know, so, Monday 32, and your boy, say, and a matches, no, Esi etie. Hello, folk, Romo, any Adriana Sass, and Ebo, and no, Ayanomias at the same time, na Swabo or Blacks, any team United, Ebo, Vicin FC, Ebo, Kawela United, Lions, and so Ebo Samates, na Santoroko, Abo 11 Wonders, Basakeoli Stars, Ebo Midima, Young Apostles, Ebo Nessis FC, na Bekum Chelsea, Abo Dreams FC, Go Stars, and so Ebo Hohoi United, we Aya Matisa, Eba so Ghana, Premier League, Ma, Yadi Onko Bokakra, Edi Edan, Wabet, Yadi Ligi, Fictures, Yabe, dear, Mamin Fatabu, no so. And Fankaho and for Mamma and Yentimi and Koya Niminafi, Yeni Seveno and Kumuya and Kasa. Yeli table na Midima, our 56, Wamuna LED, Ghostas, Atosumino, Wamu, Ewo, Aye 54, and a 50 point, a crowd to Foko, Motosumi and Sa, and now your FC Samates 47, and a Dreams FC, our 46, Wamutosu Enum, and the other Sas, our 46 points, Wamutosu Ensia, and a Karela Tosu, and so Wamu of 48. Six Asantoko Toso Mwake, one more 43. Holy Stars Atoso Aye and Crown, one more 43. And All Blacks Toso do with 41. Nessis FC 41. Betaminate Dumieno, one more 40 points. And a Pando out of Lions, one more Toso Dumien Sam 39. The same point. Ekra Young Apostles, one more 14 position. And on the 15, on the legal Guinea Vesson, one more 38. Bekum Chelsea call relegation or Toso Aye Dusia. Hoa United Echo relegation or Tosu Dunso. 11 wonders in there, Oma dear, Obi and Yominiasem, Esanse, Oma Jomua Tudada, Sir Omonso Echo, Aye, relegation, and no, Aye, they were a sea, and so, Etia, oh, and proper, what's the proper way in here? Okay, mti maybe any difference we make. Okay, so but mama gani ewe YouTube ndiye mse mubenya niye. So Midima 56, Gosas 54, Heart of Folk Tosu Miasas 50. 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now yeah baby D and after U17 squad now and also at that a year abontino but up at some part 947 Sunday Insha 1045 FM so and so any and ayana chese uko YouTube so aja modu message so edi abana yakin 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mammy and out coffee and soon womo for mammy nafi young any of my colors and also more time.
3: Midas Minia, bro, first of all, you fa under 17 year no me pese me shade bi.
4: Okay.
3: Ah, Mira George Free enkane no ye FA vice president and I were question antechi. Why you post be about the squad? Me pacho me pese ye hwe na ye kan kakra.
4: Okay.
3: Wadaruma.
4: Enti pacho mo eya YouTube no. 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

0: The NBA playoffs are underway, and now you can trade every game on Kalshi. 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
1: Kobina a womb. When I'm saying I say crown, Cassettians and Trefos or Becca, and say, so I'll support F in Okran or Kana Coquas as a Simpson Brothers, Unimansa. But actually, no, on one sounds so bad, the sister and Ajani. Aha, it's me who's our posting and I'm so. Oh, be a badger the free and injure the free ABR. And so a car, say, Mammy will be a yes or can Ajani, as I know to by nature, say, send you a dear. San Obeka, sometimes and yes, I do no, and just a sanity. But a good semi probia, Ocha Wagene, candidly, no Acha Wagene. Bibian Tetri, watch your Wagene, I'll call baby. Bro, me name se post here, Wuni, Uncle George, a free Wagene. Won't be a post way, a free ba. Where be a free obia, I mean, Cassa from the enemy's camp, no, make us say you're wrong. But obia anchor in the Wobeka soy obsession, because on it. Your racket and a prey.
2: So we got from administration starting in a baby bia or my
1: that one.
2: Yeah.
1: Minim son the bayajina.
2: And from the squad in a moment squad and also our air screens and also send a baby my conversation also at me aya kama. For the squad war air screens we see we mopa there your players in Muntie Sloman Kessie. From Sawam United FC, not as a coast water goalkeeper, Anna Michael Ama, Right to Dream Academy, John Annan, or a standby goalkeeper, BBSia, Wano Ewo Soccer Intellectuals FC, Uber Defenders now, Mujahid Osman, Wano Liberty Academy. Kinsley Fosu, our Atram Divisie, Anna Issa Abdu, Rafiu, our Benab FC, Isao Atu, Poti, our Wafa, Anna Nicholas.
1: Ah, Isano, Minchuano, Samran Munchen, ye.
2: Okay,
1: Benab FC, Sabo, and Isano.
2: Okay,
1: he's a super talent.
2: Nicholas Esuman, our Pampram Youth Academy, Anna Jacob Etse, Jacob Etse. Poti, wano so ewo Wafa, Anna Gabriel, Denina, wano ewo Golden Auroras, Adabi Golden Warriors, Anna Isaac, Bafo, ewo Audu Isaka Academy, Augustine Apia, ewo Mamprobi United, Anna Michael, Awili, ewo Siamo, AFC, Michael Nyantechi, ewo Wafa, Eric, Edu Jenfi, our Ebony FC and Mark Kagawa Mensa our Golden Air Boys FC.
1: So him sa crown so Kagawa.
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2: 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We know our Pokwasi Future Stars proper. Latif Abdu Wunzagu. We know our
1: Ramin Chuan Wansha Memo
2: Gas Nebel
1: Memoir Bear with Enya Edino but with a no minty. But my patron him Sir Usha squad list no more. Enya pa na yen starlet ni sumida bi ameka. Adia bakune here. Enya resource ni keku. Me I am Misha that you. Basically ye prepare your team for that memoir. Any idea here, Ronin didn't make us. You call 1999 Starlet, okay, New Zealand. Now, sir, so Jones, I took a few and I made for the currency on an ahead. Now, you're James Kukudazi, a cow. Now, bro, unim. Sir Starlet, no. I did back one, the Kaipa, and he said, my case and grow you. Bro's okay. My case was part of that squad. It's an RIZ, ever be one of the best midfielders in the world. Ghana in yan soon for so pa but on the wa.
2: Yeah.
1: Mokai seven tete. Our baby boy heart of folk no. That solid center back. A crammy said Nestle team Jesse. She and no mumkua. Mike you say Ember Power. Ember boy Santa Kotoko. Mike you say who can say also blast like Jesse? At a boy no bo national team proper. Ember Power. Bro, he's not a mystery, ho. It's not a

0: other man yet goal king. You call Sanda 17 World Cup. No, it's more Adu won the goal king. It's more Adu ever be ball Black Stars. Make I game be Giuseppe do say na time now or Pamu Yera eating men and your main funny currency. Every camp a babe issue Kesia a man a rear by Nankone be one of the finest coaches. I been so can Giuseppe do say na that in Italian strong disciplinarian near ball World Cup qualifier.
1: We just touch that yet in
0: Ghana ball ceremony 5. It's Mado S. Brace also again. Where will baby your talent rise from?
1: Mm-hmm.
0: Me person you sad transition.
1: Okay.
0: I'm credit me free. This one boss under 17. No crap on the set to pan under 17. Now do one I am go craft for you. Oh, na so mo anka samibo, enye ni eka. 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The proper under 17 ebeka si yuhu se yenye yye pa was yera Ben Kofi diyeno.
1: That development plan wa de bayen.
0: Perfect. And yuhu se, ye ba modern football era no, because of MRI ni inti no.
1: Yeah.
0: Ube titu kwa nti minti iti bebri. But first ni diye, uhu kwa brane tae ba kukrana. Ube nka nchoro se retire ni mkwe di 30 years. Into bro, I am happy, and the type of manager who swear you a manager or non suno, and the line, no. Shagana made sure your coach is beyond my own life, any
1: okay.
0: And the 17 now, Dr. Prosper, and I told him, who's a Prosper, don't credit you or pay you. And I don't know, call Waffa or no, no, person, a Waffa point tell you a league, a course, or pass over car because on the line, ye and crown crassing. No, Musa Gromachi, yes, a massa. 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
1: Aruaso no.
0: Asante ko to ko ni inside. Bo Ghana football na ye bon. Where mo pan spend it?
2: This two.
0: Anya ko to kone has. Anyo mo na invest pa. So you ask yourself say, eh ye dey na ko to kone has. Antimi anya talent ba kunpo. No na tse imagine ho dia. Na tse adwuma mu ye mu di agro no kra ba kupe ana bro mebwa. Atse say eh ano fa fa ni adi ko. Ba mo said anya adwuma bia. Because see, when the politics be any, you are just a few
1: years. I say,
0: it means they must sit up because me kai pan say mensia. Mo kai say na ni amponsa brosu say mo kai mensia kwa tana ebai na koto ko na usi as inya strong youth team.
1: Yeah.
0: Mensia ya say within 3 year period, or see a team making an imprint out Africa. Or say the same say. Or seeing a youth team were very strong, and Okrana Bang Crow more Asante region in Potem and a concentration about also Bromeboa. At the Baba Betty, and then there's a crack of you host or Kakaka. I dare bet over to you, I say, you're afraid for players. Equa.
1: Or we justify your inclusion from Kwano. Yeah.
0: Bro, I hear fair under 17, but how many players near fair? Any more than 20 players? Almost 23 players. Kotoko enya slot room has enya slot room. No, you people must sit up. Because once I make a couple on 99. Bro, me see why 99 go okay.
1: What's in Shimlado?
0: It's mad on patron off here. And you have to folk. From our last room, I has senior team. And you team game no free. No, can you imagine? Your baby drew point to say, your friend under 17. Kotoko ne has money slot back who crown. Mumma, my name, bro. Wait, man, from Congo, so you.
3: What was it? All the other things. I say, has not got to for you to say, before, it was more or less like a bet, right, for them.
0: Exactly.
3: Say, if you're not doing your free, I was a Bohata, automatically there's a place for him in almost every UTV and the national team at the
0: perfect,
3: time.
0: Bro.
3: But, and then, if you look at the list of teams and players at corner, these are specialist youth teams.
0: Yes.
3: Benab. On Premier League, you
0: know,
3: or Tete had the players number under 17. Look at the other teams, Yashomo, Wafa, these are guys who are interested in that. Inti Kotoko and Hans would have to do more like
0: exactly,
3: this.
0: Bro, sure.
3: So, a player in it, unless I'm so much say they are not interested. But then per the last time we heard from Opensoni Fikesi about the direction of the club, the youth model is also very important. And in fact, and in the grand scheme of things, if you go to any proper footballing nation, if you enter Spain, there is no way you see Spain's under 17 said you don't see anybody from the La Masia or the Castilla. It's not possible.
0: Now, Lamine Yamal, I'm almost free.
1: From under 17.
0: Lamine Yamal, bro, I'm from almost free. And some players lose easily. I know what system. That's what I'm right. And bro, me say, I'm all I be a cost of modern football. Yeah, boy. And then could crawl for that to move and go on Jessica, my wife, of course. But what's on the woman here, Tom? Ah, Charles, and the artist here, boys, Limpo Echo. Maybe I'm a crowd away from Dreams FC. I'm from the Coco PM. Any David Odro. Me patro, David Odro. A crowd.
1: No, Jalan, the money are
0: they. And you're on a moko. And you almost some crown and Dreams FC are crying out Abdulaziz.
1: Yeah. Yeah. Basa, athletic. Yeah.
0: Yes. Then there's somewhere, one goes out of Vigo.
1: Yeah.
0: Hey, because of my age.
1: Yeah.
0: I want to say your best friend, Mediama striker, our ton of 500,000 euros. No, our call Benghazi, yeah. Jonathan Zuma. Young flower, bro. Who do you like? Who do you say, baby? You're
3: way too old.
0: Because your pension pay,
1: yeah.
0: And see, and the boy now, yeah, you're crying, yeah, at the Pesica. And that's a signing on fee, Cassia Crabbe Saba. I would me GR Sanso and a crying the other. Would you apart from signing on fee, no? Development fee, no?
3: Yeah, the onward transfer and all of those.
0: Onward, no? Yeah. Oje, that sounds swag because, say, player, no? We didn't sign age now, or non chart, you know?
1: Yeah.
0: You sign tone, and also, on the other team, who said you do, Scabro, me boy? And the internal also, when you call, me did two minimum circle to call any house, no? One of them want to level will be sounds on it because yeah. Ghana football virtually, and one of my crew,
3: you don't know,
0: Matimonia.
3: Yes, a cotocone has it's me a fun, a very keen on any say. So more pretty football holistically.
0: Yes.
1: Okay.
3: Because there are different departments of the game. A senior side, a junior side. But now, like we said, on four premier now. On one department. Send them person, I quite see age may no be so on no upper local or so you know in because a local analysis. He wants to be the authority. Athletics. Those people are there, but there are some people that also want to approach it holistically.
0: Yeah, sure, sure,
3: they want to have a say when it comes to the local conversation, foreign conversation, athletics, and cut across. For a club, the level of commands at Kotoko, you should be able to cut across. Yes. You know why? Because Kotoko revenue stream, that should be enough for that. I use the word should be. If it is not, questions to the people who are supposed to answer. It should be enough for Kotoko to develop a youth team. And in the grand scheme of things, anyway, you know, it will help the nation in the long run. See, I am a little bit worried and also happy for some list way because what's the good list? I am worried about the coach that is taking them. Coach is a good coach, but then when you and ideally he's not going to grow with them. In the next 2 years, Prosper Natogun will be expecting to be. Get a shout out of Black Stars, and I say somewhere that you get maybe more career development. If you're in your year as a nation, and even the various clubs, this probably under 17 should have maybe a 13-year-old coach. It's a similar story to the Spanish national team, Luis de la Fuente.
0: Maybe I'm in Toronto, and maybe I'm Casama Tex, no Christopher, in for instance.
3: Young coach, also developmental. No, no, man, you see, I did about quite a deal Black Stars Ninja recently in terms of results. And I see the account was seven. When people compare it to the old Black Stars, I told them that they should pause because Odi is like Isakadi, Charles Taylor, all of these players, all of them, they grew up with coaches from the junior ranks to the senior team.
1: Okay,
3: Rebecca, Uncle Ben Kofita, Rebecca, all of those people, a core of that team. They are coached them from the juvenile side to the senior team. Say, yeah, and they're born as a son. But one of the things that you care today is to develop young coaches. The last time you say, if you know, Eddie, some model, be a bomb, some person, they have to contact the university, so yes, sports and SI science, or universities, yeah, they want to enroll coaching education and find a way to be your sports and SI science. It's my baby coach. It's laudable. That's what they do elsewhere. Bring that in. Before I buy any free university, already 24 or pursue your coach. Abia by chemistry, a chair nunca, or also by chemistry teacher. But the passion for sports, when you're another option, Lengs works hard, goes to the teacher by 27. Bernardo Cueva, your friend is saying, Carlos Cuesta, assistant coach to Mikel Arteta, and now the main coach for Parma, he was 30 in the Italian Serie A. 27, 28, 30. No, under 17. no the omoko the omoko why is the being here 23 and odiomu nyini Matthews ombe won say pa then this guy has gone to learn by age of 40 or 35 38 or your Black Stars coach and also your assistant players never know him. He knows their temperament. They've played together for a long time. When you do a bear, I see you catch a Cecil Jones. I took a few players and I know I touch him. But I'm going to see a Edin Kowon. He didn't probably just do that. Onim buys
2: him.
3: Maybe I need one more trust. Him say Onim say these things go keep are kept in a circle. It doesn't go out.
1: Okay.
3: So these are things. Going from the psychosocial relationship, and superiority in football. You build it together. You grow together. I can say here, Juma boom. Meaning you help put him do anyone. Meaning say ah, see I get the person there. Why? We need to develop that side, and it comes with these things. Good team, but SSH and Hassan Kotoko have a big role to play. Kotoko new board, no, any the management that they will bring,
2: a key
3: success will never be enough.
1: And to me, no, not no question, I'm person beside baby, I do yes. There are many reasons in here. Ama a teams, you know, because for all we know, you himself to folk. Ewo U team ho Aroras Jean Kotokono so ewo ho so is it say we more approach to youth system na enye okay and now say eh dey eh
0: exactly as happy approach to youth system no eh no na enye okay me see go and check those days are hard to folk dominate youth system no was very strong patriotic I say but and no youth system no strong NTS. With the greatest of respect, me kaso to ura. What me koko toto players biba. Ojo ni huwa unti ase. Nene su Bruno. Ono fu se se ocha nene she you turn mwa.
1: O nyabi o.
0: O nyabi o ha mama machine. Inti all the players abe kwa kwa koto bisa. Until recently, unim Hamza Issa. Eba mainstream no.
1: Yeah.
0: A performing no. Ena minya inti ase to be ka se. Obe mene niya ko youth team ne mo pa. Obe se we invest o. And na because of Hamza Issa. Because now, in recent times, Hamza Issa and they had to fall. Formal setup, no. Almost a young and the free house youth team, Ababa be rating, all performing. Yeah. Our man for so by youth team, no. At a point, they had best talent. Franklin Kudu, okay, it's our crown.
1: Yeah.
0: One fine talent. But Hamza Issa and AS Edwin, and no, no, no, at your office banner, who's or by actually not office banner, not a baby banner. Into bro, hear me a mimbre, because you. Won't me found to two afa mo eh what for time na no Premier League no na a news and the man no on film Premier League no
1: David.
0: Or say or your business na dey the Premier League and to what for some
1: position of better anya na sem
0: and to won't me no afa ndin ko bi liberty be some here at a point no mon person be Premier League no me wa
1: yeah
0: o must master academy no e ya no na yen yes an kwan on one only league previa one only Champions League in komo bi abi on o your business. But go to connect us there. Who Jelik? And who na who sign Boka? Ah, Kotoko the least paid player of Asante Kotoko currently, edge between 3 to 4 thousand. So I away. Kotoko bro, the winning bonus grand and soon tell between United player salary.
1: Yeah.
0: Thousand cities.
1: Yeah.
0: Players bo Kotoko 100 million and over. A bit 150, a bit 200 million. How to fuck sign it here? Uni Hanum and Karima Hassan, a free house. Okay, so now has man 100 million, they hand to mouth, Rafi.
1: I say hand to mouth.
0: Hand to mouth, and so make him be 10 players, bear 10. See, can I have boom, Medru, sir? Mean disrespect you, but that is the reality. An incontrovertible fact. And to more than spending, I'm in the name of the man for some co stadium. First night, I'll tell a more time, no? A man for the co stadium, I'm with me, yes, he can in free stadium, back, no? And the moon, no, ho.
1: Tinka the
0: academy in Tianka youth system, no, and I'm not be the D. I will hear mainstream football, no, no, so Mamalino, Udomon Swiza, Copon Nema Molino, no, Domo Coffory.
1: When your opportunity, if I catch or say, Clubs in Ninano or Mamo, a quota, Edia Tour, Munusum youth players, no, or but just 15 matches are, if you bet double Sikaya, the Edia Mo, but your clubs
0: in the not to the cranio. You can't show no margin in Coso, and never warm. Sure, your matches be all crown and cow on crown, Mom Moby, teach you bro, baby, I'll give you. It is obvious that the point to me,
4: FM.
0: Has the iron idea, no, I never say. Nan Quasar Selma and Crown, Quasar Selma, Mom Bobby. And Cababua, but Omo Yanisa, and I cast me by indiscipline, I cost work to Comuno. With all due respect, I'm saying Muna Eco Coso. I mean, the players, no, Omo TV, Bom Felisa, almost to say a club. Okay, so sense munna e kosu no. E na kotoko a very strong youth system. And Kenyan one is so yet only the name of players, bro. No, this uncrannable. How to fuck with you, Bida? Uefi. Yepapaya or cardboard, you hear, Nemia Fie, Doctor Nyotamaku. And then the time on the music, how you feel about it? And as a mullet, I'm free. Those when I'm a point, you know. Come on, drop your senior players, you know. I'm on with this, and I'm with Jack, Mumpen Babin, someone you're serious, Mumbo Brack, my boy. You didn't play or cotto coat, because I made a chance of pushing me best on my market to you. The old China knew, one must have a bobolo, may try Bosme so Munchiamica. What drop your moon as I'm crying so bra? Man of 4,000, 5,000 working. Hey, bro, debut on our crowd under 17.
2: Yeah.
0: No money 5,000.
2: Yeah.
0: Bra, wokumo. You ready or didn't call the war? Oh, ain't there about time was me and you call. Now, Minia, leg, you
1: know. Yeah, you're not leg him straight enough. Yeah, my colleagues and so
0: there are certain matches on weekend. You're seeing me and you bang, papa. Mediama. Echo Crosby and one memorial park campan
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0: on a basket holy stars and a quacobo. Metra baby, sad game, or say any cohu ye, and I'm about to go stars and so no wine ever.
1: Yeah, kind of say, baby, any ghost stars
0: because only the entire maker, sir. Say, a woman when you are brace or more badly.
1: Ghost stars, bo. Hawaii United.
0: Okay. Enti ono ombo, enti unim. Goal stars already out 3 points. Titu media man mpeso mutie niye, bro. Enti ame niya bre media man sunye. Bro, no crepa ni say in recent times, media man ame jelega, oti ya ni mo Africa, ana bro me bwa.
2: Yeah.
0: Ah, nenziye goal stars ko ye du, baby. Omu kache se no omu nye prepared. Omu omu anka. Omu si niye nye ready say kwa kwa Africa.
2: Yes, last season.
0: Okay, last season. Enye ne si.
1: Points gabo non so ye just 2 points.
0: Bro. Mediama de oko African oboye kore group state anansia meba Ghana yeye clubs aye rank Africa aye wine wine koko PM el ranking anya mediama any Dreams FC
1: in their recent jumo me year
0: perfect and mediama no me I'm just being sincere. I wish say mediama beje league no, because you know what mediama sign of quality bro we study mediama team the critically
2: yeah.
0: Okra Felice Tay and now Mediama boy African, he ranked the best goalkeepers in Africa. Yeah.
1: And he was very excellent.
0: That guy talent was super. Bro, share Mediama. Asansu Ekra, a center back in the shape of Yusuf Mubarak.
2: Yeah, former Kotoko.
0: Wabo Liberty, Wabo Ashgold, Wabo Asante Kotoko.
2: Yeah.
0: And two crown call Nepal. And Wasan Aba. In terms of experience, in terms of quality, he has it.
4: A Semper.
0: Okra, God knows Jack Pasu. Unimno, your friend of Gav Godi.
2: Yeah, Jack Pasu.
0: Charles Oliver Kuse in Ada.
2: Yeah.
0: A solid talent. And it's a ocean team here. Derek Fojo signed a hole. Maybe a review. Derek Fojo, one of the finest players. A credit crab baller. He's simply a delight to watch. So ocean almost quite near. And Mediama see a one team, my bro. We got to connect us a team back one Ghana who tree up a Mediama.
2: Yeah, of course.
0: Oh, meaning players be all. Ah, bro. A bit of $500, $600,
1: $700. Oh,
0: Mediama. Oh, yes. Moses Parker, I'll be a gobble boost to catch you. And out again, Nassi. Unindia woman, na. It's a bro, metro. Same dear Matilly get by me there because of Africa, Unguia Mumasi. Wa Bruno. And the media man is metro secret. The last Africa or coin. Oh, who lie, you Africa, Mumintron Fenyagro. When I'm the last Africa or coin, I am not a man here business. No, look at Jonathan Zoa. $500,000 or to most of the players.
1: Yeah.
0: And come out, dear Mamut. One tonne.
2: Yeah.
0: Otunto a lot of players into Wahudi Afata Osulemana. So okay, that fair colored guy. Defender no. Into Mediaman on Africa no a song faso. And on fan niagroso. Tibro, sa game no se ushe game a critical ya. Basiki Holy Stars. Ne points we 43. But in actual sense 46 points and you're 43. Do you know why? Basiki any ho you game.
2: Yeah.
0: Sa game no and maso. 3 points in a back of the amount to a back of 46 points.
2: Yeah.
0: Now, the last game at Games Dreams FC or Babo home at least draw the air so price.
2: Wait a minute,
0: and I did blow basket team new abroad this season. Among phone share, yeah, hey, unim the last 10 matches. I wabo at home, okra perfect record.
2: Yeah,
0: what's sending you know, only the only team the last 10 matches at home, okra's high record. No, what did 30 points in now within that period. Betim United penny the only team where it made the ball out on the net. And since I won't call the one, mind you, some call for you and a twa mediama. Our league no more mediama fear and call Mohammed Yama. Leg tight ambition. Okay, so I'm going to call draw.
2: Yeah.
0: At a point, I'm going 10 against 11. I'm going to call ball 1-1. But at the end of the bro, 2 seasons ago, I'm going to wait if you have a legacy, almost a hassle. No, Bianco, so I'm going to call the first team or Coco say. I'm going to cross be a one memorial park or call Bonnie 2-1. Safutella, I'm going to call a headman. Eti bro, me German himself said, Okono kofa 3 points or game with you. A German is here, Anissa. That's what I say. Because for now, no, me, Samia, league table, see, I'm in the Babian Gold Stars, better top. Now, me German, I'm a second. Because Gold Stars, no, any hohoi, oh, game.
2: Plus three.
0: Bro, meaning, Obeba be lead the Mediama with a point.
2: But you, Gold Stars, yeah, bro, Gold Stars, why you, Juma?
0: Oh sure, go ahead.
2: Especially the senior season is starting here.
0: Yes.
2: Wow, can you call Africa? Africa did not grow on them.
3: You have to change your coach. The controversy within it. In fact, to be honest, for me, I give Kwesi Edu a lot of credit.
0: Oh sure.
3: The last time I asked him, say, what went into the decision? Because at the time, who coached the league? Edu called Africa. Yes. Obia didn't say Africa, no, you are inexperienced in it until you're always going to face some roadblocks. And it's different from Mediama because Mospak is more experienced on the look on the foreign terrain in Africa than Ono Kwesi Edu.
1: Yeah.
3: Now Kwesi comes in and takes a bold decision. Let the coach go, change the coach. Mind you, no matter on players, Bibri. Bring in a new crop of players and
0: about half of the team are
3: at left. Yes. Then Omo abolish, you know, to the extent that we are saying that Ho United plus trainer, they are the leaders of the league table as stands now.
0: Yeah, sure.
3: They deserve a lot of credit.
0: Sure.
3: And I get Jude's point. Say, okay, Mediama is a team. Omoko Africa in recent times, they are a Ghanaian team. Omoni dreams that have given us good representation as our mind. But then again, when you look at the BBN Gold Stars team, if we are also rewarding a team that doesn't have the financial world without, like Benin Mediama, only that much as them, and also within the circumstances of the room, Omo manager of the situation to get a result is important. But look at this, for me, this is the most important thing. Chrome are your per-regional balance, pa. But the Western region former Jekita in football.
0: Yes, I said I'm gonna take you
3: from Samatex, Mediama, BBN Gold Stars. They've taken it away. Ashanti region, Northern region, you know. In fact, the blue teams used to be the toast of Ghana football. Say Okonoma, they to the dominant football. Things are falling apart.
1: Yeah.
3: But there are things that cut across these two clubs. Mediama goes any Gold Stars in two of the clubs that are proper in our Arts Amatex, Omuo, a proper well-known sponsor. So gold fields for Mediama. Gold fields, what's the name?
0: Takwa Damine,
3: and then gold stars. And then look at Samatex for India Forum also doing the job there. Proper corporate structure as a club. If you go to Mediama, Takwa Damine's inclusion of the running of the club, no. It doesn't make Mospa only the 100% owner of everything. They also input things into the day-to-day running of the club. More structured. Same for Gold Fields.
1: Yeah.
3: My friend is saying.
1: Gold Stars.
3: Bibiani Gold Stars. OBC can have a bishim. So they do their things in the right direction. Plus, the most important thing is that they've been able to court the community. Look at Medium. I've said in, Kromasi, the best media team in Ghana Premier League, Mediama. And intentionally, they cut the local Takwa community, Yuma Tefuoro, and his uncle Funya, and they bring them to the stadium and then they sell the club to them. It's a traditional club, but they are beginning to grow a local fan base with Takwa. Then look at Bibiani Gold Stars. Bibiani is a small town that is known, and the football club has given its spirit. And Kwesi Edumu again are looking to court the people. Not sure Bibiani Gold Stars say Bogi Mufia. It's a small stadium, but we have Nipa Momoba. Same for Samatex when Nurudi or Mtama no Muji League, you know. So they are doing things right.
1: Okay.
3: And for me, I get those points. I say, Mediama Jia, because of the representation they've given us, can be good. But maybe the Umi Rumina, maybe I'll go to the other side of Gold Stars because
1: okay.
3: I think Gold Stars were in a much more difficult situation. And how Kwesi Edu turn it around? Last time on Love, I mean, how did he turn it around? He said it's from the point of view of experience.
1: Okay.
3: And sometimes because why you do be being to know, or to league na se, he can make a decision. And come with him, I'm away last 2 weeks. Takwano. If they had gotten a job done against Medeama for me, the league would have been done.
0: Mm. And the only man, the intron, yes, bro. And I only Africa bono. I did back when I'm away from you. Hey, Africa bro. Say all boy Africa no one change here. Unembe bu. And it's all from Africa when he be back also no.
3: Yeah.
0: Both sides they are no.
3: Yeah.
0: Not like no. We go just all kinds of dreams a bit too. No.
3: Yeah.
0: Sure. Me na. Say game no. Say Medeama any even a point which means say say game all lose. But you see no all lose. Cause be a war no. Medeama either win or draw.
3: Yeah.
1: Okay.
0: Now, I bet the sir, when I'm saying only goal stars, no, I had to wear me, you see, about like New Year. Remember Article 7, Clause 4. I mean, you see. And the man last season, Robert Kass, and Kotoko, and I had to folk. No more points here, but I had to wear na Kotoko, Eddie BT, had to folk. Sana, likely say, Ligi, I am going to be. And I put down to the war.
1: Young Comla, young concluding in SCC.
0: Okay.
1: Mammy, you see, na yes, hand to us.
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6: Obra djuma die so. Ya beka so bi eda ama. 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
1: 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I say, yes, I about, yes, yes, I, yeah, you come, come, Eddie, I'm on, you know, you're back now, yeah, from course, now, if you do that, I conclude the amount, now, yeah, so the, you do, my dear, so I'm answering, rabank, for now, auto, monk, and I'm gonna say, brand, no, no, no, no, no, no, no, no, no, no, no, no, no, no, no, no, no, no, no, no, no, no, no, no, no, no, no, no, no, no, no, no, no, no, no, no, no, no, no, no, no, no, no, no, no, no, no, no, no, no, no, no, no, no, no, no, no, no, no, no, no, no, no, no, no, no, no, no, no, no, no, no, no, no, no, no, no, no, no, no, no, no, no, no, no, no, no, no, no, no, no, no, no, no, no, no, no, no, no, no, no, no, no, no, no, no, no, no, no, no, no, no, no, no, no, no, no, no, no, no, no, no, no, no, no, no, no, no, no, no, no, no, 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
1: 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Hello, we dey kasra. Hello. Hello. Yes sir.
13: I'm the foreigner.
1: Yes sir.
13: Oyibo bo ati.
1: Oyibo ma me ntie we.
13: Yeah. Remember MPT media pictures. Ma me ntie che ma odi no ko pa pia kuka. 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
1: Ane.
13: Hello daddy.
1: Yes sir.
13: Na kodo se aye ko se yi.
1: Na mo sisi a mo to su nsia o.
13: Yeah,
1: so
13: how many points?
1: More, 46.
13: But you say you better have a cut off phone when you're there.
1: Why?
13: You better have a cut off phone when you're there.
1: Yeah, they are all last year, you cry hard to focus 50 points.
13: Hey!
1: And but so now,
13: on the most serious note, you catch your man saying, game with dear, you throw me. I'm going to have 3 points. You're break.
1: Okay. Me da se me nko be ni me halo
14: Richard.
1: Yes sir, boss Gabi Turam ni mpacho widi.
14: Gabi pacho Joe na hen ma kokobe na mdo du
1: Joe ma minti we.
14: Gabi se da bia ne ka se wati ma se se madre viri ne mape se ba kwa anko a abedin nto china kwa ampo de me de mini interest wo. But ya better de be.
1: Okay, me da say me nko be ni me halo.
13: Hello daddy.
1: Yes sir.
13: You are the guy who check on the computer phone.
1: Kwa jo ba me ntie we.
13: Daddy. Ghana Premier League no. Sir, as the party and got to meet amla.
1: Sir.
13: As the come as the league card and got to meet amla. Me ndo ko to kali e. E wo she en ti en ni en ti ni. Sir, Premier League na. As na da go. The court champions did that. Arsenal did it. David Lang, winger for in Arsenal, put down.
1: Matipa na. Yase ayi bako yase ayi yakana say Chelsea bako rang grave match a he tulu fafro na so ISU. Hello,
13: Gabi Tulam Pupo.
1: Yes sir.
13: Yeah, but you Benji you think so yeah
1: Benji yanko
13: yeah whatever ba na me kia MC atuma ba upo beja out the labor is the most ebuama okunkom ezebu kilam na pe di mabo juma udan fancy so we are the body must say it's not possible to you in case so you are saying thing now bro.
1: Okay, hello.
15: Hello.
1: Yes sir boss, but what do you need baby akasa free?
15: Yeah, Gabi to run the foreigner.
1: Yes sir.
15: Balibu wako si meri tamfo jem.
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17: hello gavi
1: yes sir
17: good morning
1: Let me say, Namia Bokopa.
17: Just the Mutini, Legana. 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
1: leg the Abu.
17: Oh, Chelsea. Emmy Yao. Me and my you need it by Emmy. The top one, Munia Bimbo, my Annette.
1: Okay.
17: The bonfire, the Abokovarian Nishina.
1: Okay, me da se. Yeah, the CSA better Black Air Princesses. Also, our game boy and na a second leg. Once a fair leg, na 2-1. Anna, ya winning ya. So, and game ya winning the anachese. Ya qualified to the World Cup. Achese and also a basso and no. Black Air Princesses and so Eddie. No. Young friends, dude. Ya call.
2: Where the hell could you
1: prepare? Two before my mommy na yenye yeah. Birthdays in free one.
2: Matia Bronte, definitely exciting weekend. Hard to folk. Ose menka omwasem. Yame pa next week.
1: And then the gym run here.
2: My yeah, because hassle so none the problem ya dear bakupu. Or yen yeah, league women can idea. Wouldn't him say has league aye boy. What's so 21 goals? But wa consider 12 pay. It's ya dear bakwank good about has na. Okay, so we share league table now. We must have to fuck any team won't concede you cry. Now anyone wants to be steady from the goalkeeping department with Benjamin Asare or Sansu Ekra Solomon Agbesi. Now say about the center of defense. We must have the Biyo, we Ali Mohamed company. About the ball to say Tete Joado. Very calm,
1: yeah, like a solid one, pa.
2: Solid one. Only PK partnership is very solid. Now say share Omo Haitas are two players in Ekra Oho. National goalkeepers ne so dey make. Na bro mo center of midfield so. What take Abraham Thierry, Rafael Mponsa height. For Rafael Mponsa height. Ah, the Ebo has midfield. Na far this midfielder also, the other central midfielder on any pair. Any Hussein na 8 year old, the other guy in the name that escape me. Gabi Kanikakra. Rafael Mponsa any the other central midfielder. Your freaking Pfizer call here.
1: Yeah.
2: Oh, your friend national team.
1: Yeah, my winning them Sudan. 50 million.
2: Upon a funny man, very upon a funny. So I take on also height. And to show how to focus, dear friend, height advantage from goalkeeping to midfield or more, except Hussein and away to your room. Bro, Sankomo, your money, me, you know, when you're creating midfield about you. And no, when you're a sub striker about you. And Caligian Gas Bethel.
1: Okay.
2: Last season, so sir, I had to fuck any team I won't concede the crown. But not the problem, the goal scoring. It was also a record that Royal Corner, but I'm a manager at the Park Pharmacy, the director at Osu High School Junction, or Monitor Show, and on the office, Papaya Omichiomopa.
1: Okay. 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
2: Champion actress.
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2: Interesting in the Untis in the chance,
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18: Sir, none of our friends are Ubaho.
2: Debbie,
18: because of reaction, I'll call you and okay.
2: I only said my quote, Bama, the Opo, I did the Okocha Bama for the Okoya Gagasin.
18: One air gaga and one day out,
2: meaning I'm Okoya Gagas and me, who can ba. If you're bringing feeling, I have the Sansu, you're ready for from and a buy a billion to Kano from, or bring a number to Yabuma Miss Epimikako.
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18: Then I do a red dam as somebody by your father.
20: Meura, a banty and over farm,
18: a banty a bay.
20: Sumana,
18: Sumana,
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0: 104.5. 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
0: more year 1212
2: and I'm a home Sanson for Miss Oni and I'm a Sanso Jayarish.
0: Okay.
2: But say, dear,
0: is that a way?
2: Aye,
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0: Ukumuye.
2: Me worry you,
0: sir. Frank is for a camera and a phone.
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2: Ejina M ni mission ani panende banu.
0: M and mission.
2: Ejina e sikasun kase ye de worry.
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2: yes, I shall be a mistake pa. But if so worry na depend de be abuse we boy, then I be.
0: Okay.
2: Also ejina mission no de banu.
0: Mission so.
2: Pastor.
0: Mission and vision. 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
0: No munyina koko support kotoko house of folk
1: yes.
0: Na otim se stadium bomba be
1: yes
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2: I'm going to be 25 years. Me men I flew busami at 25 years in stay na me in so bibian film because nene nyina enche bia na komasa sante kore ko wure mu nsu atre e ma supporter bi wo ne ko supporter wo ne se kan ku mu enye se bia ka se violence ane bia kwa kwa se bia de young friends police fought to tear gas
0: ni ade
2: Where if you dig him, we both support this. We are going to so.
0: Unso.
2: You be planning, be say. Oh, you know I can count.
0: Okay.
2: So me busi me amai dem can say you should be from 25 years ni. After say nipa 127.
0: Ewuye.
2: I sure mon kwa man. Do na supreme
0: preference.
2: You should be from because. Who do need to division one league ni mon pa. As good or four. Oni pa academy bo game. But I'm not about to say being closed or so
0: again
2: here because I'm first leg a war offensive and talk about the brain
0: and see
2: and see what mom a bit baby tip up I
0: and it's still now
2: and
0: so be before and you be found yes sir Ghana football no ocean is the way city and
2: I'm gonna be no one baby phone yeah supporters in the local stadium and I was here yeah this year to say a win lose or draw
0: Ghana me fans are trench am kese pa si ye me de afena me beto ye nti we na minim se se kese pa bi wo atwa mu I don't know it may name disaster and there I reho pa be si ne e bi ada so ahwero mu no abusua e bi kura eye akwa disable
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1: 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Na but how I be say express say na why ade no na ma wo odi bim no.
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2: about that on my yet yes in kuma de
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4: Hey, and no, your friend, you're very gangable. 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
0: Hey, make me move video. Now, me, I'm a seminar.
4: We are Marshall.
0: At every bar, and then I'm calling my real school or some coffee, a cup, one more minimum. Mama kwa jiwa bi container china e ma mienu ma ma mienu e na behe emse hona na wedding ne koso adentia
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4: 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So, the own social media, the assembly for a can was some. And why I don't use Gusua or more practice here. I don't make us a dear be bow, many more. I was a non company for a canomo bra cry, National Communication Authority, NCA. Now, as a common bra, and on this idea of no friend telling of Velano. Every 2008-2009, yes, that's here, Rosalinda Esmeralda. 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
4: na ne ba bi bon tokom tokom okọ ya na okọ ya practice
0: okay
4: anu na se se
0: enkwada no
4: me se
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3: Onse, do don't I call our bonny sim? And now, Onse, go on, Monsu, your baby, your school was set. It be any boy, you boy say, Ade, ya, ye be a school,
4: you are the deal.
3: You are the deal. You are the deal. You are the deal.
4: You are the deal. You are the
3: deal. You are the deal. You are the deal. You are the
4: deal. You are the deal. Flow, flow.
3: It's once when you are trivia, I can all pants down Friday, any dear. No, say. School be de be answer so be see time be Friday be a GN and e be mu be ko solo ku bi mu be
4: pool
3: party money pool party and e club ne sa ne ma ne ma no e ti nipa odi ka promise no so definitely that pens down na e party e kwa ko GN probability say ne ma be ko so no e ti say be a o yo ofo na sa o be wi school aka o ma e say all pens down e ye ne wi school ne na e kwa ko Jenny, mommy. Any one can make us a mob and then corner. They are quite young, honour. Because there is no way
0: I can go to your member. I was your member. I was your friend who needed them, Brabber. Yes, Brabber. No move fear, my dear, just where Bosco flow. It's a Tadena by Chenny and a sermon here. And no move fear, man, Brad Jenny, and she 104.5. But Shamqua don't move your school and rap. Our move fear, man, will be contained. E ma mienu ma ma mienu gani ya Facebook bra ba hwe sisi e bra me se bra isa 104.5 e akwasu ya kasa akwada na efi anu nkwada yaade e
4: sa ka ti o se omu ya perfect o se se o ka wu fie bi o se wu se bi
3: bueno o chewe anu anko fio anko fio anko anko run because all pens down say any die it dey off a mess na ma oba ne nko kwa because the classmate boys there is no real me ma oba na fan ho di especially say oba no e bi anu na or teenage age in so
0: yeah.
3: Definitely in Pokia and in
0: a
3: so I'm a friend in one corner and I have proper a homo probability says animal better and
0: better my sorrent him
3: or be faces animal be a high so all pens down with a me and a sanya
0: my dear
3: you I'm only saying no ma
0: I was your
4: dad I was there what if Facebook would not turn us on uncle
0: what
4: can I
0: there'll be a high and your practical
3: I'm only saying no, mamu say anya hwe mamu.
0: Okay.
3: Because unless say pregnancy be api ma so no be unse
0: tell me. Enkwada na e Pablo, say we share Facebook in 104.5. Enkwada na fi o manu yi.
1: Tu na no am na to form.
0: Eh?
1: We e far way message. No dey e manu.
4: Farewell.
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0: But this time, dear,
4: what is the park? Say, you're a IGP,
0: yes.
4: Yahoo, Christian Tete, one in the manager, he said, Papa promotion, yes, we are no more promotion. He said, I was in front of your
0: break.
4: I'm right, and I'm the cool quasi. And woman say, hey, stop there. Where are you going? What are you talking? Minyakrom for. Bra, the baby is a man. Is that right? I could not quote one.
0: Anyone know, Yadiniba to a base you have made your ma or more bano.
4: Is it one?
0: Yeah. 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
4: we call the voter we be o usu ye
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2: but 20 an, be and say 50
3: not
2: be
3: 20. Mm-hmm. But they also niska fine. So who niska come him time abewana? There be there some magi on niska kra. Funny say incident, a accident na I have pain. So who there forget about it.
2: Okay.
3: But you have to keep the girl in touch. Once also we say nipa no kra mpo. Say or physical challenge be.
2: Mm-hmm.
3: So under normal circumstances, then what's away?
2: Na atupa bi ba ya check your physical challenge na.
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3: David on the fact say engineer adwuma doesn't mean so weird we should
4: all get the hook
3: no adia na
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2: o Anthony Trim
4: very good what you say nipa na anya arrange chire bi no un se o ka wunya ya ka obeye but bibi nti na anya dey ama na amasa
2: okay eh me da David ba
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0: 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I'm crying. I'm near. I'm near with him. Send me per game. Now crying. I say, 'Oh, the first guy send me dead. Yeah, we need to do it.
1: Oh, oh, oh. Don't worry.
0: Be joy, mo kwai.
1: Okay.
0: Now I say, okay, Mati. Anyway, ni. Be any hobby. Etie. We dey. We need to answer. We so. I'm not me. I'm a
1: Now say, call him.
0: But when you look at this, this I'm near.
1: Now who you should call him?
0: Bashada Abi.
1: Okay. Trust me.
0: Etie. But I say, I'm not na na. And now to be any. I'm not bored. No ma fe no ma
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3: 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The emotional na e ba na nipa no so di
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2: eh David ba Peter Pablo, a man who won't bow.
3: I know baby has any dow.
2: Sound.
3: I know baby and any
1: dow. Don't talk your talk.
3: It's you, Abby, I make a safe case. Baby, you can't any now. You don't know who's made in
2: it.
3: What's on swing? What's on swing?
2: What's on swing? What's on swing? What's
1: on swing? Why did God create the destiny?
3: I don't know.
2: Never.
4: You can say you're not feeling. But you're not feeling.
2: Ah.
4: See. And then you say, Medica, catch yourself. 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
3: wachi na di
2: Any a catcher born, you say, shut your feeling, pepper,
4: shut up, million pepper.
2: And yet, you know, that's
4: a feeling, you know, my impact,
2: I was
4: here. Impatation is an American, we are at the Kaka Kumuro Quado. Well, you have a good sense, it be an impatation. Ah, to say the assault for the woman's out to a mount for the baba. Now, will you a yes, Papa Bian, a impatience? You are imparting him a pamau.
2: A goo,
4: the character.
3: Hey, the fact says sex releases stress, Miss Annie. And it doesn't mean, say, sister, maybe I or Martin is stressed, and I saw a sunny area because
4: I have
3: a feeling a buyer. We and a young sister, and a bet.
4: Won't you see us out of Hokum Susu?
2: I was,
4: won't you see us out of Hokum Susu?
2: You
4: have a revel.
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0: see as our process in Mr. Udo so as a new year mushi a yo star style be Mr. Obanso will be dono our form Masaya Pim one our form and to me and quay bema why a mellow on Pema for any med Moses process center no mutim M1. 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Then which code some country say near my dear Mr. Wada who di baby we ya party be and a near my kwa kwa swa Mr. Wombeti mi abuwa bra neba di near my baby he akukwa nam ewo sausages wo ho beef wo ho 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
1: 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E pa to obi amra Facebook.
0: Na Facebook is 104.5.
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0: eh
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0: sure. 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
2: ah me respecting
1: no well respecting like you said have a day
0: o say yes,
5: too much of everything is there.
0: Bad.
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5: What you say?
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1: 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When my dear tutu, when my dear Master, please can I die, you know.
3: TV, give me a son of
1: a proper
0: okay.
3: To us, I definitely
0: am. Young corner, Ningy Nature of Apia, Ebisabis and Sansem Wino, Natas, Aquia, Wakaya, Unconam, Wakaya Mobo.
1: So,
0: dear Echa War Pan, say BBC. BBC, a brown moon who say, oh yes, I dear no.
1: You know, Hintasam,
0: you know, and Hintasam, dear Coco, we essence a Samuel. Asafim pa na eboboko duru so a de beduru obi an e wose yedi tu na atiefo no eti ase eti chase atwa namba no eto ho
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4: Also, we will.
3: What
4: did I go?
3: The Abano, Cora Crana is here.
4: Now, this will be there to Puana, so you know why I better go. To Pambaco, yes, I dear Fobo Quasiaca. Now, we dear, when you're Quasia, Nasusum, say, as you say, as you say, Tia Woo, said, dear, you know, Bowers and a penalty in Nakoda,
0: eh? As Simu.
1: Ah, Baliba Quasit, yes, and you see what Tonga has done to you. Now you could be a fellow Tonga.
0: Hey,
1: person of course, when you're Tonga, dear to her.
0: Oh, and I offer Kaino. Adia.
5: Adia Fubia.
0: Adia Fubia. No.
1: It will kill the first man.
0: Okay.
1: Adia Fubia.
5: I don't know. I mean, to be kind, I was so fearful. You are. What was
1: it, my bell?
0: Hey, you.
1: And you just wait. And you just fear for some more crassing for one moment. Well, you are
4: such a man, yes, shoe shine. Somebody that yes, you make a shoe shine.
3: I did not
4: shine. Not a deal to me, say, Scassel the Bowser.
3: Oh, did you mean call actually about bed 2 o'clock with them 50 cities a year?
4: 50 Ghana.
3: No,
4: not to shoot.
3: Pacha, which is so saturated, we are bang, send money in the bus and another co hospital.
4: That's it.
0: Oh,
1: not just saying, can you make a quay, Japan?
0: Can you make a quay, a crack, a crack, a crack, a
5: crack,
1: a crack, a crack, a crack,
0: a crack, a crack, a crack, a crack, a crack, a crack, a crack, a crack, a crack, a crack, a crack, a crack, a crack, a crack, a crack, a crack, a crack, a crack, a crack, a
5: crack,
0: a crack, a crack, a crack, a crack, a crack, a crack,
1: a crack, a crack, a crack, a crack, a crack, a crack, a crack, a crack, a crack, a crack, a
0: is up for every sooner, eh? I was here with a trauma number 203220. David,
1: you are said, oh, dear Papa,
0: I
1: could
0: tell you, no, I'm a dead. 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
10: 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Oh, no, bad than our sorry, and our man is a great. Yes, maybe I will need you want to say, woman, Caracadia. Before, oh, but only about that. But the woman, I was sorry, and our man is a great.
0: Now,
10: when
0: you saw babies who also are one man, Rebecca's a woman, Quasio.
10: Oh, Sarah Ban was saying.
0: O
1: papa ni seri anyo odo
0: ah wadi atoso hello
1: me ron kubu ho ye friend me yare ha ha let me miss you oh ha
0: after this
11: champion kakaku
0: isi ni anyakupo ishira na what to say
11: oh but me what they say kafwa wo
0: mami ti o baby a u frefi
11: yeah pacho benji
0: okay benji
11: Infancy.
0: Okay.
11: Sevilla.
0: Okay. Infancy Sevilla. Okay. What about you?
11: Problem there. On Baba Baba and Baba Sevilla. No one did it. Then man, they were moving to school. But after they moved to CND, Obiya was again the end baby.
0: Okay.
11: Was it Papa Pano? At least only we be here. No, because we friend we can say who to say. As I said, this CND because Obiya was from what you know. If we only the gun of what they say, personally, I think Obiya was.
0: And one thing I want to say, okay, may I say, my dear,
11: may
0: I say,
11: Yagubo,
0: yes,
11: sir, boss. Good afternoon,
0: sir. Okay, I dread your
1: duty. Now, dread your fourth repair.
0: I don't want to say, yes, sir.
11: You
0: are, and now a chin in a chicka cra. That's an overba.
11: Now, I can't say. I don't think that there are more percentage of your man.
0: Oh,
11: Ross, I don't know what the car can knock it. So I say, let me meet up there. Musho, you have to come up. Now, a story, no, I mean, the other guy, now I say, no, no, no, no, no, no, no, no, no, no, no, no, no, no, no, no, no, no, no, no, no, no, no, no, no, Obanu wale ni ye na akoba sejia
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1: and if I had the tree,
0: yes,
1: you would be that.
0: Oh, a bit, yes, sir. I said, Debbie, but if you go, yeah, dear woman, it's me.
1: No, you did say glaucoma, cataract. Now, sir, I did a bit when you're frappard.
0: What am I? My mother, so my tear for so hello, yes, sir, boss.
11: I'm going to go.
0: And then point your mama back to what
1: if I am quite a voice here.
0: I have from WhatsApp number. No, why?
11: Matia,
0: my meet you.
11: Kagabu. My young kind of friend, sir. Kagabu, dear man, I know you. Then you manage your own Pama. And you can say it's a movie. Because in German, you mean you're a
0: genius.
11: I mean, I'm a genius. I said, I see a woman like I said, it's all about Kalaya. It's a man's cat. So,
12: I don't know.
0: Oh, sorry, Daddy.
12: Manifra, Kafra. Be at the chef of the station.
0: Kafra.
12: Now, I'm fine with me. Ah, 28 years, and summer,
0: oh, Kafra.
12: And you mean,
0: I'm going to go to the house.
12: Because I buy a monkaye.
0: Okay.
12: Bibia, but Bia, no, you don't have to.
0: Okay.
12: I mean, me and the baby, because the doctor said, you could be a retina detachment.
0: Retina detachment. Yeah.
12: I'm a
0: oh, Kafra.
12: Kafra.
0: Yeah, that's it. Nyangupo, Ishida. Mina Scholar, hello.
11: Hello.
0: Pacha mamichi, udini babia kasefri.
13: Ah, we are over past one in our bed. I'm going to be put at the bed. Now, that's a big one is there. I was going to go up with you. I have a balance of the Mutumina, the Mutumina, and now I am. Because I have a balance that one in the Mutra. It is a idea of Panazania, a balance of the balance of the balance of the balance of the balance of the balance of
0: Yagubo, Ezra, Venez. Yes, sir.
14: Good morning.
0: Yes, sir. Afternoon. Mamiti, okay, Abba, Yanko.
14: I'm going to go to the house.
0: I'm going to go to the house.

0: 104.5 kanewu bre na asina chau na yeko na yeko kanewu ya jujum we are way bus then we are out gabi nade kanewu bre na aso ade
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1: tv
0: abusu ya nyame aduma me kanewu mi fa fri ha.
1: Hey,
0: Gabi. Okay. I'm saying I'm here to ma. Otina eh Mother's Day.
2: Yes.
0: Yeah, my men who nina da. Muntie ni ye. Enye emplatue day. Muntie. Enye emplatue day. Eh Mother's Day. 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Masa. Yes, Anna is not right.
2: Yes.
0: Oh, mama, and I will talk with service. Oh, mama, free my different. Oh, mama, you have your ho. Oh, see, wow, ho. Talk on my now. Plan it, dear. And you're planning your dear mutiny. Because me, your course, me messages. That's it. Boys and girls, no more trim plan. A man, bitch, I said, one talk a mother's the idea. And then, yeah, contract and a man mutiny.
2: I assume.
0: Who your bar and you're planning your dear and your dating day. That's a question sobering and red as some make a chino. But me and Kanja and plenty any more chino. A DV.
2: Yes, you're
0: not about 60 hour camp.
2: You think
0: I put him a quodim?
2: Yes.
0: You think I bet him a bedim?
2: Yes.
0: Or beer, where will you cover beer? And Rabia now and plenty action. 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
2: Yes.
0: And ye chinano and yem pnachye de.
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0: utu no bi jina ho. 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
3: Devi, asana ka as I did not chitrim.
0: I tell you say.
3: Bebio, imagine se kwablanesi 32 ni yine gune nu. 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And normally na cause a man so represented as a mother.
0: Sure.
3: So imagine and if you can put your proposal child nipana on ni panit in a relationship no mu. You have already tell your mind say this person is going to carry my children. And baby a bit messy, the person can even a bit many say anytime. So far I said that Oba no bit my mother anytime, any day. 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
0: On
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0: on your ba.
3: Mo chimpino, mo chimpino. 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
0: Etrem Mother's Day nyam dating day me kada wu maka me de
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0: 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Our living waters are some rest of God. Shall I love a family? Remember what they went to the channel. You have a couple to us or not be at me. I come on. Mufa Babdeno. Frank is here ready. Now Babdeno. And Kosuna be Vienna. Come on. Yeah, Brennan. Hey, I'm a Bianessa. And entertainment. And also intimate and trust. So, at the Devry Bar. For Babdeno. 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So now, or no, and your Babdeno. 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Come
1: on. Where are Babdeno? Change pa and El Kosua.
0: Yes.
1: Yeah, Koko Pimwa. Come for Anoche. I am Sabia.
0: Okay.
1: And that's for when I'm a chat. Ghana. Registered Nurses and Midwives Association.
0: Yeah.
1: Wamu chairman. Yemi abaya ya mami Josephine.
0: Okay.
1: And end birthday. Okay. Enti no every bema kofi do lose.
0: Yeah.
1: Akoko awo. Okay. Yema o happy birthday. Nanko poma na birthday in face na bebre. Next na cross aye Mother's Day ne cross there. Enye ye mami fosu. Enye omo banya.
0: Okay.
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0: okay.
1: Go from aha also for Peina or better encounter ana me ankasa mama vem
0: aha
1: what powers assemblies of God and okay. Me nyina o matwa mu asia say me from the ladies mind
0: me na say prince tina wa ina kwai
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2: aha nyame aduma Thursday, 14th of May, 2026. Okay. And I have 1 week. Now, I'm gas.
0: Asenia gas.
2: I'm going to
0: pronounce
2: it. I'm going to pronounce it. I'm going to pronounce it. I'm going to pronounce it. and what you want to turn banchin body, medase.
0: Medase, Akosia, I'm off. Practice what to the sofa to the one yet, Yanko, oh, mammy.
1: I am Mother's
3: Day. I am Mother's Day.
0: That is it,
3: Uncle Pa.
0: Okay,
3: come from my Mianca Sammy, mammy.
0: Okay,
3: imagine it, nothing. Mianca Sammy sister, Juliana, I'm more A1 hospital.
0: Okay,
3: fair, mom, more gun in
0: Nina.
3: Potential,
0: okay.
3: Eugene of Fair answer, or a founder of EA Hearts of Hearts of Kiss Foundation.
0: Okay,
3: Michelle,
0: no, it's ye. Oh,
3: so
0: Michelle, oh, Eugene, I'm going to put it on my yes,
1: maybe I call the Aquano. Ye dear, my mamma, for one year sister, for one year, and put off one, maybe I'll let every Father's Day, no more to two. I am Pia.
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Answers me at the baby. Promo Nisha say free April, Kosi June 2026. Kaoho, Emma name Kaoho. Inshisha Kakaoho. FDA at the Edgidian Kratoyatum.

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Question day. 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Via. I have prime sports. 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
2: 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Now, would the dearest see ya on the 14th May 2026? Nanso, and no more do woman in tier 4 and in a refua Amasum Biabe Fienti. As she said, Media Sungu Kramano, El Kosiara, 17th May 2026. Median Bacosu, our Unity Church International Square, our Unity Oyer Chihua. Fear, we are no me and welcome. Ya took Median, it is said. Threshold 70 jam so it was some 84 verse 10. Suddenly, Edina order. Near lunch, a queer friend, woman with empowerment, lady. The Bayer Diamond Kuna for her, and I say, and Yankama Kuma Kunsua, and then a dofonia, Buffa Boy, and me actual award, while whom I see anyone did him. Now, the moment we did ask on Gukuan, say, and the Australia Cassia at Tiaswama, a teacher in Tia Yaton Safumbini, Nanako doing Tiama Penny or Tosumienu, and the Oma singing, Nana friend, no more Tosumien. Offense with him, it's one of Professor Dr. Kwame Che Bafo. Oh, yes, you more unity group of companies, the Royal Prophet Nana Bafo, and then you for a bit to say, Gifty Donko, Prophetess Evelyn Mensa, Submami Sarah, Sandy Asari, Ohima Franca, Minister Mary Nyameche, Esidonko, and the Afro Breaker, the Tun Safro Bibiasa Wombra, Nina Yenyak Media Humfaso, Upemunche Mubia Frank, I was 0543 785613, and now say 0533 223 565. 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
3: 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The Living Waters Assemblies of God Church. 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Miss Sorry, mo. You mean I'm a cabo near this edge, man. You mean in the 9th May, Nedia. 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Nayan Shesse, your dear Kukramono, and the woman, and ma kumako 300. And I yes, you want them. You better when you hear carbom, the and yet your chrome, yes, yes, your chrome, and so kakra. Where see a danny jumedian and pompon swore. You've been with the any chin chin chin at the pump for a jump for ma. Safo, who be a bit in your back, you be did in your gene, your supper, your home, and my idea, Shemangina, and William, and on tea, one more day, so we do be shem now, what you're going to dream of, near the mad day, Amano, I have faith.
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0: Hey, TGMA, na enankasa no, ebe ya samo gana hano. It is a bit power life on Isha 1045 FM. And I had the April we Saturday, so the name Saturday we are transferred the entertainment power. And if we talk about entertainment, anything entertainment, say music industry, the movie industry, baby, baby, you will run out for your deho and come. But and I gun on you to fling in our birthday. And I gun on to fling in our birthday. And then I want to know Ghana, huh? The boom modern bow bo ewo music industry ni mira say gospel say secular baby a ubi ano and then any ebeshe ewo air akra na ye se bibi aso etimi akoso any TGMA Telsel Ghana Music Award 2026 and ye de ebrewi na bisi ade Telsel the top three no and no be aka ho asem e come Wendy say and as e ko edema Black Sheriff and I said, I called them a medical. So I called them, but I'm not for you. Said the top three we have a body, you know, a more paco and a bit in a winny. Am I not a vibe for sir? Oh, oh, baby, Gibiace. Since I yadia, you know, if you be an anahima, a call, you know, or boss, I Gibium, a ye. Dana and Jay Hamilton, no, no, gospel side now. What if I a ye kiddie home? Eddie Coyano. You know. To everyone, the Coyano, or baby answer the NGBM, our secular side, you know. The same camp and the air when they say so. If you are so Eddie Abba, I know so. Yes, your rough town records, you ever said, no, so when they say between Vini and now, sir, medical, all of us said, W, medical, Jimmy, or really be that. The Bias and the Rex and the air, Juma, and Yasem Gitra. Black Sheriff, so our home, and also Yasem Gitra cry. And then, you have who takes on, who take home Ghana Music Award, and then, no, artist of the year. Why, and you're the manu. You can watch him be brave, and then, and they all for so you know, offer your support, so you don't know, Pem, I accompany the crab, Sabre, a yipasso, and a yatana. Do you know how to do it? And if you have any, you know, you can support it. Or for your support, you can support it. You can support it. You can support it. Martin asked from DJ Ogidi Brown, your mom for the weekend. Samson, GH, ewa ha, and your mama can, DJ Frankie, ewa chuhu, MC, ewa, on the idea of interview, TikTok, YouTube, Facebook, baby, and now, my mom, my mom, Lady Sarah, the commanding voice, ewa, fear her, Sanso and Rita Chum Subaba Nienina Edin Koma. A couple of entertainment and a sample interviews were so. Yadinina Eddie Ebebrant. And Chakrani Bibram made a tech bit and also Etime Eddie Abra. Etine, why and they winning artist of the year? Favorite, Eya, why? Now, so Brenna Sue, Ruby Amanatum, now so Etime Abasubi. Near her, they winning Eya artist of the year. When they say against Medica.
1: Chunimachu.
0: We a DJ, na se oko party. 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
1: Tunima. 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
1: o shin instrumentation di kai na
0: ejekrem
1: so ba so sound system speaker no se jigum jigum jigum
0: and they call it straight
1: they call it straight and then they bought a 7 5 pepe I heard them na ye
0: break up it never cost so
1: be the 3 na but the man is seamstress be 5 months in after tare ni
0: and they be hand and tare be ba ho ni tare kitu
1: e yan tare
0: e sigi be up ma tare be self to our garden
1: and easy to be the 3 be 5 months in pata pa so tare ni be e be pio si tailor na we yuma pata pa na e be that so ho
0: How do you mean?
1: Say, okwa, and now watch them, maybe. Jacka bear, 30 minutes, cry,
0: and I should be soon tell us, and don't have any problem. Because
1: we
0: don't have to be fairly warm.
1: Pa,
0: I'm not intent to be packy packy, be a patchy patch,
1: sir.
0: I'm a baby, I'm one more, I'll be baby soon.
1: Pa, and tell me, no, so move front, I can see.
0: I remember that 6-7 years ago, better than Tagafadi at Adibi Bow. At I don't know what to offer, but you brunina. On what track are the funeral? One of the best in Ghana.
1: Ah, Tadibu ha mana is interesting. On one kasa amfa panye ama patch patch maybe on tibin show. Ah, Tadibu a washa ne sa pam afa afaso. 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
0: Ah, sa Tadibu so kufi ne nuan on tibin tibin show biu. Iti oh is the show idea show, but the ura say.
1: Na me kai se Ghana a fashion icon na ne kuyado. 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
0: okay
1: nti na de na be ye ne
0: akoye se the video eh where dey no nipa be omo mpa mtade nipa be 10
1: na community be ni
0: nti bit my possibility
1: nti na easy na easy
0: nti effort bit kaka na mana le be sorry maintenance because enter be sa ko be fufuro
1: e bo 5 e 7 5 pm paper e ho na union by ye regina van have it ho na ye red carpet no
0: okay
1: obi jinim se no bi anu
0: nta na obo no human
1: obo human game na ho fa so die e judge no point ye he the ultimate no
0: okay
1: the telesel Ghana music at the yano ye he say medical na when the shape black o ana say union by Hamilton
0: Sakode su ewo
1: on dia okoye na inu ya otu ya nesia na di otu na ko bagani dia mano this year dia on dia on concentrate otu no so
0: on dia dia
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0: okay
1: within 60 for the big
0: thing na some good one na
1: some enyi ze emma na ekope kunu ni ade ntade ni ade
0: ke isn't of work we invite you
1: ni ka chire wo easy
0: o mo na ko e
1: say gafa kwado o hage e father si debi still na vim se chire mo tinye ze simple bibi na una doctor bi chire mo say yeren do 20 ma transi awari a chene say oba na man peace of mind
0: doctor bi si de
1: doctor for this apple was in the year say one
0: okay
1: what him now 35 years yom that's go so why because obama money peace of mind
0: I say why we do money peace of mind
1: the kind of focus I say why we dey and say this say one kasana your do
0: this say one your dinner be na
1: man
0: na you ya no nyai mama no
1: to kan sana kind of for jd so simple
0: oh yeah this say one your do but I how you kuno kuro baba show
1: and on your self tie say me bribe to say obama dey money peace of mind no so abon ye na hone kokuma nu e kasa wase no chirim se ya na boys so dia despite mu live lounge om to kasa kase na ya mo fe 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boys
0: let's know in sound
1: and you
0: is what I said yes and good job
1: and some happen now koso oh a suit for town park yeah and kasi adina and then you copy the chili
0: choir
1: yes upon
0: okay
1: now I will host him here pa nani here pina mine timi edward say your etim kopi ase make say ya we fra company ya o namase o
0: hansemo e ni yire pina
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1: bididi
0: me catching I am telling you me say you be saying
1: when you butre
0: say
1: na busa for them say
0: so make clear bi o
1: say bi bia
0: me ke mere ki tu e bi
1: so say as about things as not in take sense no so sa so for you say no crack am bi na ya sapo na nkwa e ke to one
0: that we okoti na yoko ye
1: to kasa so say as upon team send them bi go su on pan so sa sa koda
0: because no offer this issue and offer ya baby or debia na minshira no cause and na yeda yenka
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0: ma kwada di
1: ma kwada di
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1: oh yeah na say akwa kwa o secret
0: na no secret
1: oh yeah
0: so one way
1: even the say heavy and as a hell say we hokra no adani pe be ye no ebe hu no kure bia wo sa adani mu no eno ano no ti yakwa kwa
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1: oh
0: oh ye.
1: Yo ka go for say do no man say them the senior fire ho. But no nko mai.
0: Okay.
1: Yo say for say dey o di bia na say.
0: Oh ho.
1: Yo kra kra dey
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0: Oh oh Mrs. Kaum.
1: E say so on no ton an sakwa na no.
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1: O say you to for bo awo mu.
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0: I want to see the video uncle be say the video video na na for mo
1: so no yeye say madam for no madam for no
0: business when say be go
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0: ye ka se ma Ghana bit ma ko so
1: o se ha no
0: we we obi se do
1: ya o se ni ha
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1: mo o se bi ko ti mi pie ne bi akwa bonte ko to gari bi
0: What do you want from
1: Na car ko bo wa e do kwa o hwehwe.
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0: 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Ene fa ho be. Eh hanu se obi nso do.
1: So no e oba o sa o ya African so kata ho sie. She panties. Bo o pi na sem akoto wa.
0: Won se trouser.
1: To say, I started campaign, can see a pa.
0: And the man do no mumper pantin. Omope under no mummy a chair pantin.
1: Oh, no, so much chefe.
0: And what did you say, Miom? It's almost under.
1: Under commotion should be moo.
0: Omose.
1: I could see your pass some more. Connie, I don't
0: name. No, could be a fiacre or one.
1: So, Bahun, your uncle Bano, and she be
0: oh. I never really a trim that I trimmed that we cried in the past. This can say a caravan will be sober and will be any coffers or bonnet brown. We support it.
1: Maybe
0: I will be to best a week and the seven so in life.
1: I just say, on try as a pant to why, Chidiman Bebre. As I be so tall panties, and the Tony didn't know, had a bus school. So soon got Tower Hano.
0: I don't talk panties, Anna.
1: So come on, my now. 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
0: come
1: o so dress
0: o ka say ya pump
1: so head dress na she na o hen outfit na
0: je je so ka di bi kan o ka say o pump
1: o se say dress na say hoye fa so ba ho be fa na pump ka ho bi
0: okay
1: say dress na say hoye fa na mu di phone bi re ya mum na o kan
0: anti
1: to see say one year careful that could be bo obi phone na ne camera kwa
0: hwe so me ne yaje
1: debi
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1: na se o
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1: because I need
0: dinner o ko say need dinner wo kan sister no won nam ke detie djum eye se pomo tomato as dey dey tomato wo postia
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1: look at the way bloggers in be try ho hia se o ko ye ko sane
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1: Radi Adam.
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0: Acho, about 10 years ago. About 10 years ago. Nyami Adam, we are gospel musician. Over 10 years ago, ena mfanse, official ubabo nti edi anyumbaya. 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
1: About
0: 35 years ago.
1: My first album, I kept rubbing a year. I kept rubbing a word to my brother's album.
0: Aye.
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0: About 35 years ago, I want to gospel.
1: You demu jata. A trainer, Osborne, Besom.
0: Besom.
1: It's a trainer, our orient, you could be
0: Tema.
1: And I had to ask a client, about 10 years time, your Sunday. Sebrasses are for a buy.
0: Okay,
1: and I'm yard of the engine and my to see.
0: I'm at the library. Bobby, we make us one was sending him to us, Uncle Ye went to me on Quinanim. Over 35 years ago, Ujinami. I didn't know secret.
1: My secret is a magazine, my secret is Jesus.
0: Okay,
1: my secret is the our friend. My secret is the our catcher, I must say. A chedi or dear mammy.
0: Okay.
1: Into once a minimum, my chedi and ye, my ya, my hunter, and Tommy. Into me secret in Jesus.
0: Oh, secret any Jesus. Into our wood ya, your mamma's in the secret in Jesus. I don't know what to the person.
1: Because
0: I
1: did tell me, who cast a ocean here, maybe. Now don't hold to the person, our bambebu.
0: Bambebu.
1: Into the baby and woman is actually yes.
0: Okay.
1: On our flow, on what they are chedi and our mouth. On one answer, baby.
0: Okay.
1: Abraban also, you could crush yes, yeah. The costro, now
0: before
1: the costro. In the hour before my name, there's a one solid.
0: Okay.
1: The Bible was a bit time for my one in the memo, which is somewhere rather than a high. Machia, see, I'm a son.
0: Sorry.
1: And there be a own name, I bet you point to be a fool who knows, I say, and never more yet, then were industry no more.
0: Okay.
1: And then chess away, yaba.
0: Okay.
1: Press on, Coswako and him,
0: Coswan,
1: the baby beba. Best hand
0: figure. How many albums are there about Bunting?
1: Fancy. Come on here, cassette. Cassette, bear me and sack.
0: A buy.
1: And I see this
0: way too.
1: After that, and I sing a song.
0: Singer, sir. Yeah. Ababa, sir. Maybe I will say, and you told you my father to me, so I'm ready to do me. Abo.
1: Pa.
0: Oh, kind best.
1: Abo, me.
0: When the music, when the mock on you, when the more I read, when the mood die, and I didn't, I'm an abo. Cassa, abo. Maybe so.
1: Make us abo, I mean. 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
0: Wow.
1: That's because of a chedye we yawrade de mami.
0: Okay.
1: And I'm so me to tuwa kwa in baby re. And I'm so ma, baby wa hoa anka. 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
0: Okay.
1: So what I say, send a Bible, kase ni pa chedye. Abo kwa yama ne di, ni duwe titiri eni muno.
0: Okay.
1: I think that I'm going to say that I'm going to suffer so what I mean.
0: Wow.
1: Yeah. Udru baby in soa. 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Udru baby any more nyamu nse yede.
0: Oh.
1: Tibeka sa abu ame.
0: Fantastic. 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A page of Palma Ghana for who say, and you may answer Lady Sireni.
1: Getting me by Shepherds
0: of Shepherds of Four.
1: Minia Mamma no.
0: Oh.
1: Mamma no, what to my him, Connor? So I would draw him one anymore. Cause some to register some mummy. I saw my catcher, no, sir. 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A dear, my dear man, no, sir. Oh yes, Shepherds is suffer.
0: Sanyo mo na na so ma Dr. Kwame Chi hu na na.
1: Yeah, yeah, sanyo mo no. Because abro e de me call ni station ho. Enti na e anapa me ye worship na dia so what say be voice up na oba station ho.
0: Okay.
1: No be jine jina ho. 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Na me chia no. No so obi radio station wo and client yeah.
0: Now
1: you must send me a see her. And one and bear luncheon. Now, Brian, so me mean a charmer. As papa, me you charmer, me a luncheon or boise. Or some member, When to me a man or so, she am a radio station. Well, listen, one main show. None of me drew on a papa and a mini pa. Me drew up a hemisphere, I say, lady, sika promotion, open the air. Hey, after me, I'm dinner. We.
0: Yes, sika. Yeah, you're promoting. Yes, can you promote?
1: I'm a little by a crime entry.
0: That's
1: a man, you're a vineyard. I say, hey, because a sika.
0: Okay,
1: so. Promotion so.
0: Unya promotion. So this kind of remember.
1: Only kra hana badena or promoting. Inim dia ba na msi promotion. Because ya ni akoy. Ana mi sorry koy.
0: Okay.
1: Beg sranka wura this is our word na me kain. Ni abi na mpapa no so. Apo ame pa.
0: Okay. Wow. It's me who's an annual Thanksgiving bian or the water so.
1: Yeah, I know mi si ana president abako ai.
0: I'm be president.
1: I achi.
0: Achi.
1: And you have a brain, I have fame, a crochia, as of us, for mammy, dear moon, is he a mat? Sometimes crowd to me, ah, Oquan, I said, you would drum and I be anon. But when I say, I chum with her, I said, I'm Guasiano Yatum, but when I say, I paro, or Bible, so a queer dance, you, to be shelly, am I when you lay a charm, who see ya, because you say, I'm just at Yasia. Tatra madabo jie ma moje die fusani wo mu 53 years ya. 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
0: 53 years se se.
1: En fi amedi.
0: What is 53 years? Ogana ka do e.
1: Me gana ka. Me nya 53 ma wo ma mu 4. Ade.
0: Oh 53 years.
1: Ah yeah, tell you.
0: No na ka do bi ka ka ni ni da.
1: Anjo gi do ni so ma mi.
0: Hey. Me dem self no run 40 so.
1: Oh wow. Ale. And I now me manage a crime in us multimedia. I was saying,
0: oh,
1: 45
0: manager, you come to what you do. Only Yamia, dear
1: Yamia, dear, okay, media, Yamia, dear, and yes, who am an ambassador.
0: New one of my men dropping a yank a crack into new one. And when did happen, eh? The grape. And if I had for Netuka Krama, if I had for Netuka Krama, and if I had for Netuka Krama, and Nayanko, if I had for Netuka Krama, Nayanko.

0: mi jina me naso
1: asemla okay yo enumi sama edia mi ti 31st March 2025 which is 2 years na me call off.
0: Wow,
1: it is only 1 year more na me we. It will turn on as I actually my Bacusis as
0: Miss Radiamana, Massa.
1: Me call me a woman, I mean, me will be a crack.
0: Jesus, Radiamana, Massa.
1: Oh, I am a baby interview, keep a lutas. I mean, make me who's a Miss Murphy, my echo.
0: God,
1: and I'm catching with you, I think more mutter me with the moon, Wanna. I said, I told me, Wahan.
0: Radiamana, Massa.
1: Nan, what do? But I'm a mere man,
0: Massa.
1: It wouldn't you send me that damn, I may bony me.
0: Tina no husa oba e wuduru otwea na ho ne wa
1: tsi. Baso video a me yere mo ye pa.
0: Ah.
1: Mi ti sa mi ti. And then me told him say, "Ti mi wi an ka me wan ye ni."
0: Ka fi mo ani.
1: But na me ama na.
0: When is our singing now? Uzo ti ese kam partner. O say, "Okuku sekwe oni pa hu ye hu." What's a me sufre me mafrase.
1: Oh.
0: Abedru mi mpeni fie so. Ain't see any one one.
1: Abba.
0: Some of that submits ya say. A pam self war. Ma pam yinara. 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
1: Oh.
0: Nyame na ma ye pripi. 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Edu wase ware asi.
1: Lady Sarah, ambassador, brand new song. Yeah, dear by can once. I'm off for testimony. I will feel. And some are to be feel last year. And according to some,
0: yeah,
1: will feel a woman, some, a woman, some, sicker, some. Now, me, I'm an ambassador.
0: You know, last year,
1: any power in some kind.
0: Last year, no moment, while I'm saying, I'm coaching up, me quiet. Doctor, no share me. I was so much at the 7. Count a man with charge in
1: room. Serious. Really?
0: See, I'm on coffee and kind of man with charge. I know I'm keeping more. It's your master, and it's a
1: anyway, by how many weeks, months, or days?
0: Oh, months, about 2 months in here.
1: 2 months in here.
0: Yeah.
1: I cost a resource in itself.
0: Oh, wow.
1: So massive.
0: Yeah. Because me did two YouTube, yes, I mean, with Steven Yanshin, but said that YouTube, one I'm a share.
1: Organic in an article.
0: Oh, we can only trim 1,000. I think in 3 months and no. And I'll be caught TikTok as well.
1: I'm not for you. Video so no pop up.
0: And I'll say, wow. And you're me at
1: home. And I'm so cool. And I'm interviews. I didn't the amount for day and I know what
0: to do. And right until I say, me do what to say, baby, I ended up and I say, well, you must see a trade here.
1: Yeah,
0: I'm not here. He has see a trade here. He has see a trade here. She was a boom.
1: Adibia wo ya odi adwempa ya na obi hu ni saa wo e ko bi nkora ko ni magu ase
0: na wanya gwa ka ya adwempa ya nko ade a e masa
1: e masa obe plani ahyehya bibia nso ni
0: masa ewrade makwan
1: dabi
0: o makwan
1: mo me ni wo ya video
0: yo ya ye video
1: what video no
0: e
1: da YouTube o
0: e da YouTube
1: dabia digital platform so e e bi ni guo ye ko bi adi be ne bebo
0: Ubo Lady Sarah.
1: Lady Sarah.
0: TikTok, Facebook, YouTube, Instagram,
1: Papa Gram.
0: Brother Gram.
1: Lady Sarah. Lady.
0: Yeah.
1: In fact, our energy on stage. So Anna de Biamitario say, oh, your show be an asoko event. Bia. Yeah, my 3 hours, 4 hours crowd, but to when the jail no free him.
0: I was like, yeah, to no more kukwas, yeah. Kokwas wo no be 35 years me so fu peni bi o de be ko bono ananu kokwas bu e da be 5 years ko bo crusade mike ri ho
1: to voice
0: ayi kura platform no kura e bi ni ho te bu o no abobo tabo na o jina
1: so
0: ano wo huru huru create mi bu na gum ti ati mu ho anti e be krom na e be hu mike na sound na da ni o ma ye 5 hours kura kokwas kura ya ti mu na ha.
1: Wow, Lady Sarah, it's a new for the Abana ambassador, baby. I know, bit to many beer. Lady, wouldn't be a collaboration, Dana? And I said, Bibi, I'll be on one out too.
0: Oh, call for a future, me, Papa, me, and Sevi.
1: Okay,
0: yeah, and I'm not just business, why?
1: That's what I am back home. And then I hear TG, my Ghana Music Awards, I hear Koso. Wouldn't you, wouldn't
0: you? Oh, I brand of a swabra swami, baby.
1: Sir.
0: Sabaku say crab, I could be, I'm going to say, well, now. my idea be dey shame.
1: Let me cry.
0: In the next year, me
1: have. Eh, Ghana gospel music awards.
0: In the next year, I have Fameco.
1: Next year, me shall
0: know. Yes,
1: sir. Bayamo, dodo. Let me pass. Maybe I'll be per se of for shows in your idea. Your number will be to my friend.
0: Okay, my number is 055-631-6586.
1: Only born for friend. I'll be
0: 055-631-6586. And I WhatsApp on
1: 02086188344.
0: And Penifua, I am Penifua, and your mute, and all be over to you be a yanassem, a womb, and one my cassa born on a cassa chill a womb, or be a tete, what ye yes, who am an amassa, yes, who are no a kind assem, who wants a fen or numb how no more, who are quite me say a radi, or my name, massa,
1: or my name,
0: and answer ever those.
1: Okay. We wasn't with our question to be as any echo. Yana Monfu be say. And into four gospel for the open from Kobe Biadi. And yes, sir, with the secular gospel and as a secular artist, a bayonum.
0: So,
1: what am I doing?
0: Sir, and yes, I want to know.
1: Secular artist, Sibian Kabia, only Black Sheriff.
0: Ah,
1: I'm a penna some. I
0: open a pump penna some, sir, I say. You say we're serious.
1: We're serious.
0: Sometimes I say the way you're serious when music money and the idea. I don't know who will be on so a prior. A boy, yes, we're serious. Say be a way, dear beer. And yeah, but the way you're serious or turn on
1: your craft in yard and the way you're serious
0: when you're me more. I think, say, because sometimes no, and this is what you are cheddy diagro.
1: Okay.
0: I cheddy rather the amount. One thing diagro, do be true, baby, baby.
1: Okay. But also, I want to say, clatis, baby. As a gospel musician,
0: it depends on your crime or person. We
1: say, I will say that you are a future Black Sheriff.
0: May I not know you to Daniel?
1: So, gospel,
0: I said, I know you are a
1: man. No, so didn't the bishop.
0: Dear, yo, so God, I'm not
1: saying lines. I don't remember
0: lines. I'm the governor. Oh, you bet me out.
1: Okay,
0: a brebby, Nyame Kasafa, a boom, a tray, Paul. Is it Ponko, right? Obi abeti mi asakro.
1: O Damascus.
0: Yen hwe ye ni abe my Lord Kenya.
1: Yeah.
0: Obi en susukra se obedrum pampansu a wodri. Nti akoba se bia wo ho, na bia o Black Sheriff say, sister, me wa gospel bi na kama kuma se me na obeto a. Why not?
1: What you?
0: Meto. What you say? Yeah, na say
1: And
0: Kwame Yiji class. What church on your mama?
1: I'm a just blessing.
0: Watch me say. Shasane, watch me now. Ye Juma won't crow for Abraham.
1: Kwame
0: na Troy. You see, any Zanka.
1: Which is so just blessing Kwame na Troy.
0: Yeah. Nyamiti.
1: I call what I'm concerned. Run a trauma. Yes, speak of his.
0: Nyamiti me fa Kwame Biaso. Kasa. So what I say.
1: Okay.
0: Nyamiti me. Me a guy being you, Miami, the boss. I will fear. It's who fear worry. Obi ni de wale chen.
1: Kofi kinata.
0: Sa anye mune kasa chile mepa. 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
0: Si wati asye. 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
1: Ok.
0: E bia rap chana kura da ebe si ye no. 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
1: ho ne. 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
0: E bia wanhe adani un kobi na. 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
1: Yoko.
0: Inti she ye na beifu obi ye nkun.
1: Ok.
0: Beifu kun na se uko he la. 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
1: ve. Ok. But I'm in
0: tea. I'm a star.
1: Let me show you. I'm moving from continent. Then I catch a fancy in the jam. Marco,
0: me and Yami can say Radin Shira will be a lady Sarah. And I can't make a master for. And now, baby, I'm a choir. I'm a Tony. I saw me so. Me boy,
1: I saw me so. The grandpapa.
0: The boy, live band. We are so forbidden. I was one, two, as a double try. I won't call.
1: Okay.
0: One, two, as a double try. We are commander for. See, I saw as a double try. My mommy, no. Miss Roman, so I'm a master. I'm a senior. They're mommy.
1: If
0: you are a fear,
1: if you are
0: a fear, I'm a fear. I'm a choir. I say, my journey. I'm a
1: fear.
0: But I almost said, I'm a fan for you. And I say, you know what, TikTok. Before Bolly, the Sarah, I know for sound. I always said, ni ame me mo etiti e pe
1: ni ya chama director jackson ti enti ni
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0: sister
1: what no want to
0: sister uyeleto mi ko
1: no for the time you
0: are abranye me enshira na onshira big guess we any na father abraham
1: oh father father father
0: omo bo me nyumu na anya me enshira wo omo na me manager the producer me aminia
1: yes not
0: media oh na mi shira no hati na onye ne kesiye na wonim the only mosquito in my net
1: okay
0: he's here okay. That's my husband
1: yeah, yeah.
0: Reverend Bwachi Ansa
1: yeah.
0: Reverend God bless you okay
1: yeah.
0: For your okay your heart of koi
1: your heart of koi

0: Sanyamia Pedia was soon, now Subia Mudia. A bass and Uncle Live on his own show for 5 FM. Lady Sarah, the woman of the woman. Mommy, happy Mother's Day in advance, what? Beautiful sisters, and in last year, I mean, and Elfia, this year, so her, Wabadia, and a miniature unbreakable one. Oba Pakaba,
1: yeah,
0: maybe be about cordial. First of all, Yamisha,
1: amen.
0: And I face you, happy Mother's Day in advance. Last year, Oba Hammy didn't come up, Yakupo Namuso, a yenny, maybe at the Bwenny Pebby, and see Oba saying as a Matun Cassiana MD, and if I do, I had a papa, I was seeing a supporting it to me at Manibua. Last year, Oba, I didn't obey your Ghana.
1: Last year, I said the only one. I hear quite free platinum executives.
0: Platinum four.
1: I do ya na Afibia and Mother's Day. No, and then I did about last year. And I know answer is already about
0: this year. Okay, nice one. Now, last year, no, you know,
1: last year, no, yeah, oh, now see who chrome crying. Offenso. Yeah.
0: Okay.
1: Offenso, hospital, yeah.
0: Okay. 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
2: 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Particular year.
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0: 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Alignment to the
3: bank run alignment. Yeah, you share.
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0: okay
2: ah ye hwe say e betimi ato na ye de ama wo mo
0: fantastic fantastic oba pa wa mo di
1: mi di de raja
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1: na this year ye di di ama sa ayedi we ya
0: he no kwa ku di be na da so
1: the pure joy
0: the pure joy na ta mo di ani di de kese na so bi ana ru ahwa nim enya so bi to kra enti wo kina na de mo adwuma ye
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0: Me na me data ha. 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Data kwaba.
1: Yeah.
0: Na bibia bo call dey.
1: Na bibia bo call.
0: Ye hu wa ha che. Mostly we busy ti ta for phone so ze bi bibi chi abia movie industry money afro na, you know, edin komo. Ene na no pay dey one hour free me. 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Me na bibi o ho. Ene dey na o ho.
1: The only say, Diddy Camere, Nasema, Nasemisha.
0: Okay.
1: And the only say, Anna, I do Mother's Day, yeah, where do I?
0: Okay.
1: One of them was this time, the Obey Adway, and then over say, ye be a dugu, a massive movie. If I am, Emma, I am Mother's Day.
0: Okay.
1: Just last week, Yanni, he says, that's a name, you know, I acquire rush, not the address, I mean, Jim. See, you be from Nocha. Oh, Jim, I say, me banner, Aja.
0: It's not Jackson Cable and Tomb, movie, films.
1: Yeah.
0: Mother's Day Mother's movie.
1: Yeah.
0: Ever cost what SG more?
1: No, no, no, no, no,
0: no, no, no, no, no, no,
1: no,
0: no, no, no, no, no, no, no, no, no,
1: no, no, no, no,
0: no, no, no, no,
1: no, no, no, no, no, no, Chama kasa kasa una da
0: Chama Chama kasa kasa kasa Chama ready nana ya de wadwe ma me ho aye movie edi amom ochina time beni e movie na Senen Shane City
2: ochina OSG mo Royal View Cinema yes 6 o'clock PM red carpet
0: okay
2: the first show is 6:30 second show is 8:30 now ni mama sembe o msune say
0: capture me
2: said the director kan no Nana a person ka Obia wo Kumasi abehe movie ni because Minka the last time I'm akwa wewe a premium movie a 50 cities da
0: Mm-hmm.
2: But we a 50 cities
0: Oh 50 cities pe?
2: Yes
0: Movie ya maboka yi?
2: A castle di ebi wampa
0: Wow
2: Cause to bring somebody like Ajita Anan all the way from Accra Pusha
0: Pusha wom?
2: Yes
1: Onen mi ngarata
0: Only who cast him. Only who omuna your family movie. One and one a womb.
2: Pusha, a womb, Magitan, a womb. Acrobat to a womb.
0: Of a womb?
2: Yeah, across.
0: Hey.
2: Reagan, Madame Peace.
1: Macafani.
2: Macafani.
1: Omudos,
2: Omudos.
0: Of a quachi to him.
1: Kwambwachi is Mr. Mao.
0: Mr. Mao is my friend. Akwasi Jackson. Oh, fantastic. Wow. Lady now, she's a matches as a studio event.
1: Only peace.
0: It's a woman who pronounced him.
1: Very good actress. My first movie, I'm going to be a match.
0: Papa, what's your name? You match up. Let's watch a time better movie.
2: No, I don't know. Said I'm a kind of red carpet at 6 p.m.
0: 6 p.m.
2: First show is 6:30.
0: Okay.
2: Second show 8:30.
0: Mother's Day.
2: Wow. For our mommy, or here, or girlfriend, who nearby. So long as I yes, you are saying this celebrating body. So team your baby, I wish you.
0: Don't move. 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
0: 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That's what they say. Movie no. I say.
1: Oh.
0: I wanna. I say. I tip. I say. Movie premiere.
1: I want say. Cinema. No. It's trendy. Sometimes no. We see Nivea. 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We premiere. 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I want to meet Oka. 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Manana Eddie. And until you say the Kenya. Buy Omoa. 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
0: mo
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1: o se budget mo mo so mo iske bi
0: sha
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0: o mo so me mo iske bi
1: no me iske bi
0: abane se o mo be mo iske
1: a fi bi a
0: e be movie ni
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0: papa
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0: marketing no kan our digital platform and as auditorium e kwakwe movie no
1: enu ehia digital ni ehia more about auditorium so be easy no so ehia won se se the way is something me nyane bi ba sabia so easy no because on se ni pan wait my house from one phone so with my Netflix ni adenti e kwa be na be so si ni be na be me ni pan fi ni fi se wa be so at ya se na be bi ni so na e kan se e problem because
0: cinema go
1: you see me sin there some dey na sorry and I even cry and see me sin that so ha don't in first standard no any film movies because they was it any different we oba samenja royal romantic
0: sound the crani at the be we won ni at no classic
1: any easy inti aban mu wa na nyenye cinema sin because aban bua ebe bua se de bia no ye ba even prominent no ma ko ske be bia mbe okeje bia na ska na ba sa
0: e je se director Kebentum ba che mu hia cinema
1: hia cinema
0: theater me kan
1: theater hia theater spa very important because we see Nigeria won't win by country oka like a dozen there Nigeria a dozen team
0: so you can so be 20,000 capacity and now say if you show be start kwade obi it be say ko premier ye kwa nipa ba behwe so the money dey move no
1: o money dey move
0: cast you money na say we level we hoja ko acrobat to ho
1: o ko hen when am for free be be
0: and say private ones in so 70-30-60-40 now tika kwa na
1: unya
0: awo san sha unya e dey work come for 100 as e be new
1: one unya o sika ndina man na eye problem tika yin sima sima be am e so senka e be born film industry no akoso because yeah no o ko Nigeria on say dey be am ka say Nigeria for number for even style bi the cascam na but this time because of two movies in and the manager for okwa africa ma gain respect pa
0: okay
1: even so tell go go here and say even Ghana film crown a bad Nollywood
0: Nollywood
1: africa any okas business Nollywood but first no yeah ni start you set my etwa atodo so ni and then 17 as for ni complete to akra na Nigeria for start Nigeria for ban 50 no wish you had the end of the year, but I want you. Because I said, Cabano, so you two delegation, no economic question, quite an idea for so fast, because and then you say, we start here, you know, we sound. Because we're more publicly in a dozen.
0: A dozen.
1: Ha,
0: we're going to be a million.
1: Ha, yes, yes.
0: Yes, I
1: think. Well, maybe I'm because maybe I, you may have just said, Ghana from Korea, so yeah, you say, move from my.
0: Okay.
1: Nigeria for that, and I'm good luck. Good luck. Jonathan.
0: Jonathan.
1: Ah, no. To delegation, we'll be sure, Ghana, Bam, Kasama. Ye tem mo de femse ba but Ghana foko bishop mo me ki chose ndogun bo so ma kwa ma me room ti ye Ghana ye as ye jeje ni mo
0: okay
1: ye jeje ni mo ta ba no hwe ne film minister no
0: okay
1: enin ko na ye hu de because me nya kranka even film minister ko ye minister for because Nigeria for particular minister for
0: ka benya minister for
1: of films
0: films
1: and entertainment kwa
0: entertainment
1: na wo say wo ko eye creative art na adepam form brain form
0: dia bi dia wo mo do wo mo mo ye sculptures ni na wo
1: yeah the guy any minister for you want say entertainment minister of entertainment no concentrate on Nigeria for obia no concentrate on film no to mo plan wo say any bi entertainment bi ano edu wo say stages ye di cassette
0: asham na waka na no
1: ye di cassette ne di be cd na na say ye ko social media
0: ne dey
1: tell me because of any team am plan for film industry tell me any catch
0: okay
1: today me Nigeria for movie because Nigeria for any initial no shoot movie
0: am
1: only movies am no Netflix no ko fa dop ye ka dop ya that photography
0: one
1: we set cameras ni na say cameras ye fa me make sure say cameras ni na we set ni na the same standard ni we the same picture no ko fa from America my rest am Nigeria for every year be around the because any paper crew be at 10 like Hollywood no ko bizuko events in Bollywood am I say no Nigeria for one kasa sini mu twa mu twa sini to ensia anya easy meanwhile you have to for so dia won no mbetu yes any men na baba am wa o say ne the toss me no na events studio ya ka studio even most of they say cry so ko people be if you could twist nyana idi ba nanka o me be to say Ghana films so on studio when also there is mutual bibia by the fires I don't know mutual bibia ma ba bi abeton ba ko me kuma nyanse we say film na sunya dey be want to see Ghana films no ah so automatic train ah o studio ke see baby do bezo bibia with me bang o with me bibia o but ya ton and I film that is you coming from him say and no be want him away
0: okay
1: so him say Ghana film I told you Ghana film dia have us same thing Ghana film dia go on to Accra
0: Ghana
1: say I know even say also there is in Ghana dia
0: Ghana
1: film
0: production
1: yeah
0: wow
1: I say motor and Ghana TV 3 fois motor man Malaysia for time now so we demand power front and maybe do in anka yeah you say demonstration yeah but
0: Dobe data I never come Mother's Day myself. We better here be because near me be wa security be wa. O be ba no be here my ene there ochina runner.
1: Ochina
0: here Mother's Day. Semensha.
1: Data
0: after Mother's Day a movie.
1: They
0: be show near din come because NDC near people ne ham call phone.
1: And then they say position there.
0: Oh yeah, we go call phone be MPP, e be NDC. It will be na na man ba be so ko take kan we die there also.
1: Yeah.
0: Oko kame aban mo musika mo de adwuma no nko no no nko akwa me ebo mu ba mo enko mo nko fo bi ndi bo so mo ye kakra no mo so akoje me wan mo musu bu hia ebetima bo amasika no ba na ye ya motim de adwuma obi abedi bi
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1: 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Onha.
0: Mother's Day, I mean, Shamo, Chinoni, Premier, Royal View Cinema, as you know. And you 6 p.m. now for Red Carpet, and I shall say, 50 Ghana City Spare, Acrobat Room, Pusha Room, Peace Room, my calf, Aquasi Room, Aquasi Quentin, my neighbor, Miami Dim, into the number, what's in a Nyas and Data, and then I catch a fans. No,
1: the American fans will be a maybe, and I have a quaverso, and a my matter.
0: Okay,
1: and you be a maybe, you
0: be a
1: tossing me, no matter what I say, Mifro, acquire. 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
1: 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Yes, yes, yes, yes, yes, yes, yes, yes, yes, yes, yes, yes, yes, yes, yes, yes, yes, yes, yes, yes, yes, yes, yes, yes, yes, yes, yes, yes, yes, yes, yes, yes, yes, yes, yes, yes, yes, yes, yes, yes, yes, yes, yes, yes, yes, yes, yes, yes, yes, yes, yes, yes, yes, yes, yes, yes, yes, yes, yes, yes, yes, yes, yes, yes, yes, yes, yes, yes, yes, yes, yes, yes, yes, yes, yes, yes, yes, yes, yes, yes, 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yes, yes, yes, yes, yes, yes, yes, yes

DH and then I can't see what's going on your film. Ghana Films Association, Ghana Film Production, and some of that I came back to after the, you know, the being a

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1: me pa cha
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1: me pa cha e first ni
0: eh e we had here because onsenka muslim no oba foforo sa na won se danya e wo kona na afi no progression e dey ebem in fact why are there papa me bi sa mi si say lady no were very good na other na mo ni bibi na e hunu ni ye and I also cast a brand new in your story.
1: You
0: see, a common enough as well, Sofumami.
2: Sofumami, dear, or a mini bar in which I be, if you say, baby, I'm a tiny, you know, a honor no more so tea.
0: Okay,
2: in tea, Sofumami, dear, and your name, every name, no minimum, if you say, I'm signing the call, assemblies of God, or in tea, now you'll be a minimum.
0: Okay,
2: and I'm sorry, you do a man to be Janet.
0: I know, Craig,
2: you're going to be a VTU Baptist.
0: Okay,
1: Edema nti I was saying praise on no crowd to party bi wo
0: second stanza no na eto no o ba no no
1: me pa cha ye ba no no
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1: me da se Oh, yes, so for was I a bindipa.
0: Mhm.
1: Indeed, there be no quay juma.
0: Mhm.
1: It was so afraid you may ban.
0: Mhm.
1: And a young couple of the two Nakomaso.
0: Wow.
1: Into a yen or yen, a good phone so.
0: Sharp.
1: And all the extend me.
0: Mhm.
1: Timmy, so now I don't know, and I may help quaint beer, and to me, and yes, I quaint ya no a pier bonten into a demammy, and I'm so. And yet there are dearsy. It's a young to phone a warrior church of one, no, me no, Mukambo mo. Any if you pay become who she shame woman no a ye.
0: Okay.
1: In the second one, I will sing praise and also say no bomb pine and soon young coupon at the time I come as so.
0: Hey, you know, tell you, may I never get any and then you may be. Only say a noon to maybe a noon to meet me to a dream preaching for you. Don't make a
1: matter,
0: I say. Maybe I knew me to preaching into me for you, wait to a pretty 30 years, but a noon back up. Let me have to come by beer. 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
1: wa sha wo you also we did the
0: voice ma ma mu misa no but this is the end to me lunch in Ebaso. The Ben Ebaso.
1: We watch Ebaso Busumi every 31st May.
0: 31st May, this month, yeah.
1: This month, yeah. Wow. 2026, yeah.
0: Our hefa.
1: Yeah, Pound Mao, Kentin Cronon
0: Senior.
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0: Hey, did I see worship your baby?
1: In fact, wow. We can have more than
0: And I'm why?
1: And I'm mama gifted uncle.
0: Money in the office, how?
2: And you can see few ray.
0: What kind of time? Not on the morning. To the market, the two busy at 3 hours.
1: No,
0: and I'm happy.
1: And I have a pack with senior com. Eradie.
0: Kasi wo so beto mike na fana na ti se ni ante senesa. Eh ni adam de bayiro. E ne mu hia more time o.
1: Ano.
0: Because I need to for bomb di obi abetwa to better travel o. E ne why be? E
1: na Kimboas.
0: Ya e Kimboas. Sound ni na Kimboas. Oh baby.
2: Kimboas e baby.
0: Shoboro.
1: Shoboro.
0: E ne e na why be?
1: Ena Liberty
0: kwanso so support
1: ena disciples me kunu church members no kwane wo no so e baba to be
0: okay
1: ena Esther ni Esther bi so e kan onyim to fo ni bebre pacha
0: okay enti yakopo boa 31st May ena e be koso enti last Saturday of the month no na a day before mobile lunch no so ya mama san ehu wa and yes, I come on for being said a china and a dumedino ever so. A senior couple said, a gentleman about one ten as a dinner yebe tu agu platform suno so.
1: Oh, pasho ya tu agu suda dada.
0: Ya tu agu suda dada. 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
0: 360 pacha ya videos bi bia 360 sa e wono so e bi go the video ababo ntin
1: te
0: was a launch date no so pe video no audio no nyina so bi o pen drive so na dia eno si ye be nsa betimi akabi oh my idea
1: na mbacha wo ko YouTube so ye official retechu
0: official retechu
1: na TikTok ye retechu minta princess
0: Rita Chuminta Princess or oh, TikTok.
1: Ibacha.
0: Why me I be able to be a
1: susa Instagram susa.
0: You follow your nearby, you follow your mommy, you follow yourself, mommy. Near more, you bet me I and say she and share our TikTok, baby. I know any deep in the ministry, no. I'm a baby, also at me. I come on. At me, so then I'll catch our fans on our feet.
1: Me da umasi, because when you coupon in Shrawan, say you post here, dear, radi do musica, mum to me your credit, a day a comment to come was a day a boy, a radin Shrawan, a radis Michel Mikuno,
0: okay,
1: a radin to no comment in a summer, so
0: I'll be so damn far, but in a summer,
1: a radin Shranapa, and I'll be that many jams, I say,
0: oh, I won't know about flowers, I miss it, or Edgman, or in fact, I
1: have many jams, I say, Pana, some engineer. Sapon, sapi.
0: Oh, sapi, sapi mini, maybe I will be a my aqua, Matisse, over perfume, ma,
1: ma, Thursday,
0: no, no, stickers, sapi, maybe I will be a, and I said, there's sapi, so almost sapi,
2: sapi,
1: German,
2: and sapi.
0: I only, I did Ghana had the gospel, the upper back, and so the any, the sapi, now, none of the
1: Oh, you mean I'm trying to buy a boy me? I work on who do be brace.
0: Okay.
1: And now, madame, man, also I say, oh, more, more day, I boy me glory and name, my radisha, oh, mopa. And I mean, my me, oh, me.
0: And the kind of business I say, oh, tonight, Monday's day. It's why you're bedding, I catch them, ma. Oh, yes, of my means, so then I catch them, ma.
1: Yo, dear me catch a mass in your coupon shrama.
0: Mhm.
1: It says, and can money we are seeing, can we are seeing you?
0: Can we and can them?
1: I can yet
0: debit.
1: It be a bad day, Jina, yes.
0: Hey, near my woman, my money, Debbie. My dear, I'm in one year, young car.
1: There are these shram, me, mammy. Don't shram, men, you know. My young but say, what draw Emma, your ma. About any be home, what domino, mad to
0: be a man,
1: no, domino,
0: domino, but
1: yes, slow. 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
0: oh
1: that's
0: all right live on the show 1045 fm entertainment power aye self mama rita chum ena hotel enenkano ya dai ho aba me ato

0: Okay, so I'm sitting here, and I know I keep trying to interview you. The fast one here. In fact, just came into me can see me. Later, no, next week, you know, in the full squad now, you be room now for yaka hon sem ebe bre but ene eye TGMA quickly no ye na fi rap na happen yet na connect for DJ Frankie so abeto so Jich then ka Mr. Ben to know to send bawo
1: pa
0: and some who
1: and kwen na waka no so experience do
0: wa ye dimu over 30 something years pa. 40 years
1: pa
0: seriously
1: adia so a e hobo panel kan politics no
0: politics not me be too man say politics ni ha mu me yandi se me MPP ni se ma bamba so o se me so me timi ni ska kra eh no makwaje na group ya
1: kwaje
0: na group ya kwaje
1: se yanye project kwen fa na ho saa na tinti e hajene hajene mo police ani bibia
0: okay
1: ba gan ha ye ni directional
0: also catch you need that okay
1: the last time na me kase me say ye minister wetin make say adiwe na me susu say me yam sanko fu si mu do we can be on ontie
0: ontie
1: so ma say okay me creative
0: minister say minister of entertainment
1: yeah and yes me ni adwene but just that na say gan ha ye minister of education kwa still who he
0: I
1: would not minister so who he
0: osu waka se mu
1: anti creating another sector no obeye
0: and no say say the council you education minister you were quick minister but ye be ye gan obi okra na ba be de ne to no kwakwe no on fit for that
1: ye nya okrekument ono an ye nka se di mu wo be ka chere say wo ye deputy ono wa se no nuru ba bia
0: I okay okay so okay no ye mean wo ye deputy
1: anti mean bi mu no ye o ha ye nya obo
0: I'm going to say
1: no, yeah, so I'm also free to see a buyer. No, yeah, any entrenched close about town, two more team come easy, sir.
0: Is it the one you call now? One of them, one of you said, or said they, but kid is who can say, me say, kid did you know, start to say medical when they see Black Sheriff, the top three, no, and okay. A better, sir, and answer, oh, look at oh, Ghana music, I was there. Surprise is when because my year no, no, feel so bad, and we're not next year, we are so into surprise is a room.
1: But sir, let's not canoe. We saw medical Black Sheriff and I went in now. Oma Kennedy, Oma Kassan himself.
0: Oh, Mr. Black Sheriff and Kasa Christian from
1: Mamma Kasaka.
0: It's a great between the two when he's saying medical. But only, you came here a telephone is a member. 0320 8351 8352 8353. Now, yes, and then yeah, Ghana Music Awards and as a TGMA when I feel between the two medical and the Wendy C Pano. You're fine you know because anybody can no more back question for more back. It will between the two now. When I feel say why you Juma pa year and review na you fa a year artist of the year and fa a mano. Me last week in last month in I'm a coffer when they say, but Beno, and him as a name,
1: may they still on the switch that went there for so last week. I'm switching when they are for.
0: Ciao.
1: You went the free band and the wire. And I made a come here who saw no award when you're kind of stunner or film with him that day, a general also. Confirm some here who says, so when you're award now,
0: it's been a
1: pen breaking forever.
0: That's a bit of tube security.
1: What I say, and TGM. Full of surprises for them that they can consider. And I, okay, I said, Sharif Zukai, I'm going to wait.

0: But you be guru in the music industry, I tell you. Because in an interview, you be piano, pop pastor, be piano. You try to
1: say something about that.
0: The Metropolitan need to celebrate you. I'm telling you. Quick one on the best thing.
1: Mm-hmm.
0: If you have to talk about entertainment.
1: Mm-hmm.
0: And the effort, that when they say deserve it.
1: Mm-hmm.
0: And the reason being that, you see, for some seasons now, this particular girl, and then the fraternity. Then they actually try to bring in hit.
1: Mm.
0: But when you say, that one in the medical deal, the reason for jumping to the music is that, Shatawale has a founding. And he linking with medical, baby, on the call now. No?
1: Yeah.
0: I'm not medical, so I tap into his blessing.
1: Yeah.
0: Are you getting it?
1: Mm.
0: So I was very happy saying now, what can I say? And you know, as NBI, that you can afford jump into it. Black on Ankasa cannot say. And we, some of us, if you pay the payment, you know, we say, say when you say deserve it. But the only thing that can visit Ghana for someone say, recently, I'm a Unipa ambassadorial position, medical, and Ghana they be there to me. Those people can influence their CS or whatever to be given to medical. But then, if you cast an effort near Jumani, there and the gang has done it. And forget to say, Omuna Shatawale Mao, and it is the medical in your corner. You can be consulted with Shatawale. I mean, dear friend, the family job there.
1: Okay. Hello.
2: Oh, fantastic video of the brava.
1: Yes, boss. But your friend said I a friend.
2: Yeah, but Benji,
1: okay, Benji, be able to call you.
2: Oh, my mother doesn't interview.
1: Benji, interview.
2: Yeah. And then my boy, my papa, can I come to the school?
3: And this is about I'm also pushing you. So be able to push you to
1: and
3: I was in that to nothing. I'm not to remove. And I can't walk a Munya Kabu. Then this is also a Munya Mumpushi. Then this is not about Munya Mumpushi. My Yanaka. It's not to the bottom. Okay. I made it every day. That's it.
1: Okay. In fact, last but one caller. Hello.
3: Okay.
1: Yes, sir.
3: Madu
1: Super Penny.
3: I'm going to go to the house. ya ma politics ya digi utisi ne o ba la gata de umno
1: yeah
3: uje je je ibi ma politics ya to ganem la le parti di abatuma o be ni parti la se je di abatu ganem
1: mhm
3: e je ba da e mo ma le bre
1: mhm
3: uta na lo trap ba o si america o mu movie no e kofom
1: mhm
3: e to di ske be lo no movie la pija
1: mhm
3: e che se li dan be bi o pese ta di se mu koma le ba le koni
1: yeah
3: ba ha no so your leader is in this idea that you move out of the country. That idea also, a idea of order that a dear Juma back. And that is cast up by this term. I'm a mobile senior to my
1: head.
3: He's a paying for the moment. Yes, I say. I didn't come at Jeffers Kamulum. Then Pedama, the only come out. Okay, the other by his own leader. There is one who per se who moves out of the Maroko. When you're telling them, yeah,
1: okay,
3: the other day. And so I said, yeah, the better I was there. I can't tell you, Mr. Dr. Frank Amakwene.
1: Mm-hmm.
3: I prefer a movie in the Malakwene.
1: Okay.
3: It was a show. It had an idea of being in general, a young farmer.
1: Okay.
3: I'm coming out of the young Kwene.
1: What
3: is that? I'm not a minister, so a minister. What's your idea? I say, the gun I wrote to do what's your idea of the
1: chairman.
3: My own first man and mouth. That's a party law for a dear mammy.
1: Okay.
3: Yes, Kako, no matches can't matter to a papa. Yes, I should have a big day. They change the power. What you are not knowing in your home, I stand here, man. I'm a moving up there. No man, she's a queen.
1: Fantastic, fantastic. If I last call, I mean, I'll cast up seriously. Hello? Oh, I feel so. 0322083582 and 8358283583. Hello? Oh, I feel so. If I last call, I'm thinking, can for any waha. New family. Hello? Yeah, if I see not Frankie. Frankie, and you're to us for my. Bah! There are all kinds of mini is who can. In fact, on to a casa ye pa.
4: Tihana, a Japan Mesa. In over say your appointed basis months to the end of a Kufa the era.
1: Yeah,
4: Minister Nebas, we take it fast. Or better not, Jabrim.
1: What's
4: who knew she about creative fast ministry and the fans from the DRD or with the enemy? Listen out, Nakole Ikea. And Nippon or Sefa Tassa and Famana. And Famana. And I'll be DRD in the corner. Stretches will have went to me, they say you. Africa Hana, because I'm there. In the position of Mawa, I'm saying, I'm saying,
1: Abigail.
4: My chancos come out a Lucy and a Tiwa.
1: Okay. Now the problem with the friends of
4: Tiwa.
1: Only Tiwa. Okay.
4: And Michelle.
1: Alright. Jits and a Ottoman can. Mammy phone in a Fakasa Fidius, you know, wishing me a happy Mother's Day in advance. Yanko Pomboy and Mother's Day. Treat your mom very well into a channel between Nako Crack or his newbie, our SG no home. Now, mammy, so any get me up by the moon. Say, so mammy, so a few, so the mammy, a few, yeah. Edia, bit me, the mammy, be now, and now, mammy, say, Natina, mammy, a person, a baby, I so no. Also, what to me, I and I do, I'm like, come on, yeah, my dina, mama fina. My fina, may we show happy birthday, Mother's Day in advance, and come on, pa. Sansona, the glorious mama, if he. Now, if my own chef, meaning our him, I've been a one Edna, Tina, Auntie Amma, Obefia, Vanessa, Mo, Obia, Kosha, Boa, Obia, Ufia, Behana, Mina, and I wish him a happy, happy Mother's Day. 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A bassa, if Philippa, or bassa, and a mother's day, do now. 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I talk, Kubini, a dear man, no, Sabri, when you ho, eh, ya, when you said the crana, or do mother's day. 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
4: trash. Oh, Bema, the Sindipo, or Dawa, without any condition attached, eh, mammy. Bema no Bema Bema ni power don wa without any condition genuine love eh mami for
1: mami without condition without condition eh mami
4: that could be a transactional
1: what I say Sheila music Sheila edit number for Sheila dropping new song cry dear my mami no or set me mami Sheila for the year 2026 inti
5: Sheila, it's Joe, my dear.

I'm going to do this here now for DJ Frankie. 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My turn at 7 p.m. sharp. No, what's now with TV? No, now Facebook. Yeah, TGMA 2026. Now I'm here. Why and a mini artist of the year? But you, but said that not GH Channel. Yeah, I don't know when the show, so I'm going to remember my own.

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4: Mother's Day, Mother's Day. 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The Living Waters Assemblies of God Church, away, Ija. You say, you did now, what you know? You did, amen, you know, done. You shall see, and you are the 4th May, and the Kosi Kosiada, 10th May. Afiyam. You need ma, one of my quadrin, in DM, one of my bro, you know, or let me a brats, and what do you say? I'm a what do you hear? And my, you quit, you man, kitten, kitten.
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7: 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Onyanku Pandum. On the Afiba Kwame Kanem Film. Ibibi Bure. Now, who did you see here on the 14th May 2026? Nanso. And no more domain tier 4. And my refer Amasum Yabe Fienti. As she said, Media Sunku Kwaman. Oh, Kosiara. 17 May 2026. Media Nokosu. Oh, Unity Church International Square. Oh, Unity Oyre Chewa. Fien Yanomi and welcome. You took me in the inside. The threshold, 78 years so it was some 84 verse 10. Suddenly, Edina order, near lunch, a cool friend, woman with empowerment, lady, the Bayer Diamond, Kuna for her, and Afay, the Yankama Kuma Kunsua, and then a Dophonia, Buffa Boy, and the Akamo, a wall, or Humasia, and the one to team. And the moment we didn't ask on Kukwa and say, and the Australia Cassia at Yaswama, a Titan in Tia Yaton Safombi, and I could join Tia Mopeni or Tosumino, and the Oma singing, and Afay, no more Tosumian. Offense with him, the son of Professor Dr. Kwame Che Bafo. Oh, yes, you more Unity Group of Companies, the Royal Prophet Nana Bafo,

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2: What's your name? What's your name? IGP, what's your name?
1: It's DJ Frank.
2: IGP.
1: DJ Frankie.
2: I will say, now we shall be a quad that bonnet papa.
1: DJ Frank, we are due for gas or bang.
2: My bang. Whoa, IGP.
3: Hello.
2: Good evening.
3: Good evening.
2: What to say? That's right. Oh, mommy, don't know, mommy, do you want your friends say? What's your friend say, Helena? That's right, Madam Helena, baby, you'll be an old hefa. Now, one cousin watching and a coupon yard, my assemblies of God. Israel from Yema, me a baby said, be too almost. Oh, Beba. Which name is Abilaba? Yeah, that's a yay. What's your wallet?

0: Faji.
1: Yes, sir.
0: Dj Faji.
1: Yeah.
0: He says, line of four special.
2: Signal locking in.
3: This ain't just radio.
1: Hey, y'all, dogs.

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0: Yo, and that's the most mental. 0322083581. 0322083581. And then, and they are for day. So, who are you?
2: But you are not going to be
0: here. Now, Udin, you say.
2: But you are not going to be here.
0: Yeah, more same. Or if I now free by.
2: But you are free dominance.
0: Dominance.
2: Be quiet dominance.
0: Be quiet dominance. It's a man who can be beached almost say yes. What by you? More sin, what has he? And I am my day's day, dear. I am my day's day, as a bay.
2: Yeah, shouts to everybody.
0: That's right.
2: Shouts to my mom.
0: That's right.
2: You know, she's been taking care of me. My idea, pa. I'm
0: just saying.
2: Yes, Ninja. Now, what's me? I shall miss you. Atun me for.
0: That's right.
2: I'm in for some money, brother.
0: Yeah.
2: Until my phone, Ninja. Now, my mom, happy Mother's Day.
0: Yeah. In advance, watch now.
3: In advance,
0: watch now.
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0: Who pesuma? 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
2: Asa mi nyina me jine hu no se.
0: Yeah.
2: The my mom is the most important one.
0: Oh.
2: No.
0: Yeah.
2: Ti si si ada osuma mi ana ko pa.
0: Osuma wa wo ko.
2: Yes, please.
0: That's right. That's right. And now kwa my destiny ya. And the Sahari movement here. Rap make we see. Can be bitch on mommy. For rap on a piece of mommy, mommy, tea.
2: Okay.
0: Mommy who say, yeah. Was more on our own gun and necessary. When you're playing your bench, ref him.
2: Okay.
0: Oh, but rap yam and then who say, yeah, and the band one won the cry. Now, Kupa, Gia, do much a dear blue, and where you rap. Rap make we see. We mame freestyle, men fine instrument beyond tune.
2: Okay.
0: We the old cassem natural mame. Wha mama mami who say yes.
2: Okay. Uh-huh. It's FM.
0: That's right.
2: We Frankie's DJ Frankie.
3: 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And we are dead.
2: Ma meti hano mama da was it. Meti hano mama da was it say all the mamba. I'm not supposed to be here. All the shit to the ups and downs, stand away from for years. Semeti hano ma me salutu, o ma me face me fierce. Senke ebe tanke biye yegu, sen awo prove who to be best.
0: That's right, that's right. Sama me lies in IBM, o se ma. Sama me lies in IBM, o se die.
2: Me da wa se se wa sheme su.
0: Me da wa se se wa sheme su. That's right. That's right.
2: And everyone, I'm not supposed to be here.
0: That's right.
2: All this thing to the ups and downs. Still, I'm watching for years.
0: That's right.
2: Semeti hano ma me salutu.
0: That's right.
2: Oma mi face me fierce. Senke ebe tanke biye yegu. Still, I will prove you to be best. I should get the money for you tomorrow.
0: Yo!
3: Yo! Yo! Yo! Yo! Yo! Yo! Yo! Yo! Yo! Yo!
0: Yo! Yo! Yo! Yo! Yo! Yo! Yo! Yo! Yo! Yo! Yo! Yo! Yo! Yo! Yo! Yo! Yo! Yo! Yo! Yo!
2: Yeah.
0: And now tum tin ama what he has say.
2: Sure.
0: Yes, oh my mean you won't go. And now I'm waiting any opportunity. Well, you need a baby to Sabri, I won't share him. And who salute no?
2: Salute.
0: Oh, Charlie Pussy.
2: Charlie Pussy.
0: Yo, what's that?
3: Let's go!
0: Yo, yo, yo, yo, yo, yo, yo, yo, yo, yo, yo, yo, yo, yo, yo, yo, yo, yo, yo, yo, yo, yo, yo, yo, yo, yo, yo, yo, yo, yo, yo, yo, yo, yo, yo, yo, yo, yo, yo, yo, yo, yo, yo, yo, yo, yo, yo, yo, yo, 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
0: my year be Papa,
2: and she rides 104.5. 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
0: happy. And I'm a family at the Ambra, but for TV shows, I don't see today.
1: That's right.
0: Also, they want happy Mother's Day.
1: That's right.
0: And a mom who went for a seminar, happy Mother's Day.
1: That's right.
0: I want us our unit. Now, I jump for my unit. They want happy Mother's Day. I'm a first year for the first. My crown.
1: Bye. Mami, beautiful night.

0: Yeah, hello, good evening.
1: Good evening.
0: Yes, sir, open your say Benny.
1: Bajo, my mama is a female daddy.
0: Okay.
1: Okay.
0: Assemblies of God, honum, why? That's right. They share from here. Jumadi kesiye pa di amaya mamenum.
1: That's right.
0: Niti abo modi anebra.
1: Mati.
0: Na uso ade plan na de how mame.
1: Ndi na na mahadi kesa.
0: How now honey? The now unquote full man. Now here they too tight.
1: That be mean too tight.
0: Now here they.
1: I said I'm looking to a insona. You can be. It's me down manu kano because of beja. Hello.
0: Oh no, Nese Abula, who Abula no Ahumano? Who Abula Ahumano? The wife and say what dia?
1: Aha,
0: yeah, I'm going to go to the house.

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0: Aha.
1: Ede o şan bir diyelo.
0: Ah, okay.
1: What's that with you? On a bano, I never did in the bra.
0: Ah,
1: and you mean, my brother, a deputy, yeah, what is it? Yeah, that's what I'm saying.
0: You, a deputy, I'm not going to say, and then I'll catch you.
1: Yeah, I'll catch you. Why?
0: Marty.
1: What is it?
0: Marty. Marty.
1: And you'll be out, we'll be out, I'll work out some of the years. Why?
0: Marty.
1: That's what I'm saying. I'm going to put down the edge, man. I'm going to. Mesela yere abla sewa ya ni akwa so na yeye ni DJ Bangi ya mami abre ya wo ya mami abre ya wo baba baba ya ni nene pe example na ba Nigeria ani e jesi ya no ko de go to and jama na na mi na me de go lo eh ni na wini me ni ya me ya no 1991 e wo Benjamin Jamai. I want you to make him look at the ship. I want him now to me. I want you to me. Oh, I will place now. I'm going to go that no one is here than who was using me. And the Imame, whatever I did so 2017. Emma, I will get now. I'm not the man. I'm not the car. I'm not the car for a man. I'm not the man. I'm not the man. I'm not the man.
0: Oh, and
1: you saw. Oh, yeah, but by man, one will never be drama man, and you see,
0: Gafra.
1: Na, you do,
0: Matty.
1: You are planning, you know, man, in 0543.
0: Matty Mefro.
1: 36.
0: You, Matty.
1: 99 and 3, right?
0: Matty Mefro. Yeah.

0: Yeah, hello.
1: Hello.
0: Yes, madam. Good evening.
1: Good evening.
0: Oh,
1: so thank you.
0: Ah, oh, man. That's right. That's right. Happy Mother's Day, and come on.
1: Oh, my
0: Oh, yeah, bye-bye.

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4: Okay, Kofi. 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
5: Yeja.
4: Sebi Biaboko.
5: Yami Adam Boss.
4: Afraid you are ready.
5: But I'm ready.
4: One say, battle. Unipan will soon to Amo. Ah, I am our partner, and Nipana won in a baby face in Wama. Nimuni, the yes, I want here, man, or more mutin and no one here. What's wrong?
5: I was so strong.
4: I saw Ma, Oma, Oma, Fista, I care, you, Mammy, shout out, and I asked who's wrong. It is the only way, dear. Mammy, Toppy beating a mamma for who say, yeah, yow.
5: Sure.
4: It's in the building. Yow. 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

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I know say one day me I'm gonna blow. They be brain, I waste me anyway. They are costuming to ask you, don't know what to do. This shit got me so confused. Me say why I'm not asking you, I'm saying you're my name, maybe. Let's hear me say me anyway. Let's hear me say me anyway. Say yeah, they were my son, and I don't know what to do. Let's hear me say me anyway. Let's hear me say me anyway. Say me say why I'm not asking you, I'm saying you're my name, maybe. Let's hear me say me anyway. Let's hear me say me anyway. Say yeah, they were my son, and I don't know what to do. Let's hear me say me anyway. Let's hear me say me anyway. Say me won't cry in quiet. I'm still keeping it clean. I don't wanna be deceived. Me show me peace. I just wanna get my needs. Yeah. Me take keep precaution. Me so me show me some caution. So the devil keeps on knocking. Everywhere I go, they stalking me. Me see the devil my soon. Everybody me show me some quiet soon. So me na me dem me who na my choosey. So I bought them me some.

0: But I'm not feeling the energy. 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I'm going to drop it the next
1: one. Okay.
0: Instrument out the mommy. Now, if you know, young call. Mommy moves a yeah. What's all I find?
1: More dominance.
0: Dominance.
1: The quiet dominance.
0: The quiet. Mommy moves a whole town. You want to say? Young call.
1: With DJ Frankies.
0: Yeah.
1: Shout out to all my brothers.
0: More fire. 96.

0: Straight from Bekwai Dominance.
1: That's right, Bekwai
0: DJ Frankies.
1: Yeah man.
0: Yeah.
1: Be there, yeah.
0: Yeah.
1: Yeah, come on.

YouTube, he's trending. Many things where he come on my mind. Say me kasi me ya, I go create some mass crime. Yes, yeah, dear, be a tene pampine. 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
1: Yes, sir.
0: Hey, yo. 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What blue baby? Yeah.
1: Thank you.
0: What's up? What's up? Na profundo ana mente we. 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
2: No, Siana boy, ever cross over Quadum. 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I'm a rapper Biaba. Now, in Asia,
3: sure.
2: Now, you know, about what you
3: ask, master.
2: I want to go in one of the channels on Mobitio. In fans, so now be before I'm for no call.
3: Okay. My name is Midiye.
2: I don't know who bro for say man and bro for
3: you. Man and for me. Man and for me. If you require dominance.
2: Require dominance here. Be dominance be require na na my name is Anna be shout to Anna mama my mother na. Bro for bro for say how you shira o badia. But why you shira ntia man and bro for to from na ya ma me abre wanu ntia.
3: But you. But you Midiye dey am awesome.
2: Yeah, I feel na who cause na my name is I love FM ya do be kwa.
3: Ya one ye YEW.
2: That's right.
3: And I'm watching here MORSON.
2: That's right.
3: We didn't know all social media platforms.
2: That's right.
3: We didn't know TikTok, our Twitter.
2: That's right.
3: Our Instagram,
2: that's right.
3: Facebook. Bebia.
2: Bebia. Bebia. Bebia. Morsin.
3: And I, my drop, my release track be.
2: That's right.
3: FN Abutre.
2: Abutre.
3: So, me person mo ni na mo ko na mo stream mo mi e wo audio mark Spotify.
2: That's
3: thank
2: right.
3: You also
2: essence wa na mi invitation am the morning nti no yeah dear and ni pa no so nka ne but one band nti no e bia no obi to pese wo obi o produce wa na so obi a o sponsor in terms of e bia sika sema na say e bia
3: but right now they there be
2: only producer be
3: me wo producer me ne ne
2: yeah we say
3: but income is canon ya
2: me say
3: me
2: wow but
3: me ne ne ya
2: onu ni ana ya onu ya friends
3: eh friend le Gucci
2: yeah le Gucci
3: why is this support me
2: why is one abo bo there three bidi ne
3: okay TID.
2: TID.
3: And Master Blessed D.
2: That's right.
3: And Bismarck. Bismarck. Oh, boys in your
2: mother. Oh, yeah, oh, yeah.
3: Boys in your mother. Boys in your mother.
2: Boys in your mother. It's who there. I will say, you're quite best Asia. Media and DJ Frankie.
4: And you may not see our fellow Ghanaians, a Mamunina, Juma Makaba, Adum 106.3 as and Pana 4.7 was Antiman Temuan, Esrana Bususeko 104.5 Casafidium, Makuma Kumaku, Hanya Jonumi, and so Mamunia Mononi, Yang Nanya Kabuma Super Weekend News, and yet naked. Remember then you met the Association Baba King Kandiamo, and somewhere a debam, the Edimor Quotin Ebony say, Ghana Medical Association near Kubi account and name, what get to you, Chilamu say, what is Yabu Guaproswa, and your quay. First, who are buying at the one who buying or any year, and you're 2 1 a month, 10 times here, but can send the penny your dear and send them penny for her, Sandy, your dear Muslim will have. Who by Betty, so for your mayor pump doing some so any with Timan Temu, a free primary health care and pen for compound to my as well. And also, Muslim will have. Who by Betty, Yabako, a year in prayer, so about Trumpers, Yasuna, what would you say? Internal election MPP among your court, dear Nami Adwa Basunum, in prayer, so about Trumpers, John PP among your court, two years, Yahin of Wase, Nami Adwa Batu, a mountain and net and Tunitina. Nadia Tino Mokasa, a Tamukuchu, and so with some Waha, who by Betty, the winning sender, and Yangna, your papa, Tessa, a Yawafa. Yan yang na yasapon and na and a pen for a katana tikro crack na a musem of 50 hob by moon na and also ya de ma yeviana watch him with some ya bedjibren ya domusu consumo gossis in a watch him and on a yapa true no number the permanent ya diabro na cas ya bayo de nemuasa da and ya ya de ma and yuma kuon one and ya franco franco and ya franco franco 40% discount no and that's why ya jumako play 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a fridge iron Franco air condition 1.5 copy 2.5 HP Franco TV show ho 32 kwapi 100 inches ni nyina ya de mawo we bia no akwa DBS wo ho nyama roofing sheet e papa we enkan suo da e yatia roba tia roba 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
4: Yes, and some nothing tantam, yes, yes, yes, na me do yes, yes, yes, free yes, Ghana Medical Association yes, yes, yes, yes, Junior Doctors Association yes, yes, yes, Ghana Medical Trust Fund. Any a cocoa pino a camel and a name. What do on Tuma Abba no a day and some bakum you need to be to the watcher and we say, I dear Bakua Titi, a pass for my air, and that one who do I any a chida senior, Nissa a yapopopopoposa has I a genuine fruit, some column, not bra, what brand a car, what bonum. 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
6: Healthy living has to begin with ourselves and demonstrate within ourselves and without to the general people of this country say or say you know we have to be active. Now we are telling everybody that being active does not mean wait till there is a health work before you move your hand. In our own little way kwa juma kra na se se okoto ade wo be bi e benya me fa ka nko but modern na nanti na won nanti na we exercise no na bo yaye ho ban titiru body because of non-communicable diseases, hypertension, diabetes, it starts with prevention. Because if you are not careful, secondly, as a person, as a family, and as a society, you know, we expend more resources. So we are going to make it a national event, as I said, and all the regions are going to organize this. And we are urging everybody, everywhere you are in this country, that make physical activity part of your daily routine. So that all of us as a nation will stay healthy, prevent diseases, and then reduce the burden of non-communicable disease on this country.
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8: 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That's why it's important that the Ghana Medical Trust Fund partnered the Ghana Medical Association organizing this program. And we encourage all Ghanaians to actively exercise, to eat healthy, to take care of their health, because this is the first point of healthcare. Once you're able to prevent the disease, you don't even have to bother about treating it, because treatments can get expensive and has a toll on all of us as a nation. So we encourage Ghanaians to be active, to live healthy, and to take very good care of themselves.
4: Nipa ya tini nke eye health policy advisor eye Ghana Medical Trust Fund Dr. Norbert kipo ena ya tini nke yengine muewa apomde ahonsen semu ya na etiefu wabaka ya mampeni John Dramani Mahama wabira 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canina, Missunyama, and your masses who are among us and get to a jay by the wapa. I'm a sa and your money in a few, what is something to God, not a ja, and then trouble can cry, cry, ja, and will go so, and that's a free primary head came, and any moon comedian, and all the sons of me, a quatuga.
9: Every day, I come with a new doctor's wife.

0: Yeah, yeah, yeah, yeah, yeah, and I saw for her or my pump didn't some so called name in track handle. A quiet union church, remove what Tony Boa say. A free primary health care for sure, woman, and yeah, with Timan Temma this year or her will be a time as who tear papay, tear me, no be able to cook a co. Now, only a year and now, Timan Temmunumus were for a John Kodo a year Japan. One so Kasaya, Missy.
1: Commitment to support the leadership of this program in every community within the Ojibwe region. To our health workers, I thank you for your sacrifices and kind service. 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To our chiefs, opinion leaders, religious bodies, and community members, I urge you to embrace this program wholeheartedly. Let us all become leaders of preventive healthcare.
0: Nipa yatini nkai eye oti mantamu suwafo John Kodjo Japan. 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
2: 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indicators If you are paying for no more the constituent level, and I say committee now on the formula or the constituent level, now you ask me, say, if you are national region, say, do the right thing. But that has also not been done. Only for our coordinators to receive messages yesterday, which was Friday, and that Saturday, say, Ochina, Sunday, we have conducted election.
1: And Rana, that about to know about tomorrow. And yes, I knew him. And today, you are taking a decision. I just said, about to know what you are about to know. You know, we are about to have
0: Aha. 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
3: 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Who your minister now will be here? Who your MP? Who your opinion leader? Who your wine? Who will be the mom of Rana? A week before the examination date, you know, metwa ku school hall, akoye de so ye. You can gather all of them in assembly hall and then talk to them. And yet during examination time, you know, and I said they know the papers are good, but I'm not anymore. It's more friendly find the I share. And the true exams, no, don't be we na oh, I be be all ho. And your fe. The mechanic say, yin na, ye defo, I will normal be brave. Ye defo. Say, journalist, with the camera, now they could rat them ho, now we could chat, yin na, no, in here. You can do it, but not in the hall. You can stay outside after examination. You know, but you know, fine. But my interviews fine, but not during the exams hour. I'm crying a war a tragedy. Maybe show and perish show. The bobo. We did the baby crying and no cry me to me more. Maybe percent park no. Yes, a whole year. We use say oboa. See, I'm our fans out to be more. Yes, I want my fans. Football field now, but I'm my fans. But yet, examination, I need concentration. I have to think and concentrate to write or to work for my sources. And yet, timer me me many abra me pe power square then times 2 times 3 na afen wa bejira ho no more I know so you are going to get once and again there one once come on more classroom ho na se ka okko okko chere o made e timer e chere exams no yes at time no it you production is a moment course to be a more formal and Zoom. No, so we are welcoming everyone. Say, or mature my dream 030221 1701 030221 1702. When you said numbers, no more old numbers, and she said new numbers. I use you it's over to me after Sasuna over to match your comment as so or Facebook and I say. WhatsApp and I say obeti matro ewo eye YouTube e be kikai ni nyina e be voices wa mo pese mo de mo voice note so ba obeti me de afa eye WhatsApp line 0531029795 aha eye asempa 94.7 mo so fuko kwa mankwa akuntejo abruchi komo emre ene waso gusu a otie no yo okay. 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A question would be more quava.
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4: Kwa culture, but Ghana nyina, fana nyina culture, in wako display, tuwaya diepa. So watimi ni youth no akasa, etimi achiro mo hawa, ahini anase culture etie.
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4: 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I am a chief invigilator. Na oma training invigilators ni nyina. 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Na that day no enya wuna. Wu invigilate sa subject na. Unko ho. 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Na minister bewram. Na opinion leaders ba bewram. A disturbing crown concentration cry. Psychologically, no. A crown et me fairly. In the way, dear, yes, Ramo, Minister of Education, and a minister, Munchaho, Bibina Munka. Sir Bayer, who person named Granny Casa. Either say, Ansana, before some by chance of Venasi. And now say, a week before, who bet me encourage you, Amo. But nyasia de inkratan amoma omo chrono na obi akwa ko gram se me kwa ko hwe hawa enso hwe ni siko police nio den nio jina bonten se wo yen enso hwe no fine jina bonten se be ya bibia nkoso but me nwura enso hwe dem ho you are not authorized to enter in the examination unless say you are an invigilator appointed and trained to be in that particular examination room at that particular time.
3: Right. But that's it. Hey, yo, we share another Zoom. Mr. Jabin, so also. Mr. Jabin, also so there now, because also so take. Lawrence, Pacha Otimika, unmute yourself. Mr. Jabo Timika.
6: Yeah. That's it.
3: Yeah, President JTO.
6: All right. Please, Dr. Bodu Ababekasa, or your expert, fan education, some more South Africa, and my friends say, Nensa Wakanina, and we're born in Natofa, and TFS, and pay for so much, no money. And Majidri said, Sana, I was saying, Ban Nanahima, the France. Walk on me did say a depa. If we say we are bofra, nasa wo baby. Nasa wa walk for a two susa and as omoba unsransha and motivate you and a sense of guide you full steps. To me feels all by him my mammy, our wolf ye. And to say to me to anima, a walk on you no shesanya, or my black will see for no show moon crying. A bebwa nipana. 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
3: Yo, yo, meko, pacho, bamishe, the next, bihunse, nana emisa, London, Nana Bisa. Yo, Nana Bisa, also unmute yourself, Nitio, also so dear na worker for first two stories. Nana Bisa.
7: Yeah, Kunta.
3: Yo, let me talk, yo, Nana Yetio.
7: I'm going to talk
3: to you, Kapa.
7: Michia, Ghana for, you know. I am not correct, sir. I need to answer. Nkaisi, Nkwalaya through exams are only education for normal education for no super and anka ombe to make us ombe the camera eko ho abet individual person the only Allah say ombe to be the camera ako exam ho ako a video Nkwalaya na ite se ye na anka se bibi for no na ye mara nye jumenti na amana banasa se kurumha eno bi yes are the camera Ekosi akorebi otwe exam so kanama amene would take dedication and education you know, to court obe drag Ministry of Education into court. Adena, wode ne bane ni maba social media, na ubi ya ewe no. 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No, it's bad. 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
8: Right.
7: Ya kunta.
3: Yo. Yo, you share, we heard the next, the home media back on only dealing in the honor. I still say the number, the never honor. Yo, Nana Reckon, Timinka.
9: Yeah, go, Kumitonka.
3: Yo, Nana, first and second story, no, also, then I will come from home. Nah.
9: Yo, ako kuna machia adafumi inani wana omuwa esu samri. Die meka anise, unse gana nankasano. Mpe infokase ikruwa ena ye hono, eno na ya na ye prahun wansina.
3: Mm-hmm.
9: Na enye, weenye eye exams nukwa.
3: Mm-hmm.
9: A BBM or my Ghana. Even at all accident, they see a crowd. Now, the whole country will be a journalist, one for camera, of which you can't do that in Holland. I mean, the other countries now, I want to hear. Yeah, toilet, a crowd. This is a chain of me say, I'm paying a baby, it's part of it. It is a quada one more air transfer. The responsibility of the immigration, teacher Nina, you don't know, sign, you know.
8: Yeah.
9: She said, the Hebrew be kind, you know. Ah, Bruce, you know, man. I said, who cause of a fear and panic in Adi Makodan? Because you need penny now, and now, one more air, yeah, dear, almost say, will be drowned, consul.
8: Mm-hmm.
9: So,
8: yeah,
9: it's you know, Ghana not me, it drew maybe I am me, and Tiny maybe I say, yeah, any moon to do, and then I can't only have my institutions, no, any human. Was a Minister of Education, one more year or my dear. I mean, police in the crowd of radio, our examination hall, camera, media, more radio examination hall. I bet you Holland is not like that. My co-school, my exams are hard, I was big hole. You don't see this, such things. So, a man near Ghana, now you try a city and girls are landing institute, or a Cape Poly, a young side in me. But really, if you to me, no, if you say a habit to be a, I was at Ghana, and you refrain from, you refrain from it. A hard drink, a hard. Calling Boa Musu over panicky. So, over panicky. No, and see, Argentina, the Biane, in everything.
8: Yeah.
9: Ibiano, yeah, just say, So,
3: yo,
9: almost a crowd, Musu. I will find should start taking on the institutions to court. So omo ye wo omo no sa wo mo begai
3: se se awofo no e se adrum mra se se yetimi esechiri e se dua sati se de ye ka sisi e ye kan e se awofo no hu because your schools no be bre wa ha morning star no ni e hu se de camera ko se se omo.
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3: You're almost happy. A friend is saying, Ghana, a national, and then I see for whom who said the camera, because you almost near. But I drew the end, so I took for the day near the cameras. I'll be good at home, are
9: they? And the air comes.
3: I
9: was saying, I will follow if it is here. Send me the barber school. Na mo se me bi a mentua school fees mentua textbooks mentua sa ne me nyina na se mo ma akoda no eye sa equipment na I have every right say me see wo
3: right yo
9: I have every right
3: yo ye hwe ofofo so so so we do ye obi a be kasa ne amana koma to ne ye production ma me hwe ha na me hwe eye Ernest Mr. Akusa, right, ye papa Akusa, ye lawyer nim, ye lawyer nipa, emne nim ni esqua, mechia wa nyumre. Na, udiye, oye, former PRO, or Ministry of Education, former PRO, diye mpeifuwa ke yine, and me say, watch it, and I'm also joining conversation. Mumreso, the coso, and a coso. Yeah, come round. Yeah, talk, eh? Yeah, come round, say, as your parents, let's see a double call to cry. And then I'll cover, sir, Kakraya Union Mark and Sanya quite deep.
11: If I talk to me, come.
3: We talk, Kappa Esquire.
11: Well, maybe I was a coin of your money. Well, if you can see it soon now, meaning Charles Rama, I mean, Penny Four, Marcassa, and wish pay a fast conducted examination. Oh, yeah, Ghana has seen that. Is then it's getting to the point as a politician, be a person gain me currency and not say credence. So, AB examination here in the Bono region, just our Bono region, you know, your regional minister or something. Tom Ramin, and I say journalists, they follow me to various centers. Let me use some padia con. I don't know, my man. We are singing that, the air question here. But personally, I don't subscribe to that school of thoughts.
3: Right.
11: Mikai, your education ministry from 2021 to 2025, Mikoya Juma Ohono. Now, a PMP, no say minister, or Kaha say, but Dr. Dutu, no, you're very frequent. I was administering centers. If you're fitting a bonus, I know a far one center, you know, Koya na Wasaba office. But they say almost every government appointee, be a person who's a bar. Yeah, yeah, sorry, what I say, or Koha near the. Now, yes, Sana, a man Karani Moody and I said, preparation no man in the ground, a boo high, the young Eshin. And as much as I tell my year, I do education ministry, my such lad, dear, and I said, Michelad, dear, for more than 15 years, I me supervise the exams. Now we are supervised and I say vigilator at examination center. Per the rules, and I say education, and I say tutelage would be among throughout to the exams, you know, say. And you will supervise and supervisor now in charge of all that's a center or no. Any vigilator now, you are some maybe a one particular room. Who can more right say? And a cramp and we vigilator, who could you know so? Gina entrance. Jack Rabbi here, Bibia. No, we're raising a hand. Say, be a me here, Prince, and I said, the Prince, I say, and I say, BBC. And so, under no circumstance, I say, be our year, DC, and I say, MC, and I say, government appointee, means them opportunity, that was examination go. And yes, sir, now the credibility of exam, I'm saying, I don't know, and man, a baffle. You need the Obama, the normal, the Paho. If you cry now, the entrance, you know, sometimes crying, you boha, observation, I'm here, at the senior high school level, you know. Any by almost I don't know, an opportunity no more starting no more his part. Like so, move call it the way we work as any other. No crown point encourage examination more practices. And your dream I was you put an end to that. And there was also another culture which is also creeping into our exam say young crowning betrays here to check mathematical set in here. I don't know. Maybe maybe a free but you see. I crowned preparation no for 9 years, starting from BS1 to BS9. Once me and any the remedial courses be and I say remedial classes be well engaging, you know. Baby, I'm crying a shop for so I'll be a mathematics and I say English language. Once me and my brother junior high school one, I say JSS one. Now, what you about baby, we know so we can't come on mathematical set. And then, mathematical set, then I'm crying to your exams over. Technical drawing, you know, he said, you're compulsory. So, what is the relevance? What is the need? So, which mathematical set? I'm crying to your exams. If you cry, I'm Papua. I don't know where all these things are coming from. It is your BB and the one corona. You intervention and are targeted right from maybe a junior high school one near who said math and science English. These are the core areas in the RMEA and crowning enough for Pena, Betty Abuamo, no more progressive study at the senior high school level. And to be a cosono at that time, it's about media, more feeding a cock debris, a con kind debris.
3: Yeah,
11: and to the monia stakeholder engagement, the monia invite to Wayek. Number state will position clear. Says Sabi and Crossing Yadia Babua. So going forward, we have to put an end to that. Now, mind, Koraman, that kind of what? The clear mindset, and I say clear conscience, you know, devoid of any, say, we need free, I say, we free, but now, if you're not done, they'll cry, go out, oh, open in Sana, the young team is sin.
3: Yeah.
11: I'm not empono, I'm what they also, they're trying to have motivation or the better now. Don't even try, just have penny for the freedom. And examination is a time bound. Objectives 45 minutes. SNU say 1 hour. Did that 1 hour? No, so we ban over spending by 15 minutes. I'm not fetch a clano, a clano adversely. So the hard time say Musampa and the more nigh politicians will be now here to the M1. Near put your end to that. Maybe Tim Abuaman, Corano examination on betraining in Anno, a Bema or Mania, been fine, no metro, no metro, grace now. Or more aiming at some bigger, no metro, progressive to a senior high school level. Now, coming back to Nanahima. A visit to France, you know, as a good step. That I know under the first criminal that they are to San Amano. But where I'm coming from, I don't want to revisit to get me penny for Nedikaka. So we need to look at it from the more targeted and also young structure. Say, Empono Sao Quad through National House of Chiefs, national that we don't have the national the house, Emmanuel Quad, but National House of Chiefs, you know, composition by the constitution, you know, Emmanuel, you know, but a man in a W articulated the views of what Emmanuel. May who's a baby of free region when echo, so that a Ghana mission of France, you know, about more opportunity to engage with the more or face more purpose on Babesia. Now, my you're formalizing, and then you say, I don't have a question of a restaurant, baby. Now, I'm in Kurani, because I understand now the impact may not be felt by Kurani Mohon, by Mumnebia, or him away from Eastern region, away from Water region, away from Northern region, or Mutukai, near Husampa, Mumia and Sanomoka, Moko and Gaji Ghanaian communities now, a war, France, and now UK, and US of A. No more, my money, yeah, yeah, Ghana has said, now I'm sweating me and buy, but I'm going to tell this. When we in Ecoso, it is a bagana, and as if we are the next 5 or 6 years, a bagana, and I'm also no see to open so be him, open so be him any idea. Yeah, church from such a chair, and let him a bomb with a mass.
3: Right. But Messa back to General Kanana Himadiano. Nana Himadiano, Usha Sena, a Ghanaian association, and it Omunina Kabuma, Omoyesa, Debano, a Tusha, na almost see. In Kunyati said there were him a wah in fee pepe a o two or more for no munina a big event omuye for 2 days. It's said okay no say omuye be 2-3 no kodia a good a yeah Miss Sanche a Mr. Kisi Kobi Kisi S so one so Mr. Kisi me wakwaba Mr. Kisi what to make her I'm YouTube. If I'm some boy, you know, I'm YouTube. What you make? Debbie, you talk. Ah, I feel talk. Kaya kasa.
12: Yeah.
3: Mister Kizi, you ma kwa ba kasa free.
12: You kasa free Germany, and what you make?
3: Yo.
12: Oh, sorry. I never said. We'll be full for now.
3: Then why na kasa kasa?
12: Yo, wede mema munya enyumere mama jo na midin chake siaso edi free Germany ene edi bre yehu nyina
3: yeah
12: dem say program no mpa tote menga
3: beto kapa kasa
12: yo I'm say Germany hano I'm say 2 weeks ni and information be about to platform snippy so say Ghana phone be echo German embassy ewa Accra na German phone ajiji omo passports no so omo ajiji German passports no
3: if you want be about which say you dey kasa say Mr.
12: Akwesi do say
3: Mr. do say okay Mr. do say okay Berlin okay it you Mr. do say Mr. Dusay too. And Mr. Dusay drop. Mr. Dusay drop. I mean, Mr. Kisi. You tell Mr. Kisi that Mr. Artist Mr. Dusay, hey, look, Mr. Kisi, what's your car?
13: Mr.
3: Wonka, my daughter, Minka. Ah, she said, your tone car, Udem. Yo.
13: Oh, yo.
3: Mr. Kisisu Kasafi.
13: I'm 24. Michelle will be Biara. I'm a Kasafi, South Africa, Durban.
3: Okay. Yo, it's you. You're back.
13: Yeah. Eja. Chia will be Biara. Now, my first time I'm a Diaba program is to me.
3: You're back.
13: Yo, Medase. Concerning exams, you know. Minister on number a union would be Abekasa. Na a dear Bakwa, Miss Omid, me who say, Aya, ye may young kind of say, why no moon I ye almost say, or may a minister, no? Because it ye near Bema Bakwa, Kasa, see ya. Nietzsche say, because onipano on shade nim adien any su ye mekasa say na me patchre because in some ye can chre say in ni kwan se oko exams ho at this time our mutual exams no. In ni kwan se nka oko. Nti once wako ho no e chre se e juma no either say or buy and now say unim the nisukra no mutre ne nisuka kra concerning that aspect no say if ye exam sa a new kwan see a call. Because really a very disturbing. Yin yina ye di kwadan see a very disturbing. Inti a dien a baya a man a call, a dien pa na or koye ewo or koye de oko show moon crying. And I say a dien ti ne man a call exam ho. A your question be a say and ka ye nyan on ye nating koma maybe sa a dint in or call because the okoye ye no and after so said the union aye cano. Cameramen and a minim omo makano some we a press men or some we a secretary of the ministry hono said they o when you nano delayance ever exams no because Ibra Bako kaya say simple. A question, maybe a moment 45 minutes, Nadia. Already in 15 minutes, ago, the brain of Corano, they will not be able to concentrate. A year clear, ain't it? A very worrying, say, everybody say. I don't know, say, why never drawn attention to such, because in the subsequent times, you know, in terms of exams, he could even repeat the same thing. Ain't it? Someone need to talk to him.

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1: Yeah, me kasa say na me pachere because in some way can chere say any kwan say oko exams ho ho at this time our mutual exams no in ni kwan se nka okọ nti once a wakọ ho no e chere se ejuma no 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eba exams no because ibra ba ko kai say simple e questions ni bi yam 45 minutes na dia already in 15 minutes ko be brain no kora no they will not be able to concentrate e ye clear enti e ye very worrying say ebe ba ni say I don't know say why na be drawn attention to such because in the subsequent times, you know, in terms of exams, he could even repeat the same thing. Inti, someone need to talk to him, and who is going to do that? Why? And I say, in koma yedi adum TV mumpeni for so meti me I draw attention to such yeah. And kanyi na yeni pa jiwo na sa di we NCBM na ma omo exams na at least because other centers. Other centers within the whole of Ghana, no, or more year exams, no, at that same time, same day. But this particular exam center, no, when you have problem, because problem now when you say these kind of children, a good size center, will or more time a bit caught against them. And it means a fairness about the exams time, no, they didn't get that. They didn't get that.
2: Right.
1: It's almost lucky, and also many a bit of disadvantage when it comes to the time. Right. But other centers, you know, at that same time, you know, this thing shouldn't repeat itself. And I think it's because already Nadia and Nyesi, when you cause a problem, no. But how do we make sure, say, on Nyesa di Nibio? Because if you call, oh, no, Nim Kras, why a quiet mistake? And who is going to call him to that attention?
2: Right.
1: That so, is the thing.
2: Right.
1: Me that's it.
2: Yo, maybe the Papu Frost, I will hold my main fan. The Papu Frost, I may fan. Mr. Duce, dear, you need to call. If you have said, you say, I say, but Omaya, she say, you call your third a year topic. Yenim se yenu anom ewo South Africa a omukope bibia ba ameyedi mehwe Simon Kasai Simon me mwa kwaba you who free mute you know aha o mute you you aha o mute you you who pass abo aha na dey o mute yourself o mic no bebi o mic no one pass abo so o te meka. 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So, Otimia, where you say, a question board you cassa.
3: Yo, medawase, se wasa mame akwenye idiom.

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1: okay yeah doc it's you
0: yo medawase kobi mr kisi kisi die mnim ne pa menena na ayi na me pese ame chema dwin kakra eye system problem ewo Ghana ewo say your systems esisa se betu minister fo say den yo the next one obeba no ebe the same thing
1: ah and the ya to aso ahefo ko ahema e ko opinion leader say ye kan obia person ko ho me hu say this is on crane chord maba hobi obi ade ko pen samba mpc ko yeah
0: it no
1: this is ko
0: and no and the system change say was say education system no ye change system such a way say opinion leaders will say him for say wan yo want me nya kwan enkogra and social demo ho na enkra no anya 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And the soul was cell phone. I want to read them more. Wouldn't a crabby a cry interact unless say a cranny here be no a man in Sasso, no a corny hole, no a cobus and said then now here or say be a calculator battery and I send me say and I send me say. Apart from that, no, there's no other communication I also cause. I want to them. In the Sawayek and as a Minister of Education, a systems change. Say a beba every person who is not authorized to be in the examination room. Say a man in Muraho.
1: Right.
0: We say at this table and grand baby said a Kobe Kaino, Mr. Kisikaino, time Aryan Kurano, Omelusu time. Psychological, you know, just a officer minister, cameras and babo. Mumia who said, you were personal information protection act. Yeah, I was a crabia, personal information need to be protected. We say, no, what should I crown any said, yeah, lawyer back, and no, say, I was say, yeah, try say, parents, bit me a sue education. And I said, minister, and I said, Mr. Obero, right, sorry. Because who they come and go see me back from? Obien who me back. Anything can happen to Accra, no? Obien say, oh, Accra will go school where you. Ain't you know? Yenye systems change. Na, and near my air course, so, say, be near the camera, because so, car accident. I think, say, Obi or Netherlands, I saw, can't say, be
1: said, car accident. Yeah,
0: I'm not camera. Mama kwa kututcha no mo kwese no mo kwese ye mo ese si o because only akra jaja only akro sabi on the personal things o dia batudwa ese obi a pe content obi a pe sabi o fame e wo Facebook and I said TikTok and I said then sabi e bonso media mensu me baby there be and se se en sa se pe Hey, Ghana ye ye dia. Right. Ye change systems.
1: Ye change systems.
0: Ghana ye ye dia. 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
1: Ye change systems. 795. 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
2: yo odo meti mon ka moti menka
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1: 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So,
2: yo, I'm Sir Ben, my watching me, no, be in a better your platforms, also Germany, huh? 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Into Miso Mami Efre Ghana Embassy, Benufono, Ebisa Womo, Sir Womo Ati, San Commission Nana, and Omsi Debi. Memom Libia, Benino, Eka Mami Eti, the Sir. The only possible thing I be a bit missing is German Fono, Emma Quinsa, Yetimia Duano, in the year 2024, to somewhere around June, no mass Aquino. 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
4: Yeah. My uncle, Norma, one, politician, I'm going to go to the school. To me personally, as I tread the letter and I a petition, Star Center, no, I could be obey for Libiano. That is against the law. Sacrano, they should pass that child. Because on more Baba disabled or more honor, on Crano go more concentration level now or down, a Cranantiman concentrating our failure. That is not their fault. The word ever center or more day camera you call or more visiting or no, I could be obey for Libiano, say a me and can pass you. Send your name for answer who say a beye se ye panina opete uko encourage you kofwa obit my yet before the exams.
1: Yeah.
4: And send a walk up encourage you more moves of encouragement. Nothing na your more chairs and a watch camera and they call with your bodyguards and everything. I could have you all no matter who police crossy will pick up to order. I feel now bodyguard you need to own in your kick and who baby without a nujina one hour panic. Actually emotionally, no work, no plan, no examination, no what your body know, or what a bad mind is not there.
1: Right. See more work as some of the
4: example now, Dr. Kaya, you know. How no answer no be invigilator, no. You have to be trained. Even though you are a professional teacher, you have to go for

0: that caused it. Me and Becca Chorinde, Nora Ma received an email from IEB. IEB, you know, your friend, Independent Education Board. Mm-hmm. They want me to come to their marking center to come and mark the IEB examination. That IEB examination, I have to go for training, even though I'm a qualified professional, professional teacher educator. But you matter how qualified you are, you have to go for training before those things. See, sir, normally, yen share say na yen for training manko for now your politician. No, those things, it is irrelevant for them to go there. Na yen yo move to one more. Na yen focus on na yen share say yen kula no be progressing in education. Na yen timi more muscles are umbe to many ni anya bibia ye wo abraham. Say ye be bo mo. Eno na be bo ye wo ye wo ye wo ye mani muwa.
1: Yo, yes, sir. That's Simon and I attending canoe or other way. What's my friend 030?
2: I can't tell me to me, Bamu.
1: Now let me send you. You have to tell me more phone lines 030-221-1701. 030-221-1702. Uber to me, Afre. That's what I was applying here 053-102-9795. That's what I wait to me about the kind of Zoom. No. Na yenyina yachi yaje na 1 minute na yakoy test story no so na let me say 1 minute
2: akunta ala akunta
1: ya na let me say kasa
2: ya unsa e kromo hano akwada bi wo hokra obi panaku no enti no social service ne council. And now it come together. Asia Kwalani fi area. I'm not in a different area. Then I go to school. Be more. I'm one person. And now before I pen a kono no. I be doing nature kwain. I'm try to protect Kwalani. And she say, "Oh, the camera. I go see so. Are you exposing Kwalani baby? Or woman or mother be doing nature? Kura e kung Kwalani. And the idea, as I say, you to me soon. Kroma say you can Kroma. Untumincha akwala picture school no die no ho ya allow say obetwa akwala no picture gise parent no ama consent all the time dey letter e brew ana say wo school wo dem aw na osan say school no betumi atwa akwala no picture ansana wetumi atwa nti going forward no mo ma yen sha say say ye mra be ye adwuma wo Ghana I can tell me that
1: jo ye dan na misas aha ya say palette 4.7 mo so fu kwa ma kwa kunte jo jume die no so the Mikai no about 8 radio no be call na yeah streaming no there e beto aso akopem 9 o'clock say third issue da 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
3: I sasebenza it's no longer working. We don't want this as African people anymore. We are tired of seeing African migrants moving all over the world refusing to fix your own countries. Now we're making it very clear to you guys, Utitina, we don't want you here. We want you to fix your countries. Now you came here with a traveling document, you came with a passport. You know that you are a visitor, but where now you decided to come and integrate in our communities. You know very well that what you have done is wrong.
4: How many children do you have here?
3: We can come to Ghana and do what you're doing.
4: AP passport.
3: Eh? Now you are carrying your baggage. It's 11 a.m. You were supposed to be fighting the government of Ghana there to ensure that they are getting things right.
4: No, there's no fight in Ghana. You must fight what they did. Yes,
1: you're playing first. Yenya Bema, Ima, Yamiadum, Ababidu Ghana. the High Commissioner of War South Africa, to me, and then pay for a kekabo moa, a Ghanaian community of war South Africa. It me, Yanya Beme, Emma, High Commissioner, to me, the Yanya Bedufia Asum Jim. Number one other video, a Oba Besia, and then a ba, Oba Tayon, on any ba. Na wako hospital. 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
5: Move. 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How? Kan tsile na le tsuru sentse le private clinic.
6: I can go to private, but they give me appointment.
5: No, you don't even take. Hey, don't backchat me you. Don't backchat me you.
6: Yeah, you said it.
5: Yeah, RML Laman.
6: Don't tell me I can't go to.
5: You can go now.
6: Yeah, okay.
5: I'm telling you.
6: Oh, they give me appointment.
5: Yeah, you don't need your appointment. Wake up, RML Lemel. Stand up. Oh, you think this is a banana republic, RML? We don't need you foreigners in this country. Ari, go.
6: Don't shout at me.
5: Don't shout at
6: me. I'm telling you.
5: Hey, man, look at the level of our
6: kids who win. Don't bring me to this country, so don't shout at me.
5: Okay, Banu Yeruko Wutse, me. Nah, didn't brought you to this country. So where now you must go. You must go.
6: You must go where?
5: Yeah, wherever. I don't know.
6: It's not a problem.
1: Right.
5: Yes, me say.
1: It's here for me, I have four. Someone who said, yeah, it's a call, yeah. Yen ya bear me, almost surround, no. And we do, when you're not TDD, we have a son canoe. Yen ya bears us are, you have a son canoe. But Okuta Bofra. It's minister. Ye papa, Okujato Abraqua. Yes, sir. Yen ya bay. 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
7: I think that you made us. Majority said video about place in Siano, a Ghana and Nipa, on also South Africa animal, or Bronibia, a fellow actress view, or Pretoria, I have on a Sao Hane Tordon. Nanakasan said, Oka said, Dena, Minister, a. Meeting a cultural confidently said, Omunia way. Said, Sao Bana, you are talking to hospital on the Ghana. If he said, yeah, a Ghana community consensus group, I call me Dana, Yerin Yukumu, Mammy, and Mr. Selma or platform used to be CIA worker say, on an oil patients minister. As I do, maybe you would be. Now, dear, Mamma make us a major, they say, ambassador, and I said, embassy in motion, they say. The face I said, or how be ever at my one? A baby, a sir, a violent singing, only community leaders, no?
8: Ebesh,
7: no one proper, no man,
8: no
7: man,
8: dear,
7: a walk. But Sadi and Sadi was embassy in the embassy. It's as an organization. Yeah. There are so many things going on in this country. I can tell you, sir, embassy no have no idea. It's me, did say, the first time I will go with you, is in pain, only be sure. And on behalf of the whole way, we were a gun in here now. because I video for Vara by Nipa Dodona Nimse or a Ghanaian attacking his eye. Into the enemy can say, Mijidise ambassador, if you are that's all Ghana or Bassad Africa, on fret community leaders because they are very serious crisis. So they can't tell number of people who are. On passport copy, I bring it just over Ghana for. I give me a boom. And that 3 days, ye boobi, ever debit. Emma, Nihunam, the saddest part is that we won't go to the hospital because tension in that way. And up to this time, Hano, the ambassador, and the embassy, no, and yes, she be a. You bet me I can say, oh, you need package here, they go again for a whole community. Ain't you say, Mr. Enya, which you are, me much, me said, you can try and make that for now.
1: Right. So, Oka say, and now Mosuna, Minister, and I say, High Commissioner, H.E., and Mr. Kwashi, Enya, Yenya Bema, Ima, Asamoah, some mammy susuno manya ne contact and na moon forwarding comma a ye minister na almost so no any ni komo enhwe because abofrane yare edward ne call review ya sakino ya abofrane condition to say no susuno pay for there na mo ya fa ho because say echi ni ho no mo
7: e pay for echi organization and ya dey bo Ghana for a war South Africa ya starting in 2024 2 years ago, Sebibia Ba, a report, he has sent the email at their call, Ghana Embassy. Sometimes, they call. By Mekano Pratchel said, in our record, you have one response. I will email via I send the other call, Ghana Embassy. And I mean, GD said, so who here, Juma? Now, who push it to a certain level? Now, you recognize, acknowledge you are. Or so, she's not you with me. Now, the boy. Ain't you know? Mimi, who is a relationship, a diary as a non profit organization, no? Any embassy in terminal. And yeah, dear, it pushy and say, yes, Juman, because, Juma, I dear, why are you mindful?
1: Yeah.
7: You're accountable to the government. It is a any of information near the bar. Now, yes, you write a report into details. Now, embassy may respond to it now. If it's
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7: Yes, I do. You know. So, end of the day, you know, yeah, the end of it, me, and the boy, a man for. Now, I buy no suit, no. I also bear the deal. Why a media? Send a big can. Sabri, choices with the war. I was anchor, embassy, community leaders. I woke room here, no near Asia. Near see a move when I have a first of a bama advantage with the apostle. No, a man, sir. O man, Casato, or my advisory committee. O my domo numbers are big, will say, in go four, I will have my own friend. It tells you, sir, they are not ready to work with us.
1: President and a Kasau from South Africa, Ghana Unions, Nina, Omo Kabuma, Omo Council, Ono, and a president. They share a colleague, or yeah, a friendly say,
7: Mr. Simon Mensah, Ono, your President's Minister.
1: Yeah, but
7: Ghana Community Consensus.
1: Okay, Papa. Maybe so. Also, so as a Bessie coordinator said, also a coordinator, maybe
7: operations.
1: We know Nicobo as a operation minister. Also, so no said the papa cano. In your bay, what they hear me, pa, because they ban no yari. Obi or yari, I did not call hospital near Timmy, Asaki or near Bofrano, dear. To be honest. akra no ho te se

0: na ne maame soso adi aba be toso bi papa ye bisa o e de e na wo ka fa ho
1: mesre morande eye me aye se me ntimi hu se me phone crying allowing me for the aye video call na na we so ama me aye mic or hall me laptop no so ma men kai ja e nua no ma ye share our platform this me the whole South Africa me ba ne friend me say aye obi friend me from UK now my brother me slow wa
0: okay
1: aye me neba the host
0: twaso okay all right yen she yen ko Mr. Christina also ya na
1: ba cho te men ka
0: ya me to ka ya me to ka ye etio
1: me see the whole South Africa is a South Africa ni bi bet imagine wa ka che me so ni South Africa the whole South Africa che me a e bi na omun yetre omun dru tre meaning all the provinces are in South Africa. And I know my question, you know, my question, you know, meaning, you know. My present can't hear any of and I can't hear no say, in some days, you know. Oh, my money, I made you a meaning, baby, I'm a fa. I brand here now, I can't hear no, because you are no physical. And I hear interview present can't hear no, or the two, and sana. 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That meaning many communicating so, because men are my ya or call and cow, see uncle, or more be a moony number, men are me forcing a money yes. 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Who shall brow more prayer or honour is more than slavery.
0: Oh, it's a woman,
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1: sey maybe I make a saddle the world.
0: For where to us, mammy, now me call me a for
1: so. 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
2: Patroa.
0: Yo. 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So where is the omutisia bonte? Because you said Tuesday and call more yen is your toy. But Wednesday in the day, omutisimu. 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
0: Yeah.
2: Inti mi fi se abaya waso na sa bambia beba subiano. 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Any that send that he or bar out on the police commissioner no essay criminality into be a de man show and send biano yenchu. But who got chini pa thousand your makosi crum? Who better than watch you? Answer na police grab the bar that he said, ya bono. Lay a play proud. Qua. A bam said, Yama, Mr. Kisi.
0: Yeah.
2: Eh, as it is no. Because only the big comedian no more. But you bet me aka.
0: Yo.
2: Na actually no.
0: Yeah.
2: But enye.
0: Yeah.
2: Enye.
0: Yeah. Yeah. Mr. Kisi, yo, asara be bemo no, na me sabo in line so. Bet my free 0302211701. 0302211702. Utie me wo eye asempalate 4.7. Amen free asempal line no. Free that number way 0302211701 0302211702 and our WhatsApp so over to me at the afaho 0531029795 so and I'll be joining you on Zoom na yeah Mr. Kisi it you
3: yeah Mr. Chio Bibiara yo okay, see what the baton and the shell means, sir. Yo, Medassi. No cry, media, never happy, na me. Me name so Fufu be our platform, so ha, and dear, mint, but Adie si no said ye yebra ana doctor kwesi akasa no afa ho no eno a bebre ni ye ignorance no edi adie no mu akotene because sebi di omo ye no 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foreign nationals, omo tax shops, a war. It omo caught those points, you know, no more cotum. 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Omo ya yan a baby see there by the end. So now, I dear no, said ye, ye canoe. 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Deban almost shut Deban down almost render Deban ungovernable solid 2 weeks so after 2 weeks you know the third week in the Quran so week you know name why you more hujo because obi could be any 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
0: majority
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0: right
3: 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days na omo fa embarkate from that area omo fa free ho.
0: Wow,
3: how is that possible? Yes, escort I think say me was a video no president me pena media ma omo 21 days omo fa free am omo no omo su omo de to almost omo de to mpanifo ni say yamebo omo ntimi kwa na me wonder say ah self video sometimes I mean nyɛ sure say bia president atel jabe ni nsaka anan nsankai enti ebi ho na ma yedin e wo ho I don't know say we dey on saka escort omo chese omo nso mu hu ni omo ye because omo 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
0: Yeah,
3: Deba has said, "Sadie, President Kai, you know, a guy. Sa Wednesday, you know, sa particular Wednesday, you know, and you say me obi frame or chrem so any president. I can send you grand mama president, amani. Guy no madam fupa. Wano o anko baby o fi. Now, unfortunately for him, watu jani lady bi be delivered jani na man. Into a si form." Ah, lady, no, I'm say a few minutes are late. Lady, ni be do hono. And I'm crow for no media. I am from the leftovers because that particular time, no, a time an uncle may be a kind of saying demonstration. Na no more year on Wednesday, no, connect a bit late. If you are four thereof, I'm crow for him, be a question. Oh, no, my be two ashen. So I brought a quay no share or more one thing. Adi bi omo se ye de on friend shambo kana bibi sa na ba ku kray chawa ansha tia obetim ni sun obeso ni ye de twitwa be ma se pa ni tiko ni trihu nyina so asoa awe umma preplan rough from ya je ne ho 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say I dey no dey court sir lady no the court na man approve as o timi yes sir e you know
0: wow
3: because obi an ka ho hwe enti o hwe mu a e dey na ye beye o won timi challenge omo because me dream adie no ho say enti dey ban hadie na ye beye within KwaZulu Natal hadie na ye beye
0: right Mr. Kisida che say in the way you know of my penny, and they now do the same. I'm a minister, and they are called to you, Asia anymore. They say, she said, hey, you know, cry, they are called crying, and could see baby,
3: Mpacho wadaro momeni sa udino fitia senu na mi
0: kokwa manko akuntaju
3: 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goes and speaks against the air corner any a betia ba more because KwaZulu Natal has said no omo vote kese pa but he see another party bi soba eh MK party the MK party no ono no ba bi bugu ANC no the governing party na e was na na me kan say that the ruling party na or no, or yet the biggest among Omunyana, ANC, no. 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
0: yo
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0: 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Now, Sebi Nam say, said, okay, Nimdia, if Omun, if you son of Moody, Sansi Munu or Ho, and yet South Africa for you now. Oma Muni Nimdia, no, not yes, Kuma, or more yes, I had because Omo Munis or Muni Anum Bureau, or my for Frosso. Yea, the free her crown, multimedia crown, really South Africa for ye, Juma. 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true and na AI be no be there better abundi
3: okay pacho okay first a asema okan concerning say South Africa for omo wo amanone infancy be omo Ghana omo Germany na there no
0: yeah
3: 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Ebi a President John Mahama onim enti make the false. They don't even want to hear it. Emfa omho omo se emfa omho because that time na eyi yesi omo man for e call amano eyi amano ne no. Omo se ye di omo go camp ni ye di omo go ye. The camp on Omono now we are law abiding. Indeed, they were not just going anywhere, anyhow. Inti no oman koso any harm, oman koso any

0: from your Ghana for minimum. And I mean tea, and I mean whom say video be sa abba. And now so ya can't be be sir a si and no dear maintain who has him. Maintain who has him meeting me a cansa. So be at the I'm not sure. But
1: remember me about yeah, remember me about not to say ABS a video no and yet do a just obi a Ghana for patch say said the emma Mati Pajo be
2: counter.
1: Yeah.
2: Doctor
1: Bodunis. Okay, Doctor Bodio,
2: yeah, sa video no me hu sa video no. Enye South Africa ha. Kasa kra mo kan kra no. Enye South Africa ha. Ina sa sem no esi. Me hu sa videos no obi asende me pain. Enye South Africa na sa sem esi. Na Mr. Kisima send you link if you on WhatsApp. Me no the bem send that Friday. Yes. It has send that Friday. You know me as a news conference, you know. Na me de me feel say.
0: Hey, Enra.
2: Sabio. I end that Friday. Yes.
0: Okay.
2: Yes, in this year I'm send you link me this year or WhatsApp this year.
0: Okay.
2: And you know, in the WhatsApp to bet me at it. Na issue ni say. Yeah, yeah. I hope one will be crow. Adia LC pleaded with the government, ne se. Omone aha bain kasa se. Se obi eye illegal. Emra kwan so ne CFA. 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Near the Omoko. Yes, you are Ghana. Yes, sorry, I say, Yenyamo and I go for Aji Kruafa. 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Oh, set ye cassette, yen so. Set up for more Ghana, Pamuoma. I was at Ghana, yen yet the bigger person, the big brother. 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
1: Yeah.
2: Amana ye juma.
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2: 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She the chain of event. 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Ya, yeah, ye ni amu amu Ghana no, kase ena, eni amu sadaka for mo honum, you know, mun some close some businesses, no monko. E basana, emfa sumjie emma Africa. 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
1: Yeah.
2: E de amu tuya duyane.
1: Yeah.
2: E nona, I was say, ye chile a half onzo say, ye ni amu ka, Casabreo, who are down phobia South Africa and ne Casa, one in the back sansem way Amanatona soon. Na or no soon in Nia Casa, or in Nia Casa debio, a dear ye, and yet. Na I do way no debiano, Mr. Kissy, yet na crumb hatchet, no soon him.
1: Yeah.
2: Debiano elections, ba, in a san yemma way, sorry. It's a Sumba Bay municipal elections this year, 4th of November. The Sanyama Weber, sorry. 2028, Ebessa, sorry. Because on the general elections. In Tino Sanyama Weno, 10 beyond on bear elections be announced because in Crawford party be person Munyadine, na Omdinya vote, na Omtimini a masses in a case, I a hope war in a Emma Omo minor assay. But what Enko good electricity company wo krum ha?
1: Yeah.
2: But what Enko corruption? Enko nyam billions of dollars. Ewo omu company akasi. Inti no ewo say education. Ene kasade. Sebio, Minister of Foreign Affairs to Ghana. Obi

0: she a crabby assay, Sir Escort and Sir Marcus, a Samati, a Samon 21 days or Mufilonum. Matissa Seminina, Sir A. Minister of Foreign Affairs, Mamma Faplin, Emma Fagana, when you know I hang in Uncle Ghana. 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Near who say, hey, a beer patam hamitino. 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
0: 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And as yen pes safer place. And quite ye won't quite ye wadi.
1: Ye won't quite
0: Mr. Tajabin.
1: Yo.
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1: 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Now, in him say, Kakra Kakra, Akokoben Musio, eh, deya, Yakasa Ekurano, will be a chan ticket or China or South Africa, Akobone bra. 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Also, so o adventure bia. 0302211701. 0302211702. And our WhatsApp, so submit my friend 053-102-9795. Now, I'll be can't come out here. 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Utimi remu at any time. 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Ube to me, I click a link in the snow. I'll be can't home. Mr. Rako, I'm home. I'm so. Mr. Rako, Timinka. Nana Rako.
2: I can tell you already before I tell say we have brought Bismarck. It was so if you saw by me, it's our casa also.
1: Bismarck in casa. Okay, and Mr. Reco, hold on, mommy. 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You're more real movie. Now, I say, send me case. We'll be to my friend 030221 1701 and 030221 1702. 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
3: 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Right. 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
1: 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Foreign Affairs Ministry. 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Demuke ino. Eye the same thing. All the. Eye. Yeah. Anamsifu nini na ano. Sa. Situation you are, Mr. Reko, eh, Madam Sini, the call Holland, Mr. Reko, Nana Reko, and name any Ghanaian community near Kushia. Minister or War Honomo, eh, papa, eh, Bosco, Don Bosco, Ebetina, ho my eh, live coverage, ye ni papa se 8 pen and 8 ho. So, ho, Mama, the call Brazos, ye mammy. That time former ambassador, not all no more. Or no, baby, a gunner for cry yet a friend is saying, I'm your meeting. Or who catch on me say, Yenya journalist from Ghana, it's ye ne be shower ha. Na, most semi harmony, semi high, ye ne come on me, you know. May say any 200, nay, in the public say 25. That 25 mission for near 15. Kakrebi. Oh, my mobile, ye meet you, sir, ho crown, back who crazy ho.
3: Okay.
1: Ye free ho no na King Solomon SO and the FA party bi ha omo ye party bi ye ko na ho ha ye ma echi se be bia ye ba ko nya information ame ye hu ye sinto any be bia ye di ye no credit no e yesu ye tu 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see two car near coho near head on back at Medasi. Yo, it's Bismarck Medaso the other two horn 0302211701 and 0302211702. Yeah, yet three topics utimi fre now chiawadri. Yeah, examination hall. Ah, ministers, nananum, yokas opinion leaders, MPs. This is a drew examination day now. Na encryption social, na makogu examination hall hono. Ye chasu otum, because enkrani bebre complaining. Minister kwa, the bodyguard dine chi, police, nani tuyo shene hon, enkrani bi huwa, omu yamu shi omu. 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Idea or throw no concentration on a back of home. Who should video that way? She amunamu as a kidity abonte, as a macola. There be a crowd of trains, so she. Esso muninanya attention. Na camera susujina ho. Chese me the cameraman, dear Chibi, the quack or chese, maybe a minister, between call examination hall, may a DC, may a MP, may a way, may a no. And the navigator is near from where they. If I visit us near day, we should put a stop to this. It is said the air canon. Nana reko. What else watch it? Nana reko also. Pacho production. Mumma me he omo moa huma no so ni zoom no so na me he na afebu a okasa ya chama hune nimili. Nana reko also. Nana misa. Okay. Nana misa.
4: Yes, I want
1: to. Yo, Nana Misa, dear now, walk on other matters. You say, baby, you do know other matters. Say, South Africa, dear now, will become, say, dear, will be the area. It's other matters. Dear now, walk on.
4: Yeah, I want to. With regards to South Africa, dear you now, I believe, sir, as I say, yeah, Ghana, by this South Africa, by the African Union, no more fine or minor. Because I acquire the Bia Juma Omudiane. Nanya Ghana and Kwanson Omudi, Zimbabwe, Fuoho, Nigerians, and other African countries, no, Bibi Omudi Yom. Young videos need be a police for Jina Honson, no way or Mania, or Monka Hoshe. Because Omudi air politics, election by Juma Omudiane, and to know Omoy Yomania, Omo Enkashi. Now, South African Union is effective now, you find a heavy amount of money. $10 billion, you find your minor. A banner ever put to stop to wait that. Omo Beshe Maradin, the Omo Mana, Ubiam Vanquire, politics. Because Omo, I will free woman. During the apartheid, African country, Ben Antumiamwa. Nigeria is about, this is about $61 billion or so. I think it's a 51 or a $61 billion. And Nigeria, and they support South Africa. Ghana, yeah, mom, 1 million. And come on, mom, scholarship free. Yeah, well, Ghana, no, because school, well, Ghana. All the, Jamaica for to miss any military to go and support them and fight for apartheid and free themselves. African countries, being where one contribute to. Now, send that the money, more independence. I brought full no more, or crown, or my hour, no more, go on a Moon two almost so. Na mwaka sa mwe bibi fona eti sika bua mo de amame e bua mo enkrume yishu free passport. 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Ne we are no, you can have yet in saying a Ghana, eh, obi man or ya betna. Eh, we are sinner, obi to me call be manso. A quack a year, Juma, so do be about manso, I say. Oh, Ninkarata, are you immigration officer? Oh, immigration officer, now the marasher, oh, on Sasa, oh, quack or bro and confo, oh, man, oh, being could be in the shop. I say, so unnecessary. I any quan say, Essie. I did not immigration for no more, no more German, I say.
1: Right.
4: I immigration for a German, yeah, ordinary citizens in a German. Then in an abana, I know you are money because of being your here. Intermediate, I'm calling for African Union. Say, your government are who do Nigeria, Ghana, Zimbabwe, and the rest, you know, among Cambom for South Africa government and for court. Yes, you are about 10 billion. Who bounce on more ebejas and say, who no more, you know. It's unacceptable. They can't do that.
1: Right.
4: Then I'm rough on one day, you me almost an amokas and maybe before Namo Moody's answer mono. It's unacceptable when you can say, you two misses also, na you bet you may try. I just say, the country in the court, Africa, you know, need to me find you. That's what I believe.
1: No, that's Adam Mattis, so from UK, the other person, okay.
4: UK, no, near Sisi and Omo can about pension. Omo, I shall say, discuss, say. Pension no omo de be call 6 months se o ye pension ya na se o free o man no mo kotna outside there untum spend more than 6 months or outside on be suspend no pension no se o ba no mo de amao so omo 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
4: 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quartama banner, a be a kind. You can offer by,
1: yeah, and now be two in you. What I coffer by you, what I'll judge you. It has
0: you,
1: but Udi.
0: Yeah, Dr. Bodneka says still.
1: Yo, Doc, Doc, you too. Osada Mattis.
0: I'm dancing with tier four. I'm dancing with tier four. And Pacho, Master Ocasa free UK. Sabio, Ocasa Nigeria nearby. Unsa be before. Yenansa ne air who enemies.
1: Mm-hmm.
0: Be before. 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
1: Mm-hmm.
0: Si nya bebi siya. 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
1: yeah
0: enti no e futo na mde ma before said we should be our brother's keeper me da say
1: yeah doc No, what do you mean?
0: I'm
1: a tone car. Yeah, I'm a tone car. Now, a kick a crowd. Now, if you say, yo, yenya, oh, yenya, nyamutre, yenya, audio message be, yeti audio message, you know, if you are not the old a bit my SUD and so. Yanko.
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0: 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Tigana for no more escort no. And penifo mum enko police in court police sa same say. And I say nye escort okrana. Omun ko Durban Central. And I say bebia enye escort. Ibi ana police for no anywe mna e one or escort wo. In ti bebi for no more court police say na ye dia mayen. Na monya evidence. Se beya abandon subet me tu won anamo. Na because untimi can't be said 21 days from Chroma or Kohini. Intino just say who krata unikrato na omatwash also. Mise Babia Mose Omu ye once pe. Omun ni me pa, but to be a non mobile majumem.
1: Right.
0: Intino yeah vigilante for na yes and yeah mano.
1: Say I say yes, sir.
7: Akundajo.
1: Yes, sir.
7: Wait, my bum.
1: Okay. But who said? To voice, but who said? Underwood. L. Underwood. Underwood. Wait, my casa. And now, on your ready. Okay. On your ready to. Simon, it's you.
7: Okay. Near Doctor Kai, a no cranny near Kika. Near Chani said, Sabio, who crumble now on crater? Unin crater. Say, do send crop for you near Modi Bayo, no, and no Modi Bayo. A ya near all honour say yes or no, as say, in crop for only on Motina, as they will feel woody.
1: Right.
7: My main catch for no, my AC, when will Doctor Kai be a moodier tooth? Or say, Moony me pa. 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Watcha take it over here on 29th. Yechi no on the seas so try take it no before I echi no. Or say, mose yanko yekru. Matcha take it to Ameko, meko asalon paper for apply and make koma interview. Me catch you what nipa no wada the moon more than a month now. I feel na man who say beke so I beko ako yom. Tini aye chan se ni all cano all can say a month for so moon 2 3 or moon 2 gono pray the doctor can be said what's na ha? No fee say no more be one now month for near about so I dear na say we ye. I say what to an amo eche baby or beko ako
1: relocate you home.
7: I would look at you.
1: Yeah.
7: Nay, any I know be a one of my anas or the and an hour canoe. Maybe I'm semi could be a present a better your platform. So your members are more present or more group 15,000. If I do a ben, I'll mutie platform or so I need the way boss. No, my way, neck or monkey, movie, and monkey, a yas sometimes or muntie. Yas why a thing. And I'm the HLN say, the brace we need. And I am a yas. 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
1: Yo.
7: Now what's already now only a month of who need me breed?
1: Yo.
7: Who do you want to send me a
1: Yo.
7: And no the
1: Simon, Emreno, Asso, it's a better moon, you know, Masi. I have a sympathy 4.7, most of the time, I could tell you. Remember that enemy in the beer, Mumakaya, who see a nine na income, or be my son, seven do also. A bushafo will fee, a bushafo mutie in our associate, me say, I am sure, but a poor neighbor be angry. E de aso so a e betu kwan no yeso so ne se de kan ye bo ye ho e ban ye be hwe ne ye de yi ato ye e se kan ye ho bom de meka ne se na wotwe se de ye be se hia the same time the same venue as a penalty 4.7 se de meka no e bo 8 a ye free radio no so ye to aso o streaming no so e ma ne ko bo no ko no se wuti mbe bia wo bia no o wo bibia pe se o de ba ne ye kan ho asem a e no an se o de be fa multimedia yen 0531029795 WhatsApp number no with the phone number what my personal number no so so a o frem multimedia ha no ma o be dem na wa frem next week nya me ya aduma ye be hwe pension be free say omo enyini a eno anu no pension is not death but pension needs a lot to be done it's the veteran say next week ye be say DNA He said, "Dear, the sub baby, a default fra, a bruce, a cosua, and then you are a plus so a perse or the co a brush baby germano. A bruce, dear, the day, say, they are going to you, Sam. Dear, the news, so I drew home no more. Next week, Namia Doma, Nana Reco, and then in penny for a bit pump, Nay Nayachi, dear, the other two in him. Memobia, a joe, or baby, I will be a free Ghana, I say. Better must say. Better production team, I say. MCL ne cameraman ne online but damu you know I must say yeah me sure bibia bye bye
8: Ah, mo unya me do na o ye wise one. Ah, o ba. O ti na kwa si ani ma bay na ma o ti mi ye wise one.
9: Ah.
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10: Hello.
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8: Sa.
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8: Ah, why are there?
10: If you are my other
8: person, that's right. Meet you, tell Me pacho mi kasa amuzu bites usie koye amuzu bites.
11: Ekoye.
8: That's right. Amuzu bites.
11: Ekoye.
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8: 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What can I? I go so na e dey pa na o dey tete o mami pa. 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
8: Aha.
11: E dey ba mu se friend
8: for the body. Prince. Yeah, Prince welcome. Na se wo dey akos wo dey Prince dey wan be wi Prince for
11: Prince. Let me
8: study in the... What's the sign? How do you go to the...
11: Me one, you're coming to the motto.
8: yeah, of course. Okay. And yeah, I could say that's a sauce who will rim. Yeah, that's a bad brain.

0: Me patcho me mo adwo.
1: Yes,
0: hey. Oh, Ben, you guess here.
1: Robert, the wife is going to be happy. My busy. But as a power, we are
0: here. Yes, it does. Hello. Yes, good evening. Now to say.
2: Namia Dumo,
0: Mr. Mehoyapa. Mekase, and Sabani Adichi, and Wakase, Amuzu Bites. What here? And Sabani Adichi.
2: Auntie Maggie,
0: Obani, where you are, Princess, and you are kind of great. Now, Miss Lopa, what's not catching Auntie Maggie? So, Mumbra, good news, Assemblies of God, Honor, we have a better chair, be an enemy, be a bee, or Hawaii.
2: Bye, you.
0: So, on any
2: beba.
0: Aye,
2: beba.
0: Bye-bye.
2: Bye. How could you be?
0: Good evening. Now, who didn't be a Gazafri?
3: But
0: that's right. And then the Mofre Amuzu Bites. Now, I didn't know what then I did say to Mammy Pa. And who didn't come when I'm not at home, mammy? Hey, well, and I'm Ben, and I'm mammy, the young quaint pieter, a tacky council called a courier. And who are Pagini Pa? I just want when you're Mosubia.
3: You're welcome.
0: Hey, and to mammy, tell you, and you're not your boy. 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
3: And yet, you're the same with Tom Tom.
0: Eh! And you're young, Grandma, and what we are, Joe?
3: You're welcome.
0: Okay, Kabibicho, Mammy, or Chile, my days, they catch the Kabibicho.
3: Look at your mother's catch.
0: Amen.
3: Well, I'm not catching you, I think that I'm a man.
0: Amen.
3: Oh,
0: Mammy, I'm to see you on. This year, I'm more young, Grandma, and I'm never here.
3: Ane.
0: Mami ya di obe wana.
3: Bawo ni
0: o ko. O ko jomo mai on.
3: Ah.
0: Any who tell power to why?
3: Yeah.
0: Amuzu bitches.
3: Ekoye.
0: Ah. Amuzu bitches.
3: Ekoye.
0: It's me. Me say what you said. What we
3: Ah.
0: Why are dear pa? Pia. Yeah, that's it. 0322083581 0322083582 0322083583. Good evening.
3: Good evening.
0: Hey, nana dem kwala kwala ina mu na dem pani phone wey am mama kwala. Eh, na we dey say.
3: Agnes.
0: Agnes who gaza free him. Ah. Agnes so dey na dey tete o ma mu su wiya nkwa mu na mu ana.
3: Dave.
0: Na we dey oya dey.
3: Not for one man.
0: What say?
3: Not in school, Hannah.
0: Who did that school?
3: School.
0: Who do pursue pa?
3: Ah.
0: Hey, Agi. Who pursue?
3: Ah.
0: And here, who su say su kaka na minti? No, I just get one kaka.
3: Ah.
0: And you basa who su ama me waya den okro waya den.
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0: Eh, Agi. Eh, Debbie, I know the any dumbo. O da mami ati se da bia wu so na to biscuit ama o.
3: Ah.
0: Oh, na mi shira o mami. Ya friend say o mami din ni say.
3: Akon se Felicia.
0: Ah, akon be bia o bia o ba ne si wo dance pass wo su abibia ha no. 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Na mi shira pa. O mami dance why?
3: Yeah.
0: Ba se si ya su wa gai.
3: I'm
0: gonna die. Hmm. And your mommy does why?
3: Yeah. Bye
0: bye. Bye. Can she ride a fan? Hello, good evening.
4: Hello.
0: Me patcho din me bia kese free.
4: Ah, ya me tata free kolongo.
0: Okay, na open yige se beni.
4: Ah, ya fwa me ati agombe.
0: But you see a friend say?
4: Atia gomme. Aye, what?
0: Ah, Atia gomme.
4: What's that?
0: Ah, Atia gomme. And so many of the chili.
4: I'm going to say.
0: No one will be
4: there. No, I'm coming through.
0: Hmm. Now?
4: Am I running to the Ujai?
0: Sir?
4: That's right. Me peja omo nine. Na mi ya mama mo doggy.
0: Me uya mama mo doggy.
4: That's about say ho.
0: What say ho?
4: Eya wa.
0: Ah.
4: Amuzu. 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
4: So ba ri sa fu bia be so a. 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
0: Mm.
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0: piao was you want say oh two. And oh, my dance, what? Yeah, hello.
3: Hello.
0: Who know what I'm in a free soon?
3: Me
0: Pacho, my good evening, near Frosé.
3: Yes, I'm beauty,
0: because I'm dancing. Okay. Beauty, because I'm so bitches with your queen. Yes. I'm so bitches. That's right. Beauty, you're here where now. Do you have a plan? How did you tell mommy?
3: I'm in the school, I'm in the home, mommy.
0: Anybody?
3: Who
0: tie? Who tie? Who tie? Who
3: tie?
0: I didn't deny our usu.
3: If you can maintain the motel, come and move at the
0: better. Now, on your dear, Tinan, on your dear, you know better, my men come and him. It's your come and him, the Anna Usu.
3: It's
0: your bus, how my men were the crocro.
3: It's your, yeah, okay, now I said, I said,
0: Ah, yeah. Can you be sure my mom meet you? Watch now, Mother's Day. Then I'll be catching you.
3: Maybe I'm not going to happy Mother's Day. Except my mother, the moment I don't know what I'm going to do. My mother, I'm going to be happy Mother's Day. Let me show my mother's day.
0: Oh, Mommy, that's why.
3: Pajama
0: Pajama Casa. Me Paju, you for money, and I'm in Ninkasa.
4: DJ Amuzu.
0: Yay, your penny gets here. Unime, what was in my
4: DJ Frankie?
0: Yes, sir.
4: Oh, you know,
0: me Paju, Yanku Pago, no, Pipe,
4: you know, your own Pajuma.
0: That's right. Open
4: your level career.
0: Yanko Padum will announce way.
4: Namia Duman, you will see my meaning. You might me a peaceful word and share so quiet. You might back when was Sophia and Tiago. You will show me a happy Mother's Day in advance.
0: That's right.
4: Another church of Pentecost, a man, you know, so you know, happy Mother's Day. Now, I can cut a dancer so quiet district, Central Church. A man in a China, in a bit here, a boom, a small radio.
0: Yeah,
4: DJ Frankie,
0: yes, sir.
4: Bodima,
0: okay, also on your audience, I'm waiting to make up for the man one and Musu because a big way the amount, so in quite on my amount, true, and so on my bone way sham. A answer back up and one and Musu Bites was a kuye. Good evening. Yes, sir.
4: Yeah.
0: Ah. And tell for me, you know.
4: Yeah.
0: Bra.
4: Yeah.
0: Oh, baby, yes, sir. And tell for me, you know. Bra.
4: Yeah.
0: Oh, baby, yes, sir.
4: Yeah, let's do this. I'm on my blood.
0: Omo abre ni
4: ba ni pele no so a iti pele no so a godita e chama antu ma fi na ja ja fa na koma a ti a fi no de matu
0: afra
4: o fa se fo no so abeyo omo de kama kama kama kama kama
0: ni
4: fanti
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4: pa jo fo ho ye de
0: ya ko pa du mo
4: e lo ba de ya ko fo afi no so le ho de se ti bi kwa bla fo no ma e ka nko no
0: ha ha ha
4: e wo de te
0: omo de
4: omo de me do ya me na wo ni se I'm using it here. You're the car car to order that.
0: That's right.
4: More, Montreal, you say, and Montreal, you say,
0: Montreal.
4: Oh, no, so I know the

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0: ma lati dubu so abo ikoju fu su de ye bi
1: Yes, sir.
0: I don't mind telling you.
1: What you
0: bought? Yeah.
1: And tell

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1: Ashaye.
0: I'm here. I'm here.
1: Okay.
0: My friend is strong man.
1: Strong man, you're not super.

0: amuzu bitters.
1: 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Etu onye odi ausu kwa jodi ya. And so when Kwana be patcho on the way, and so when Kwana on the way, Emma Wanum and Emma Wontro, and Sabano and Mane Amuzu Bitters. And so when on the way, Bona says you, everybody is you. And you also got your dear, a drunsa, and yet, and said through the way, a drunsa.

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2: Good evening.
3: Good evening, Obanika.
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3: Yeah.
2: Yeah,
3: Medica with so happy Mother's Day, pa, and then you may DJ Frankie Diapo Amaye of a quarter, me, so Miami Mame, Nana Brago, Atonoso, Afinia Bapenia, Okufiasi, Mame, and we should have Papa Pamise and Kwania for day, Bambo, ye, any else, ye, dear man of Papa, by Mana Dos, and also DJ, Ubi, and what said the Oyaku Shibra. 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
4: good evening.
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4: Oh, your friend Adam Ahmed.
2: Okay. 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
4: Frankie.
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4: oh,
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4: Oh,
2: Yeah, good evening. 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
0: 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Me man happy Mother's Day. 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
0: Yamin, come on.
5: Bye bye.
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0: 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A whole co no matter to sausage. A nipa and some stradie. You can nipa and some stradie on Madacro. Just a nipa
1: ye ye ye ye ye ye ye ye
0: ye ye ye ye ye ye ye ye ye ye Where you be a man come crunch, you nimble near catcher, or say 2 minutes in a bay in his arm. Mupeto saw say. When you cape, because you can't be a there are problem to solve. We are. Obey them a cicada. Now, how should you?
1: And
0: Doctors will be okra. They will be diligent to you. No man can tell you say you will not have
1: the crown.
0: You have the crown. Only the obedient will cry. Tell no man can tell you say we are so messy. Fafa baby. Who she had the only no crying. Tell you what there be no children. No abroad.
1: Obedient no man.
0: Let me tell you. When you say Oko some famous drug stores in a famous sister. You were drew. 50 million, 100 million, 200 million.
1: Hey!
0: Sir! I'm telling you today. Hey! I'm not going to catch you. There was a time. Bruni bi. Awajidi. Hey, you're
1: right.
0: Ebe srami wagana. Na. Mame no according to the background no. Minchipa ni nana no ye mfantefo.
1: Okay.
0: But ye won United States of America. Ye won mame kura wa America. Na o ye trade. Trade you know ye no offer by yere. A free Ghana.
1: Okay.
0: O kwa wo se do si ye na. So o de mabro fun no mu de bi o. I prefer by the ship of my by the name could do. Mti, a home commodity, man, will be directing me honor
1: by
0: now. true nipa me fan say we half cast now more than $20 million. Do you know say $1 million and a 110 billion right? $1 billion kwa waha and near chili
1: and near chili.
0: Now I lost to almost $20 billion a crano a celebrating susu because ni kunu ni a celebrity. Nti obedru ya na adwendwene otihona ofre no one na to okre di nkomo a na ni we fi dia
1: o re fi no
0: ana so wo pills bi a onom ye stress adru. I tell you say me ni two car call ye 220,000 Ghana
1: to 200 million
0: when I'm coming through. I'm telling you this.
1: Stress.
0: Yes.
1: 200 million.
0: Now when you show me into the BOBT and here. A genuine kikambumusa. 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
0: 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Mi consultation fee 100 cedis.
1: 100 cedis
0: ma. Yeah. My consultation. Some may mean
1: consultation.
0: You say be a year better. I'm a spiritualist.
1: 100 cities.
0: When the spirit decide, I have no option.
1: Wow.
0: Do you know, say, Obi anywa, Urama Patamuwa, and I do your bro, or PP do, 1,000 cities.
1: O say Adwa. Obi anyone. Hey!
0: Sir. Sheik Mai de Titia Duru
1: is in. Wow,
0: enemy.
1: Wow,
0: and T. Ope Mwabia, La Socoba, and Ampayu. Anna, my number is 0244500255 85 85 82 82 12 12 10 10 10 10 10 10 10 10 10 10 10 10 10 10 10 10 10 10 10 10 10 10 10 10 10 10 10 10 10 10 10 10 10 10 10 10 10 10 10 10 10 10 10 10 10 10 10 10 10 10 10 10 10 10 10 10 10 10 10 10 10 10 10 10 10 10 10 10 10 10 10 10 10 10 10 10 10 10 10 10 10 10 10 10 10 10 10 10 10 10 10 10 10 10 10 10 10 10 10 10 10 10 10 10 10 10 10 10 10 10 10 10 10 10 10 10 10 10 10 10 10 10 10 10 10 10 10 10 10 10 10 10 10 10 10 10 10 10 10 10 10 10 10 10 10 10 10 10 10 10 10 10 10 10 10 10 10 10 10 10 10 10 10 10 10 10 10 10 10 10 10 10 10 10 10 10 10 10 10 10 10 10 10 10 na dayebone ashasi
1: ashasi aba
0: it means say okra no opie ya na attacks
1: mm
0: yeah abun mu attack no
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2: 4.5. 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
0: Senye, you should have FM na memin and then you mele.
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0: Me pepragi, I did the abba. 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
0: yeah. 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
1: Anyhow.
0: Wouldn't say a lot of menstrual pains.
1: And you are a spiritual
0: marriage. 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
1: Sir!
0: I'm telling you.
1: Hey!
0: No, and near ma. 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
1: na no, ka dia anye se ne
0: nka je se mo pe na here ya fu bi ti no kun kun
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0: I like you to happy Mother's Day.
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0: 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Yes. 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Are you seeing? Are we moving across?
1: Yeah, bro.
0: Now what you saying?
1: Me, how you are doing?
0: Yeah, the young couple are saying. Colantan, champion. Now who are you?
2: From where
0: you are? What are you doing?
2: I'm not doing it. Last week, I'm not doing it. This week, I'm not doing
0: it. You don't friend me, so I don't know what to
2: do. You know why you busy? Because you baby in swa. They are trying to make a change answer.
0: We will make a change.
2: Chantis.
0: We will make it.
2: Yeah, we will make it. We are making. We want them to serve us. We change.
0: Oba serve. Serve. We will be able to. We are going to. We say we are going to. Oh yeah. Okay. Boss. I'm not what you say. I change. We are doing. A 2 day. A double quest room. A film. We are going to have a man. We are going to say. We oh, I did not walk out after Umami. Umami Chassis, and I said, no,
1: Quotiazupa,
0: Umami Chassis.
2: Call it Umami Chassis. What is this? I don't know.
0: What is this? What is this?
2: What is this? Hey,
0: we're in the door. What are they?
1: Hey, what should be there?
2: There's
1: a good
0: one. I don't know what you're doing. What is it now? What is it
2: now?
0: Oh, yeah, Kafra. I grant you as a pardon. Ai. 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
1: Yo.
0: Na roma.
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2: 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But before we enter the community, we talk about the motto.
0: No, we didn't question the meaning of
2: it. 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Say, I just say open, and this one say open.
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0: 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Me Baba, and this Oba catch me. The day na kwe yama etian.
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0: 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And I wanted also in Tiamra. Because the end of David, yes, with David as name, David, and I don't know. Yes, I would be track or Uriah, a cogena, quantum, make Kunumani could be Uriah. Solomon, he didn't name Trafonomy a tally. In Africa, no new Munion and yes, they will be debacle. It will take almost 4 years, and son would be Munion and we. Also, no new issue, and one in Yakupon and Yamia done for pardon Solomon, King Solo. 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
2: o chiari
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2: what was it emu yedudu
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2: o be chiaru
0: Tiana
2: 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Oh, abishafo deji come me kasa kasa we say. Ogu abaka se na se na make na video so. Me mo odi enya bia. 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Ye ndu be bia enye.
0: No go reba se na be ma de oso bro.
2: Ade ti na. O modam to obodam.
0: Be ma no.
2: Wo no ba na ti. A new client said, "Well, Bema, Otero went inside the
0: ball." Oba did Bema
1: not? Oba, who did that him?
2: Oba bet me a kasem. If you bet me a kasem, I'm a wolf. And no, did he can? I said, "We show him so."
0: You be on the answer zone.
2: Yes. So when bet me a show him so, who bet me Oba bet me intra?
0: And then Iko.
2: Very good.
0: I said, "Manjena."
2: And yes, since Oba bu Oba.
0: Manjena.
2: Minim, konongo. What's your banner hiding? What do you need credit?
1: And I said, I know
0: what
1: we're
0: going to do.
2: Who credit
0: Berman with Jimmy?
2: bebo won ni se memo no tie obo ni obo ba ko na obo mienu oburo ba ko mienu miensa ni o ka ti mokun mokun
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1: so or the cancer or the pressure in the trying to force into so mountain over town they betrayed here then one another go my I jam on so no go jam ma or the makumaku no one do mama na wo ko
2: it is so to turn out to the guy oh yeah oh mabunu ebunu e so ja wo so na wo nya na man nko
1: jam on so
2: ye
1: ma no so much on setan tie no ye money pawu ye mbono pawu e to dia dia na I don't know why the how for share to say okon na pia bonte
2: very good
1: wada
2: very good and when na e say oka
1: first
2: say I this is on chance say say
0: say say you need him na for share to go ko hu na bia baba no di wata for share to go o so tin anu ah obe jawa to di e ni sa o say e onema bebre o ha o ba ni o ibi wa to di e ibi o ha o mu ibi o mo che say nema ba sa ogu ani ma se say da ko so tin anu no hu say ei
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1: what is she no
0: who's a also very careful in the daho
2: I tell for my mom now on a Monday actually me and my mom and mother my car a bro and was a mark me and say a dear pan I'd be kind umami now some men I'll be catch a umami aye we aye ene emema obao ene mese mutia mobia efribi 0320 835 81 0320 20 835 82 0320 20 835 83 ene de oye nkwa bi mawo oye brabu mawo okay mami kwa ho manso hello meju so eburu majo me ne na shee yi
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2: Mhm. Okay, what's in your position, man? You know, Sakwadi Emmanuel, Etra, and Yamia Duma, and your baby, Uye Sujani, Damangu, aha, aho, anaho, Etra, and your baby, Minusia Yamia Duma, Mekaho, Asam, Emia Duma, we could follow your feed and say, we produce and we stop. Okay, hello?
6: Hello?
2: Yeah, but how many days here?
6: Okay,
2: Kwajo, you should get a free Afran, please. Kwajo, my meeting, why?
6: Ah, but
2: a man
6: and woman. Uh-huh.
2: A man be a swaddy. But
6: I'm
2: a man. Oh, a man be a swaddy, oh. A kwan ben na mo fa so mo maso ade oyi oyi ni
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6: ya
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7: Hello.
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7: Okay, Mapu.
2: I just booku, and I don't mind me too, any. Hello.
8: Ogoro
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8: quarantine wa coming na nya nam pe to mo ka sa pa pa pa ogoro se tadi ba ku mo ma wa wo se se sto mo ya ni si ba ba to winda. Yeah, and then your mia success here. You really be no more says to me by any beer. I actually be nobody here, my.
2: A man behind you.
8: Sir, I send be a while. He is so open. And no. If you ain't kind of with you, you know. But do you know the family that he go be? The present just the mono amasa once. So, well.
2: Obey the enye.
8: She, not yet to Daniel watching more than.
2: Okay.
8: Then you phone her to number two. You should be. Na papa no. It's a coincidence. We did get full giddy. I mean, the papa. So we are to Daniel. About when can't tell me to stay. You know. But can't tell me no more. So nowhere near to one air to.
2: On the back of boom.
8: The Tabun Tinchi, we inset Tamas one, Yabayan Mercari.
2: Aye.
8: On so see. On some kinds, I see, sir, at that moment, if we're to be you are worried. So, we are no supporters, sir. Then I don't think Sabon Bao claim his wage before.
2: Mm-hmm.
8: But, so, a bit provoked what? If you are suddenly see. Assembly can pass so SSR less away. and no one shame here over to one. A demon, so obey me, my bosom, and call the new work or other barriers here over kind of that in your credit. Say, obey me, may you back and bonnier. And I say, what a channel basset for some Olivia, Uncle Fabani, this. Yes, we are bad time, Bonnie. Send me a bad time. Maybe I can send me a deaf, or send the last thing I better say. When you bant and say, dear, you will put them to my drink on the swana. It's a painful because you will be a ban yet. It's a new deed to be an air cassette, then I'll be a man. Say, oh, a gentleman so yearning your. In the room, Mamma. First time I'm using him, Mamma, than at the time, Mamma. But my brother, Mamma, by tears, say, a quiet little paddle, Mamma, fast. And Mamma, Mamma, they are with tea. A giant man, no head, coy. So, baby, you call the same, the Bamana, a woman, off an uncle to tear feet. And your baby, you know, was on Mamma, on Uncle and Yamada. Only pay money. But Obako so full, then maybe they can say, and yet the bar. The more on the tea, the more you be ya, heavy man for land. To better money would be ya. If yes, I make a never punch shackle and a jack. Only my shackle and a. But I dear calling yen and yen is yet so a bra. Sometimes you're not able to control your ego. A lot of things will happen. I don't want to knock out a movie about
2: it. And I see people. And I see people. Okay, hello? Annie, Echina, Enanumada, Eti, Enne, Medini, Nema, Emano, Yema, Menum, Yemebu, Numa, Ebisu, Ya, Enye, Ebi, Yosua, Ebi, Ya, Papa. 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Yeah, my minimum be boar, and my money be mamma to be shan quada. A man in him skiman, a man in binim scabby cra. A baby on my sicker bed ye. 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Obey to my boar. Actually, so 3 cities in a son of a crack a crab of bono, a church am nigh ye. Ben may be good at 10 cities. Say, 10 cities, you know, and so Ben Mano, or Bessaco Boca, I will just a couple of myself about home. 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
7: The Okan, what to was a cacas,
2: her
7: money be to be his castle chairman. And Memano, I should hear there soon. Was so I could have 2 times this year hotel.
2: Hotel,
7: ah, hotel, go to me find a grinding coffee in the
2: hotel,
7: Obedicre.
2: Let's all a man to who?
7: ankoran zo ho obo ne yere aso ho odio etse what they were expenses no
9: bring
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7: 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They also did more bar, no, they are man. They also did
9: more. Sunday room.
7: Sunday kakra room.
9: They
7: are near here. Club be a bed 2-3 be.
9: So
7: be a kebab, be a gizzard, and I be a sausage, and I say be a confirmly a year by catfish. No more be. And the man expenses is right. And you be a man, dear no. And you know what to do as a kakra.
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2: wona ka che che buon ma ka so mu sa na omu ye wo fu omu fu sa esa
10: Our yoga instructor challenged us to find inner peace. I found it faster than anyone. After 4 seconds, I stood up and screamed, "I found Nirvana! I win!" They asked me to leave. I guess they don't respect winning. Bet365 does, though. New customers get $200 in bonus bets just for betting $10.